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1: 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Paul 18. 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
0: 41
1: Charles 12
0: ASL.
1: Sure, ASL. Okay, go ahead and get
3: this guy. North Central Welfare Track, Motto Health.
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3: 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Symptoms are reported friends, a female, 89 years old. Last heard from her on Saturday, female was someone reporting to come get her, and someone took her phone away and hung up. Reference 940-1906.
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0: 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Going to be out on foot under the bridge on the south side of the creek.
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0: 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I'll be in route.
1: North Central, Animal Humane Precinct. Edward 10, can you show me out? Any mileage is 971.
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1: 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Animal Humane, Kirkendall Road and Cimarron Drive. Just here reporting reference mean health, catching a dog, rising it's the neighbors.
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1: 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Not aggressive. 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
0: 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Houston 2 Charles 902.
3: 22, we'll take care of it. I'm just waiting for the primary deputy to get here to just assault.
2: That's your 22.

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2: 4525, single weapons.
0: I'm 6725, same route.
3: Charles 25, reverse.
0: 75, what is your license plate? 810 juveniles are fighting under the dumpsters in front of the property.
3: Henry 112.
0: At one point, one of the juveniles slammed another one to the ground and another juvenile.
2: Did you send me reference number 73 clear on notes?
0: Another juvenile pulled out a handicap sign with a pole inside to swing it around.
3: That's clear, have you note?
0: Packages 725.
4: 322 is going to be in route with me. Is the male still armed?
0: This is working right now.
4: That's correct.
1: 322, show CBU and shows a route to that weapons service.
0: That's the same route.
4: 41 for 820.
3: 320.
4: You show me how that Cypress would jail, Henry Mileage, 858.
0: 322, that's 725. Police rising a black male, afro, black shirt, black pants, slammed 2 kids on the ground.
3: 1914.
0: They're working to verify in front of them is armed.
4: 1025, that's correct.
3: 0104.
4: 0104, make NOR 101 primary, and I'm saving you.
5: 1247, Texas LP. Adam Lincoln, 87671. Adam Lincoln, 87671. Also got a name and date of birth.
0: CM25, 322. Police advising a younger black male van, black afro, black shirt, black pants with a one up with a handicap sign. No one that has a sign, threw it in the rocks, next to the trees.
4: CM25, that's clear. Priority 2.
5: First name is Eric, common spelling. Last name is Justice, John, Union, Sam, Tom, Ida, Charles, Edward. Birth date is 12-2089.
0: What's good?
3: 136, checking.
6: Take care.
3: That's clear.

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0: Just your reporting reference to wanting son.
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3: CM 25, please just check that sign and place down all parties of left location.
0: Transported for mental health issues. 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
2: That's better, sir. Hallway 18, give me that meet the citizen.
1: On that plate, item Lincoln 87671 comes back to a 2000 Chevy pickup, red in color. Registration expired July of 2016. On that name and date, I located a DL. He is eligible, expires 2032. He's clear all the way.
3: Report, you said I had a weekly session at 11200. That's my sister request.
4: Frank, before that's clear, the
5: email. 1326, show me out 1247.
2: Frank Ranger.
1: Clear.
4: Double units back, Frank 24.
2: If all the juveniles left, send it to a juvenile disturbance officer right now.
4: Yes, sir. Boy 44, please. Back in.
3: That's clear. It was one of them, Rob.
1: 1247.
6: Go ahead.
1: Just advising, we had a call earlier today with that U-Haul.
2: Yeah, roger that. That's going to be typical what he's saying.
3: See from my answer, 11505 West Lydia Road.
0: Charles 37-07 checking.
6: No, sir, no, no, no.
0: That's good.
7: Charles 37.
0: Charles
3: 37,
0: I'm checking clear.
3: Charles 37, clear. Sam 25, since I was working, getting the apartment number for the 40, received ICCS photos of the children.
2: That's
3: good. Please not be at the apartment 9007. Forty-five arrow 17 checking.
6: I'm good, thanks.

0: 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Twelve thousand block of Steeboy Boulevard, Texas license plate, Lincoln Nora Victor 2204.
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2: Right, 22. We just arrived right now. We're going to be on the top.
0: Okay.
3: 2047,
1: show 1-10. Charles 80, up here. Shooting out Death Valley, 13802, Napoli Drive, apartment 3202. This is reporting in reference to all tires being stolen from the vehicle, reference 180-1922.
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2: 44. Edward 17, changes to an assault.
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0: 41, Blade 44, Edward 21, checking.
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4: Edward 11, on patrol. Just right on, we have... 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
3: That's one clear.
1: That's clear.
3: 729, clear.
0: That's clear.
1: 729 is clear.
3: Frank 29, can you send that to me, please?
1: I have you en route. 535 AirTex, Unit 105, Trigo's Bakery. 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
1: Edward 9, can you just send 223?
2: That's clear, this is the same number I located, you clear.
3: Air 19, it's clear, disturbance, Heather, 930, Gardenland Court. Sister 40, advising she lives in assisted living. Subject was trying to choke her earlier, EMS has declined. The subject is going to be in the master bedroom, reference 223, 1930.

0: 4316, I have a 7-8 on Wine Jones Road. Before you, we're not speaking to any questions of contact. Did you hear Mayor in the back screaming to hang up, or do I take the baby? Confidence 492.
1: Charles 80 checking.
0: I hear back from 432.
1: Henry 44.
2: Charles 80 on the road.
1: Okay.
2: 924, show me back.
0: What's the 324?
2: 344, you can clear me. Unable to locate.
1: Clear.
0: I don't have somebody to call back to see if we can get a proper number.

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1: 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Did you just make this call?
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0: Subject vehicle is a black Dodge Ram, unknown license plate. It's reference 391 at 1944.
1: Can you send me reference 321 if they're on it?
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1: Copper fears for disturbance, 15927 Oak Mountain Drive.
0: Then. William 05.
3: William 05.
0: You're showing route 040, Gretchen 19715, Gablewood Drive, meet citizens. 040, reporting advice there was a loose dog that caused reporting to wreck and fall off his bike.
3: 33
0: at 1947.
1: 45
3: boy A1 truck.
1: Cruiser boy
4: A1, go ahead. Everything now, what's the description?
5: Once again, it's going to be a black male, gray shirt, black pants. Subject was last seen in the backyard 30 minutes ago.
0: Go ahead.
1: Okay.
3: Correction, 1327.
2: Read off.
3: 524. 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
3: Hey, can you double check the LP again? And also the name, so we make sure that's the one. I'm hooking on with Southern Swift and how we going to impound this.
0: Unit 229.
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2: 1326, I have a VIN when ready.
0: Advised. Reporting at the front.
4: Yeah, dude, I'm clear. Yeah, I'll be in certain area.
0: Am I around the phone with reporting?
5: No, clear.
2: 7, George Zebra Young. 7, Robert Frank. 7, 1, Nora, 0, 1, 2, 4, 3, 6.

0: 40 advised the vehicle is still behind her mother. 40 is in a silver Ultima. 40 advised her mother's parked. Advised the driver of the black Dodge is a black female. 40 advised they're near the McDonald's and the gas station.
1: 229, so they're not at the HEB. 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
0: 119.
4: 119. See if they can verify the cross street, because they might be the other HEB near Spring West.
3: 1326, can you re-advise the van? It's going to be missing a number or letter.
0: That's clear.
5: Number 35.
0: Number 35.
5: Number 35, can you run the spin of McConnell's all the way?
6: 729, you can move 388 over to C4 Sport.
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7: I'm clear of that welfare check. It's going to be false. It's in the UPS building.
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0: Edward 07, stand by.
3: 412, that's clear. Frank 24, go ahead.
7: Frank 24, stand by. I'll get up in a moment.
0: Edward 07, showing you en route. 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Going to be Road Rage 2121 FM 2920 Road at the HEB, Cross Street of Holdsworth. See reporting Grand Nissan Altima. License plate John Charles John 1260 tailgating reportee. Black female, last name right unknown, still in her truck. Reportee currently parked in HEB parking lot closer to McDonald's. Other party may be approaching reporting vehicle. Female subject got back in her vehicle, is now driving off.
3: 1326, that's going to be an incomplete VIN. It has no return.
0: 444 at 1952, 229, are you clear?
5: 94.
1: 29, that's clear. You can go ahead and dupe me.
3: 984.
0: That's clear. Want me to show you back in?
1: 229, negative. You can put me in a row with the other unit.
0: That's clear.
8: You go ahead and rerun that lot LP, but through Arizona, and come back to it correctly.
7: Frank 24?
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0: Stand. 46, she advised. 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
7: 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We're trying to confirm right now. 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They're not too sure either.
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9: 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I'm pulling up at the intersection.
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0: That's clear. It's going to be a black Dodge Ram.
9: Error 36, if somebody's at the station, that can purchase something. That'd be fine. I can use the drone. I didn't grab it and do that right, but just clear that.
0: Put stickers on the back. License plate showing to be John Charles John 1260. John Charles John 1260.
10: Can you go call by within minutes right before 4?
0: That's clear.
10: Wait, thank you, Shabbat.
0: Clear.
11: 46, they have an updated location, or is it a small sticker? I only saw one blue Dodge Ram in that area.
12: Coming back to a red Dodge Ram.
0: Stand by, we're asking for brief information. 46, be advised, license plate updated. It's going to be John, Tom, John, 1260, John, Tom, John, 1260.
11: What's their updated location?
2: Canine Precinct 4, reference 946, to River Canine Precinct 4, reference 946.
0: Stand by.
11: 46, I got the vehicle now. It's going back westbound on Spring Cypress.
0: Clear.
11: Our compliance still following us?
0: Negative. They are not following.
11: He's going to keep driving, so I'm not going to stop them. They're not going to follow.
0: That's clear.
12: In the parking lot.
1: 229, unit 46. What, the cross street you at?
11: I'm the, like, second light west of Hallsworth. I'll give you the next cross street coming up in a second.
7: 41, Frank 24.
1: Go ahead.
7: 41, Frank 24. 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
2: 45, 41 second.
0: Stand by.
1: Available mental health unit monitoring.
0: 46.
10: 45, 81. I want to control.
2: What's going to be
11: here? Battle River gun range. I'm coming up to Spring Landing.
7: 1247.
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0: 46, reporting advised, she's asking the mom what she wants to do. Reporting wants units to investigate.
5: I order 7, what is the mom's location?
3: That's clear, 50613, arrive at 5451, one school mile on board, 7654.
0: In the gas station near McDonald's.
5: Alright, let's get her back there if she's not there, and I'll make contact with her.
0: Okay.
11: 46, I just passed up Normandy Forest, and now I'm at Fallville.
0: 46, there.
11: Number's coming up to Ella.

0: Because I'm stopping once we get to the light, and then I'm having to go back to the HEB parking lot.
1: So three of us.
2: That's clear.
3: Pause real quick. Just make sure he didn't go back inside.

That's clear. Reporting advised the mother are at HEB waiting for units. Reporting advised they're going to be in a... in a gray Nissan Altima.

46, this is going to be a misunderstanding. The lady in the Dodge Ram thought she was supposed to follow that vehicle, so that's why she got out to talk to him and realized that's who she's not supposed to be following. So we're back.

0: Number 16 clear, showing you en route. Mental health call, Valero, 909 East Ridgey Road. Super pretty advised, has Alzheimer's and schizophrenia. Is not on meds and is lost. Reported is 38 years old, white female, black shirt, camel shorts. 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Suite 531 at 2000.
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1: Approximately 6:15 p.m. this date, crash occurred on FM 14, 13 in Dayton, Liberty County. Suspect vehicle last seen entering Harris County on U.S. 90. Vehicle description is a white Ford Focus, Texas LP, Sam Henry Lincoln, 4823, driven by Eve Blaine Daniel, white male, 37-year-old. DPS Houston, clear.
0: Disregard. Reporting request to cancel. Nor 84 checking. Charles 80 checking.
2: Charles 80 under control.
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0: Clear.
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0: Okay.

0: 1326. Can I get next though?
1: 42 Charles, 34 traffic.
2: Go ahead.
1: Could it be on Audi Vendor coming up to Sherman Lane on Texas Tom, John Charles, 8372?
3: 421 traffic.
4: Question on grass?
2: Yes, sir.
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0: I got flagged down by a citizen. Can we get a record at my location at 2627 Northwest Freeway for a stalled vehicle?
1: That's clear. Central Records, Central Records, need a record 26270 Northwest Freeway, need a record 26270 Northwest Freeway.

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0: Clear Cheyenne Route, meet the citizen, 5018 Suite Chestnut Lane. See a brief in reference to reported advice unknown subject was banging on his door. Reported advice subject drove a silver Honda Accord. Reported advice mother has ring camera footage, left time 5 minutes ago. Reported advice he did not see subject, possibly knows who it is, 609 at 28.
1: I don't know what you're not.
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1: I'm in a black male, light gray shirt and black pants.
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0: That's clear, William 5-9, 2 detained at 2008.
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5: That was 13, traffic.
2: Go ahead.
5: We're on the 9900 block of Sammy's Parkway. It's going to be 06652, Tom, Mary Paul.
1: Frank to 4. Everything on Frank 24.
4: Frank 24, go ahead.
0: That's great.
1: You this to go ahead. I was trying to figure out what the guy's name was. Who found it?
4: That's clear.
0: Edward 16.
6: Where's that boy coming? Traffic.
5: Where's he right?
1: Edward 16. You can roll the MS for a 35 to 40 year old male. Crunches and breathing. I'm complaining of possibly took some drugs.
6: Tell me how it's 8497 Holly Seats. I want to take this license plate. 1 boy Frank 4492.
0: Clear.
5: Oscar. We have to file no more records.
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5: Oscar.
1: 125 traffic.
0: William 65 clear. 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
1: Drive, Victoria Middle Drive on Texas Tag, Victor Robert David 0597.
7: Number 54, can you run that mail that I have logged all the way showing I have some classes?
5: Oscar.
0: Clear.
5: West gate for the 7642 Savannah Lane.
0: West side, my 368 holding staff business. Central, my 200, holding theft other.
5: Can I wait 1 second?
1: Oh, it's 270, you can send it. Wait 1, I'm under control.
5: What's my name?

0: clear, showing you en route. That's the other 1750 Thorn Hollow Drive. See a pretty rough stone stool. The front pipes from the exhaust system on Rip 40 Toyota Tundra. Going to be 655 at 2011.
1: Ready.
0: One thirty-six.
2: Edward 24, you can send reference 576.
3: 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As soon as Edward 63 frees up, have him in route for my call, please.
0: That's clear. Edward 63, are you clear?
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0: Do you have the last four of the VIN?
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1: Houston 2509, Cammy Hudgens is listed in an order of protective custody that was issued through Missouri County SO. Special bond release conditions, an ignition interlock is required. No 29.
3: Wait, do you want to get me that bad business?
0: William 51 clear, showing you en route. That business, 24424 Tombow Parkway. It's going to be a Walgreens, Seabury, reference to a theft that has already occurred, last time 3 minutes. Suspect left in a silver Honda four-door sedan.
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0: 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Along. Tara, Angel, showing 9 through C4 and 2 through Oak Ridge North PD. 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
6: Hey, we're 5-4, let me get first, sir.
0: Edward 5-4. 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Touch records, NIDA record 26835, Cypresswood Drive, NIDA record 26835, Cypresswood Drive. 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
0: 147.

0: Can we get a unit, probably NORA 14 or NORA 17, over to Oak Bridge and Lost Lake for a female wearing all brown? She's apparently screaming, walking in the street. I don't know what's going on.
1: That's clear. Can you re-advise location?
0: It's going to be Oak Bridge at Lost Lake.
1: Clear.
2: Right, time to go record.
1: NORA 14, NORA 17.
3: Need a record,
1: we'll
3: go record.
1: Clear. Okay. NORA 17, you were clear. Showing you en route. It's going to be Oak Bridge and Lost Lake for female wearing all brown screaming.
4: Number 24, you send a disturbance.
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1: 119.
4: Excuse me, for some reason, disturbance. For some reason, I know something. This another location threatening the seat of dad.
2: 119. Looks like they just dropped a disturbance about it. You could do it and show me right as well.
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1: That's clear.
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1: Charles 60, clear, showing you en route. Paris Cigarette, 14777, Wonderlick Drive, apartment 1903, B726 at 2018. Charles 90.
4: 143, address 24, based on the second due call, is it possible over a delivery order, deliver to the wrong address?
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1: Okay.
6: No, being transported to Houston Northwest.
1: Last unit, revising your number. Edward 16, you are clear.
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1: I'm sorry, can't be on
2: water control. Well, clear.
0: 40 borrowed someone's phone. Here 40 in reference to girlfriend. Last seen wearing black shirt, wrestling t-shirt. Is at Reporty's apartment breaking all Reporty's items. And took Reporty's phone. Reporty heading back to apartment. 717 at 2019. Do I have an additional unit clear being route at 07?
2: You can put me in route.
0: That's clear, showing you in route.
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4: Sam 2-1.
0: Can I get a central supervisor to public service for Charles 37's call?
2: Sam 2-1.
4: Do the units on that in progress advise they did locate the missing elderly?
0: William 70, you're clear, showing you en route, local alarm.
2: Can one of the units on the in progress confirm that y'all are out on the subject?
0: Audible burglary, 27002 Northwest Freeway.
5: Yes, sir, we are.
0: 776 at 2020.
2: 454.
4: That is clear.
0: William 54.
6: 1322. I'm sure Champions point out.
5: Edward 54 has a male detained. Can you go ahead and confirm on the precinct 4 warrants?
6: Clear.
0: That's clear. One detained at 2021.
4: 120. I'm clear on the callback on Charles Lynn's call.
0: That's clear.
4: 235.
6: 25 voice 1 second.
0: 235.
4: 235. I just made contact with a witness that stated the female was out in the street yelling on her phone. Female's GOA.
6: 45 voice, what are you checking?
0: Clear.
2: 144, you can send me reference 719.
6: 45 voice, what are you checking? Time is 7-8520, St. Harry 69.
2: Still clear.
6: 45 voice, what are you checking?
7: Charles.
6: Oscar.
7: Edward 19, change my phone to meet the citizen.
6: Good morning.

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1: Yes, sir.
2: Edwards 5-4, mic secure.
3: Edwards 5-4, I'm clear.
4: Edwards 13.
2: That's clear.
5: Go ahead.
4: You can send me that. I'm on medical. I'm on the road.
2: William 11, mic secure.

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1: Edward 13, you can disregard. EMS does not need us for that call.
2: Good, thank you.
3: One vehicle confirmed through precinct 4.
0: Okay, can you also sign us for a record?
3: That's clear. Can you advise your location?
0: I'm at the Willowbrook Mall, right in front of the round one bowling arcade area.
1: P for disturbance, 10749 North Freeway.
3: That's clear. Do you have two cross streets?
0: Negative, man. This parking lot is too big for that.
3: That's clear. Send records, need a record at Willowbrook Mall in front of the arcade. Need a record, Willowbrook Mall in front of the arcade.
4: 7-2, we're going to be in front of bowling and arcade, round one. Bowling and arcade, round one.
3: That's clear. Set records, need a record at Willowbrook Mall, in front of bowling and arcade, round one.
5: Charlie, so use the reference 815.
3: Charlie 6, clear. Showing you en route. Criminal mischief, 15519 Pebble Bend Drive. C40 in reference to your door camera being ripped off. Pretty believes it was a neighbor. 815 at 2025. Nor 84, Charles 80 checking.
6: Charles 80 on patrol.
3: Clear.
6: No, if I want to get you can clear me.
3: Edward 54. Clear 216 at 2026.

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0: Noro 7 checking, Charles 27 checking.
2: Shows back en route to the original location with the mail, start mileage 71.
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5: 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I think I'm going to be in Louisiana. 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
4: I'm sorry. William 59, we don't need any more records. We got one record.
3: 1177. Go ahead. Southern Community Mission at Tysburg, please.
0: Clear. Touch records. No more records. Willowbrook Mall, Bowling and Arcade, Round 1. 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
3: That's clear.
0: William 05 checking.
3: William 82 under control.
5: Thank you.
4: That's good, thank you.
7: 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What's your status, please?
0: Clear.
3: 1245.
8: Hi. 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
3: Go ahead. Wilson 702, please, and fill notes.
0: William 51 checking.
3: That's clear. Available units are back. Hour 35 for the family disturbance on place, Rebecca Lane.
5: Okay, hour 37, you can show me around.
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1: 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Number 14, checking.
0: William 5-1, checking on you.
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0: 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Edward 29, Edward 07, checking.
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0: 2034 FSGI and 3730 FM2920 between Meadow Hill and Fallville. Pretty advised in front of a boba shop in the parking lot. Vehicle is going to be a gray 2018 Infiniti G372. Other vehicle fled the scene. License plate Tom Frank Tom 2291. Westside, still holding a follow-up in Flunky Gully.
1: Edward
0: 11.
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0: William 51.
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3: Do you remember to spam my call notes all the way, please?
0: 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Are you clear for the return?
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0: That's clear. Sanchez Jessica, Texas DL not eligible. Expired in 2015. Has a caution for assault on a police officer. Showing to have one open through precinct one for driving with license invalid. Has been handled for DWI and disarming police officer.
1: 0360, just a call from this person. 031, that's clear. Stand by.
0: Clear. Okay. Eastside, North Gate, public service information call. Charles 86 checking.
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1: 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I'm sorry, not unknown state, Victor Edward, Vic 1951, gray Toyota RAV4.
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0: 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Our suspect's in the restroom right now. We're just waiting on him. We're under patrol.
2: Okay. 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
3: Mm-hmm. 1245 homeless. It's going to be a train detail with what he said. 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

0: 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I don't care.
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2: Tower 16, show your route reference 970 as 2040. 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Possibly has a mental health disorder. Edward 03, go ahead.
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4: I guess I'm remembering 938. 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

0: Channel 35, that's clear. 938 at 2041, welfare check at 15101 Blue Ash Drive, apartment 1804. What are you requesting welfare check? Reference to a customer who said she wanted to kill herself, stated Anna's name was, female's name was Anna, advised that they have a support channel, so she said that she was really upset, I'm in a really bad mental state, and I'm going to kill myself, I'm very depressed. Reporting advised, building 18, unknown gate code. Error 35, that's clear. Center record, second call for record, 3907 Fitzwater Drive, second call for record, 3907 Fitzwater Drive, second call for record. Next unit, go ahead. Charles 37, that's clear. Show you in route, reference 980, meet the citizen at station 1. Gray's going to be in a silver Honda Civic on the church side, requesting to meet with the unit in reference to a child custody issue. Charles 27 checking, Tom 33 checking.
1: Tom 33 under control.
0: Clear.
1: Charles 27 under control.
0: Clear.
2: 136.
3: 1245, you have a mail.
0: 136.
2: Clear. Check with Edward 85 if they're under control. If he can break off, then meet me on my scene, please.
4: 85, real life.
0: Edward 85.
4: You
0: bought
4: now?
0: That's clear. Are you clear to break off?
4: Maybe it's kind of, yeah, take some photos here.
0: That's clear. 136 clear?
5: 2109 Houston.
2: That's clear. I'm going to need a CSD over here.
3: Houston, 2109, go ahead.
0: That's clear.
4: That's clear. I'll be on route shortly.
0: That's clear.
5: Show me on a 2 vehicle 1050. Fry and Friends. Texas plate Tom William Young 2620 and Texas Paul Sam Zebra 8982.
3: Houston, shuttle 109. 10-9, the second registration you gave both in the blind.
6: William 70, call me your information. Show me arrested 391.
7: One unit is going to be Tom William Young, 2620, Tom William.
0: William 70, that's clear, 898, that's 24, correction 2044, traffic hazards, Cypresswood and Mushki reporting advise that there is a 982,
7: Paul Sam Zebra, 8982.
3: That's receiver. Are there any injuries with this crash?
0: 136.
7: 10-9.
2: If we don't have anyone available, bump 252 to help me out with 923.
0: That's clear. 252.
3: Will there be any injuries with this crash?
1: 252 OD.
8: 46 OD.
0: Unit 46, two clear OD. 252 Reva.
1: 252 OD.
9: 1326 level.
0: 252, that's clear. Reference 923. It's going to be a public service information call on Whitewood Drive. That's 2045.
8: Who grabbed that theft dealer when he's done with traffic?
7: So I don't want injuries.
9: It'll be 1100 South Cherry. Crossings at Cherry, 1100 South Cherry. Apartment 2803. The employee advised this car was towed yesterday from the complex. It was damaged in that process. She has a car back and she wants to know how to go about filing a report.
2: Okay.
0: Central Turnover West, willing to follow up?
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9: There you go.
0: It's going to be for a supervisor.
3: You've seen in 2109 has received Tom William Young 2620 May 2027. It's a 2021 Lexus SUV white, registered to Adita Rosenberg out of Houston. Vehicle has confirmed insurance. Second registration.
1: 128, put me on it.
0: 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Follow up.
3: is Paul Sam Zebra, 8982, July 2024. It's a 2021 Jeep Renegade, 6072 blue, to Gilberto Cruz, Katie, confirmed insurance.
0: Charles 42 checking on you. Edward 7, Edward 03 checking.
11: Edward 5, you can mark it secure for now.
0: Okay.
12: Edward 24, one time.
0: Charles 42 checking on you. Edward 31, Edward 35 checking.
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0: Okay. Norris 77 checking.
14: Charles 45, name and date of birth.
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0: Okay.
14: Last name's going to be Hoover, Henry, Ocean, Ocean, Victor, Edward, Robert, first name Richard, common spelling, date of birth,
9: 6-12-1978. Okay. 1245, I found a DL, it's going to be eligible for 5-2018, he's clear.
14: Okay.
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0: Do I have available Station 2 supervisor for an information call of the Giana Springs Public Service?
1: 262, what?
0: 262, that's clear. 993-2048, Public Service only. Eastside, Muddy 2, Disturbance Other.

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1: William 67, Stringer.
2: I'm 31, I'll put myself out on traffic.
0: William 67, that's clear. Reference 51, that's 2049. It's going to be at the Ross Barbershop.
3: That's clear.
0: Edward 31, Edward 35, checking. William 2, checking.
4: X-ray 22, can we change this into a suspicious person?
2: William 26, under control.
0: You can. Edward 31, Edward 35, checking.
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0: You clear.
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6: What's the door B in progress? Missing 12-year-old, 719 Lori Lane. Supervisor Cleone in progress.
0: J52.
2: 79. 252. Check with Edward 07. They're under control. CFR 29 can break off for room 18.
4: X-ray 2. Los Angeles 2, suspicious person. I have eyes on that missing phone.
0: Edward 07. That's clear. Edward 07, is Edward 29 clear to break off?
7: Yes, sir.
0: That's clear.
2: Edward 23, I'll send it.
3: Clear, have me out.

0: 25.2, I'm going to see if I don't track it.
1: Nice one. Tower 29, showing you en route to disturbance other 23415 Gold Crossing Court. We advise we received 2 calls for this location. Reported advised in reference to children playing outside. Advised kids' ball went up into the backyard of a homeowner. Homeowner came out and told them to go somewhere else. When reported advised it came out his kids to see where his kids were, the homeowner threatened to beat him and his children. Pretty advised, his son is 10 years old. His son's friend is 13 years old. Last time, just now. Location is the male's home. Reporting is going to be outside waiting for police. Disturbance can be heard in the background. Secondary call in reference to neighbor being verbally aggressive. Hispanic male and white female. Unknown clothing descriptions.
0: Clear.
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1: Paul 6-1, put me on it.
2: 45-24, traffic when ready.
0: Paul 6-1, that's clear. 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
2: Right to form at Forest Trails Drive and Highway 6 North on a Texas plate, Tom Sam Tom, 6161. It's going to be a black and color. Tom
0: Casita, being Forest Drive.
3: Oh, 166, I'll find you unit for reference 64.
4: Well, 168 is C for family disturbance, 8901 Jones.
0: That's clear. It did occur at a location in C4 contract.
3: That's clear.
0: That's clear.
5: There's enough.
6: Go ahead.
3: 166, check with Henry 50. He's keeping up south of it.
5: I'm going to do the lot of disturbance.
0: That's clear. Henry 50.
7: Henry 50.
6: That's clear. Available units back over 39.
7: What's in order for myself? I don't trust it. Highway 6 and Double Lake.
0: 95-0, are you clear to copy assault?
4: That's clear.
7: 95-0, that's clear. Send it, please.
8: Boy, 32, you can send the family disturbance from Jones.
7: Okay, we're 37, sir. We're around.
8: 1326, that's clear.
0: That's clear. Show you around. Reference 64 at 2056. It's going to be at 19800. Tuscaceta Shores, apartment 224, reporting advised that it occurred at the Iguana Joe's at 18 Rollerton.
8: 53-130-83-553, you can just tag it.
4: Hello, we're going to survive Boy 30 Cone at Family Disturbance, 8901 Jones.
7: Hello, 14,
0: shot. The restaurant and the parent of said child then proceeded to threaten push reporting and slap reporting's child in the face. Reporting's back home now, requesting a unit to make a report.
4: Nice.
6: Poll worker C, welfare check, 503 West Road.
0: Eastside Northgate Crossing, still holding a family assault.
9: 136, see if Edward 03 can break off.
0: That's clear, Edward 03.
6: Edward 03.
0: Edward 03, are you clear to copy family assault?
6: Edward 03, that's clear.
0: Edward 3, this clear, showing you route, family assault at 730 Cape Cottage Lane, reference 99 at 2057. Reporting advised that her brother, Ricky Riles, 33-year-old black male, black shirt, black pants, finds he's threatening them, stating that they're going to die. Reporting advised that he does not live there, and he's refusing to leave. Reporting stated that he choked her brother and hit her sister, no weapons. Reporting advised that the male is intoxicated, no mental health hazards advised at this time.
6: Can I get another unit
4: route
6: with me?
4: See for DDP 5455 Timber Creek Place Drive.
0: That's clear. Can I have additional unit en route with Edward 03?
7: Edward 17, you can reroute me.
6: 1245.
7: 252.
0: 252.
6: Go ahead.
10: You can show me back in who is the guy.
7: 252. Check with Edward 3, want to see if he's under control. If so, Edward 35 can get that timber lane.
6: Clear.
0: That's clear, Edward 31.
8: Edward 31, good.
0: That's clear, Edward 35, you clear being around two family disturbance in timber lane?
8: Edward 35, yes, but hang on.
6: Stay for traffic hazard, 4365, stay highway 99.

0: food service at 2023 at Smoke Rock Drive, 151 at 2059. Reporting advised that the reported husband is being abused by a group of adults at location. Advised that her children are also there. Her kids are 22 and 26. Advised that they are actively hitting the husband and pushing him out of a wheelchair at location. Reported stated that he was screaming on the phone. Advised unknown if there's any weapons at location. Reported he's going to be third party. Husband's name is Michael, 67 years old. Reported advised she's out of town, not currently in the state. Received the information via phone call. Stated that his number is in the call slip. It's going to be they are harming the husband. Reported he also advised that there are two juveniles, 2 and 3 years old at location. They're possibly, the adults at location are possibly on drugs.
1: 235.
0: 235?
1: Hello, 14. It's 153, I'm clear.
0: 235, that's clear. Suspicious vehicle, 2020 in Gosling, to reference 153 and 2100. Next unit, go ahead.
1: 252.
2: See if it's happening. I said, what is driving past them, Halloween?
0: 252.
1: 252, error 35 is called. I'm clear on it. So this is third party. Can you change the welfare check for now?
0: That's clear. Next unit.
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3: Humboldt Parkway and Holdery, southbound, on Texas, X-ray King George, 8922, X-ray King George, 8922, white and color 4.
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0: JPC. That's clear. 240 at 2102. Next unit, go ahead.
1: Control 80. Oh, there's no more control.
3: Yeah.
0: Charles 80, go ahead.
3: So clear.
1: Yes, ma'am. You can see where from 157.
0: Charles 80, that's clear. 157, family disturbance at 16319 Knight Rider Ridge. Correction, Knight Rider Drive. 2102, reporting advised that mother, Lisa Guidry, white female in a black dress, is stealing reporting's prescriptions, Vyvanse, it's a controlled substance. Reporting is advising no weapons, unknown intoxication. Reporting does have ADHD, no additional hazards advised. Reporting stated the female drives a silver Mazda sedan. Meds were also taken from her vehicle, no force used. All parties are currently present. Reporting advised Guidry's refusing to let her back into the house now.
3: North 77.
0: North 77?
3: North 77. Can you change address to the one in the notes?
8: Edward Lincoln, date of birth 0804-1998.
0: Clear. Eastside Timberland, only a disturbance down there on Earl Mist Drive.
9: 1326, can you show me back in? Clear, please.
0: Clear. Wheel 5, Charles 35, checking.
9: 75, under control.
6: William 5, you can claim your report, please.
0: Both units clear. Edward 16, checking.
3: 12:45,
0: Edward 16, checking.
1: Edward 16, under control.
0: Clear.
8: Six oh three North Peach Street, 603 North Peach Street. The employee advised his voters living with him by threatening him.
10: he's tearing everything up because the report he asked him to leave.
7: Fair enough.
10: He advised the brother is intoxicated as well.
7: That's true.

0: Edward 85.
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0: Edward 85. It's 136. Still need a COC.
1: That's correct.
2: Alright,
0: well. Alright.
1: Triangle. Rainbow parking lot.
3: It should be a fine if we just are here in Rainbow Eastern.
1: 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There's clear 136 clear.
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0: 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Central Wimbledon, still holding a suspicious person.
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2: 12:45,
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2: 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I'm gonna make contact here.
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0: That's clear.
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6: Alpha Farm Drive and Hartford Field Lane on Texas, William Mary Robert, 2121.
7: 35, can you call her 40 back and see if she given the right address?
6: Yes, sir. Just heard that on Alpha Farm Drive in Springfield Meadows.
2: Yes, sir.
0: Ask there. We do still have the reporting on the line. Mel's in the background trying to say everything is fine. Mel's yelling in the background.
2: 24, you can change this call to Terrace 3. 24.
7: That's clear, but I'm on the street and I'm not seeing the residents with that numbers on it.
6: Yeah, I'm close to you.
0: That's clear.
2: 25, boy, ready to check in.
8: Boy, 32, I'm making contact. I'm under control for now.
2: That's clear.
0: Reporting advised they are currently inside.
2: Henry 50.
0: Henry 50.
2: Here 50, can you advise what Farnbury was, please?
9: 94, other unit in this room.
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0: That's clear. 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

0: 8603 Billingham Court for a suspicious person, reporting advised that there is a male, unknown race, unknown clothing description, possibly all black, was walking around the cul-de-sac 3 or 4 times. Looked like he was coming out of a neighbor's driveway last time, possibly 30, 40 minutes. Edward 29, Charles 42, checking.
1: Charles 29, I'm going to
2: get Charles 42, I'm secure.
0: Charles 42, clear. Henry 50, Henry 44, checking.
3: Speaker says 527, Rankin.
1: Channel clear.
0: Clear, go ahead.
1: 129, checking SL out of server station 4.
0: 129, here, sir. Error 35, reporting, the female reporting advised that they're going to be inside of the house 2023 on Smoke Rock, the tan brick house, 2-car garage. We're reporting advised that they're going to be upstairs.
3: Hey, boy, close, secure. Thanks, Mr. Out. It's clear. 23RB disturbance, 13, 6, 6, 6.

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1: Last unit.
0: First name Zoe, Zebra Ocean Edward. Last name Pena, Paul Edward Nora Adam. Date of birth 8/7/2002.
2: Fully ready, teacher.
1: Charles 37, did you have traffic?
3: Negative.
1: That's clear.
0: 40 Mary 22, go ahead.
1: Charles 80 checking.
4: 40 Mary 25 checking.
0: 1245, 62.
2: 40 Mary 22. Can you show me that reference 250, the mental health call, right up, please?
5: Control, thank you.
0: Go ahead. That's clear.
4: What's going on here?
5: Everything's safe. You can send me that BMP on buffer later.
0: That's clear. 09013246,
4: 09013246,
0: Los
4: Angeles. 18.
0: Cruz.
4: 41.44.
0: Go ahead.
4: Last, you're saying about the traffic guys, what is in Pleasant Hollow? Police car, Missouri, down
3: to
4: the middle of the road.
3: 1177, we turn.
0: Go ahead.
1: Can you come give me one out, Curtis Transport to 2753 Grand Canyon, beginning mileage 003?
6: 45 Frank 24, we're going to be under control. Any changes to welfare check, please?
4: Clear, Frank 24.
1: Air 35.
0: Cleared, 2114.
3: I located a DL for your subject for your name and date, last name Pena. She's eligible, expires 2028, she's clear all the way.
7: Air 35.
0: Yes.
3: 1245 return.
1: Number 35, address has been updated to 2203 Smoke Rock. We confirmed it with the reporting. 2203 Smoke Rock.
4: 4032, Paul 14, checking.
7: Number 35, that's good.
1: Yes, sir.
3: DL for last name Cruz is eligible, expires 2032. He's clear all the way.
7: Boy 32, I'm under control for now, but what's the ETA on my backer?
0: Clear.
4: Paul 14, sir, you're on scene.
1: Is there an Eastside Park available for a Mises citizen?
2: 41, San 34.
8: Unit 39, abandoned vehicle.
0: Good.
4: Possible communication, there's something on the east side of the complex.
2: 252. Reference 257, have we had any updated flooded railways?
7: Okay, that's clear. I'm inside the apartment.
1: Unit 39, go ahead.
0: Negative.
1: Unit 49, can you show me the joke?
2: That's clear, ma'am. You can clear it under my numbers. Put me in route to Mary 22 for backup.
4: Sure, ma'am. Give me
8: the 12,600 block of Whistling Wind on William Young David 0524. William Young David 0524. I'm not getting any records. I'll just be tagging it.
0: Sure.
1: That's clear.
4: Paul 22, you hold us up.
1: Paul 22, 2112, feature 2, do you have traffic?
4: This is person in the highway station. How fast, sir?
5: 52, reference 237, I'll be about to clear one of my numbers. Timberland Park.
7: 1214, is it your mic secret?
1: 252, that's clear. Paul 22, you can disregard.
2: Clear.
1: You're clear. Charles 80, Charles 96, checking.
4: Paul 14, is the mic secret?
5: Charles 80, Charles 96, under control. Can you have us extended, please?
1: That's clear.
9: Charles 96, we're all under control, extended, please.
7: It's all good, I'm coming out.
1: Clear. North 52 checking.
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1: You're clear.
2: 45 over 20, I changed my call to meet the officer.
4: Excuse me, sir.
2: 41 San 34 traffic.
0: Go ahead.
4: 45 Tom, 31 second.
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7: Boy 32, show 1 to 10.
2: I'm in Montgomery County. I have a 105 and 45. For a vehicle without headlights.
4: That's going to change at 2116. Are you guys under control?
2: We're pulling over. It's going to be Texas Tech X-ray, Tom.
7: We're under control.
8: Yes, man. Can you change this call to be where it happened at and be the 152?
4: Sure. 45, Tom, 31 second.
2: Tom, 31, not a problem.
4: That's good, yeah.
2: George, 8993. Correction, X-ray Tom George, 0993.
0: Okay. 244, I'm now ending mileage 004. Clear, 2117.
10: Edward 17, you can send that to this person.
4: Just saying, ma'am, what is the person that is interested in? If it's a young male, one black male, one white male, using reflective vests.
11: 41 X-ray 22, can we change this to a mental health call? Yeah, juvenile is no longer detained, just placed in the back seat of my car. We'll be transporting her to Texas Children's in the Woodlands, starting at 205.
0: Clear, 2117. Hello, Ms. 77, can you have EMS to my location? That female is going to be extremely disoriented, very confused.
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0: 1326 Westwood.
12: Good.
0: 14251 SM2920 at Ross. Reporting stated, there's going to be a bunch of trucks being very loud. She advised she also saw someone smoking and drinking.
5: 536. Can we do a call by 74 and see where he is?
12: Not at all. I'll be back in route to the lately.
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1: 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Tally Parkway on Victor over King 9377.
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0: Go ahead.
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0: Sorry.
5: 252.
0: 252.
5: 252. I have an unsecured door. I'm going to be clearing the house.
0: 252, that's clear. Strike.
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0: Edward 16, Edward 07. Edward 07 is clear, checking your status.
5: I'm good.
0: Are you clear? Edward 16, checking. Edward 16, checking.
6: American 26, 250.
0: Edward 16, checking.
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0: Last name Schmidt. 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
0: Okay.
1: 418.
4: 418, go ahead.
3: I know they're closed, but can we at least try to notify county maintenance of this? About one lane of the roadway is going to be blocked.
4: Okay. 418.
1: 252.
0: 252.
1: House is going to be clear.
0: Okay.
7: 1326, your IV for Smith is eligible to come in clear. Your DL for person named John is eligible to come in clear.
0: Edward 16, checking on you.
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8: Edward 16, on the control.
0: You clear?
7: Bye.
0: North Central Motor Hill, family disturbance.
6: X-ray John Victor, 1356. X-ray John Victor, 1356. Black Chevy.
1: Number 14.
0: Number 14.
7: Okay.
1: Number 14.
8: 371.
0: Last unit stand by, number 14. We advised you had an echo.
8: Number 14, you can send reference 371.

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1: Go ahead.
0: My cat froze. Completely warning no, and put me back in route to Mary 22.

0: 24 Charlie.
1: North 14, that's clear. 5371, family disturbance on 21603 Spring Plaza Drive, apartment 4306. She's reporting in reference to boyfriend getting in, her reporting getting into an argument. Subject told reporting that if she said anything, he was going to put hands on her and things were going to get bloody. Subject's name is Daryl Barlow. Black male, 5'10", approximately 180 pounds, still at location, wearing a white shirt. No weapon seen. Unknown in talk. Subject possibly high on marijuana and known to have depression. No animals at location. Reporting advised that she's in a room with two children. Subject barged into the room. Correction. Reporting barged into the residence after banging on the door. Reporting whispering to call figure. There's a baby crying in the background. Subject's being intimidating to the reporting. Thanks, Gina. Go ahead.
0: Photograph. 8100 Block of Park Cypress. Texas Lady Nora Boy Frank 3342.
2: That's here.
1: Henry 44.
3: He's on FaceTime for me, Eric.
1: That's clear. Confirm Henry 73 primary.
3: That's clear.
1: That's clear. Heading 44, case number is going to be 2606-02093, repeating 02093.
4: Next question,
1: again. Clear. Power 35, checking on you.
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First name Robert Young, Lincoln Edward Edward, last name Boyd Lincoln Adam, King Edward Young, date of birth 03-23-2007.

0: 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Last on the DL, she's going to be eligible coming home.
1: 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Charles 37 checking on you.
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3: CBU, hold me on a stranded. Paulville and 2920. Last play when you're ready.
4: That's fair, guys.
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0: 1177.
4: 139. Who was requesting that?
0: Charles 80.
4: 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Have them call me.
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1: Tell me to feed that other 4319 Fox Hill Street.
0: Yeah. You can show me back in. They separated for the night.
2: Sam, call. I'm clear on the update.
3: The 41X-22 out at Texas Children's in the Woodlands. Ending is 220.
4: Clear, 2135.
0: I'm checking.
5: 235.
0: 235, then.
5: 235, vehicles been placed over the side of the road. Clear the information, please.
0: Okay. North Central Bridgetown, holding disturbance out there.

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1: K1930 Kirkendall at walk-ons in Spring for a disturbance out there. 513-2136.
0: 143, show me a silver contract.
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0: River on a suspicious vehicle. Suspicious vehicle in front of a vacant home. Reference 533-2137.
1: 5, clear me, sublimate, and then put me in route.
2: Norma 5-4.
0: Norma 5-4.
2: Norma 5-4, put me on 235's call.
0: Clear.
1: Nice, I'm on control.
0: Clear. Central Cypress Line, disturbance over.
3: Sergeant Cypress, please. Try in a second. No permission.
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0: Edward, 16, checking.
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4: 16,000 Sioux, Maryland at Terralingo's Texmas for a disturbance other, Hispanic female. Unknown clothing description, has been in the bathroom for 30 minutes, possibly taking a shower. Business is closed and needs are removed. 515-2138.
5: 2138.
4: William 98 checking. East, I'm at 221, suspicious vehicle.
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0: 16112 North Freeway on a suspicious vehicle. Seen near building 23 for a gold sedan. Occupied two subjects. Been driving back and forth, speeding. Possibly doing drugs. Reference 540 at 2139.
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0: United Four, show me back in. I'll be in route to 11 since then.
1: North 14.
2: Okay. North 14.
1: Could you confirm the apartment number?
2: My 400 would be for a disturbance. 12927 Hilderton Drive.
3: That's clear. Apartment 4306, we'll do a callback.
1: Disregard the callback.
3: Clear.
4: 123.
3: 123.
4: Yeah, do those numbers on address again.
3: 21930. Central Heatherlock, missing persons. Edward 31, Edward 35, checking.
5: Edward 31, we're both out of control.
6: William 5.
3: William 5.
6: Who sent me that minor?
3: T4424 Tomball Park with the Walgreens for minor accident, two vehicle accident, gray Toyota Tundra versus gray Toyota Corolla. Last time is 2 minutes, EMS declined, 552 at 2141.
4: Number 54.
3: Number
4: 54. Number 54. The male that's tried to start a fight is your way.
3: Clear.
4: One's right, bringing CV, right?
3: 123, clear.
4: T35, I'm clear on Nora 54, is that the 18? I'll be arriving shortly and clear everybody else off, please.
3: Clear.

0: Pearl 6. You can route me to reference 557. I'm carrying it.
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2: 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I'll start getting some nice deputies. I'll be here shortly.

0: You can show me back in. That female is going to be transported to HDA by EMS, and that vehicle is going to stay in the parking lot. That's clear.
1: Pass the scene at Blackstone Creek Disturbance out there.

0: 143, you're clear. Haley Springs says Lauren Oaks, hurry to service others. 12 people outside, busing, no physical contact, no weapons seen, unsure what's going on. 589-2144. 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

0: Charles 16. Charles 16. Charles 16. The address is going to be 14515. I'm still going to get a decode.
1: That's clear. 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
0: Charles 16, that's a good call. 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
1: 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Channel clear, guys.
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1: 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Charles 11, Charles 86 checking.

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1: You can put me on Edward 24.
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3: SL waiting.
0: Edward 15, Edward 17.
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0: Charles 19, sir.
5: Houston 2409, Thomas. Anderson 29.
6: William 55, checking.
0: 45 Edward 17, Edward 24, this is 45, it'll be primary, but it's still many backers. It's going to be a fight in progress, a 45 chance of crowbar to defend itself. Descriptions.

0: Central legally parked vehicle, meeting Victor taken direct, South Front Chase at Walters.
1: Wondering, I call 42 drive out on his way in to the station.
0: That's fair. Charles, 42.
2: What do I have,
0: 37? Clear. In service, reference to an 18-wheeler that has been parked there for a while.
3: 628-2150. 15, Everest 24, Everest 17. 40 Visor, owner of the phone of Visor, 40 in subject left the area.
0: Everest 16, checking.
2: Yes, ma'am. I just inserted the area eastbound of the location. I'm not finding a mattress out here.
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3: Sam, I'm working at.
0: Henry, 43, Henry, 44, checking.
6: Sam, phone, clear on the update. Going for our units down.
7: Sam, 34, we're under control.
3: He's on weapon 7, slow down.
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0: Clear.

0: Denver 17, Denver 24, Boy 81. This is 4 slowing you down. One of the deputies last seen advised on disturbance. Subject 0. I'm ready, essential.
1: Sam 51 is District 4, still being out of help.
0: This is 4 slowing to be primary. Are you going to take over the call?
1: Sam 51 is clear. Are you going to disregard command for service?
0: Sam.
2: 1, you show us on effect original.
0: This is 5 unit rising weapons service, can disregard.
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0: 45 Mile 14, can you show me SL, please?
1: My first name, sir.
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1: And 34.

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3: Ten tracker, Z first record, 24424 Tomball Parkway, the Walgreens Z first record, 24424 Tomball Parkway.
1: William 5, you can disregard that. I said I don't need any records.
2: Stand by for start location. Next will be Victor Frank Yale 5445. Victor Frank Yale 5445. Gonna be a Ray Chief SUV.
3: Stand by, that's clear. Attention records. Records can discard 24424 Tomball Parkway. Records can disregard.
4: Error 37, you using me as a suspicious vehicle. I'm in here.
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6: Edward 36, SL. So.
3: Error 36, sir.
7: All units, members of the dispatch teams, members of the dispatch teams.
8: Edward 47, SL. So.
3: Error 47. Edward 47, you are clear.
7: Who can I put this in front? 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Who can I put this in front?

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0: Charles 13, we're under control.
1: Clear. 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
0: 42, boy, tank. 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
7: Charles 12 to Charles 16. 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
6: 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Hold the unit.
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3: 265, same traffic.
4: Flight 57 for 8, time disturbance, 6777, summer.
1: Clear.
2: 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X-ray 27, go ahead.
0: Can you assume the disturbance, please?
5: William 67, OD. 25482, show me ID.
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6: 45-10-30, that's all.
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1: 41 Sam 34.
4: 31 SO. I'm clear on your hold times combined B and C beats tonight. B and C beats are combined.
1: That's clear.
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2: Clear.
3: No, 3-4, I'm under control. 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
2: 1177, I'll be around the depot. Clear.
0: Ball 15, checking. MDU 23 for information call. Blackpool Lane and Veterans Memorial. What party are you requesting supervisor contact them?
4: Jane 34, what call is that?
2: That's clear. 42 Ball 15, checking.
0: Reference 731.
2: Clear.
5: Henry 73, I'm logged off, ma'am. Have a good night.
2: Henry 73, clear.
4: 45, 412, SO.
6: I'm clear on it. Big and Wade, we're good now.
0: That's clear.
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8: Charles, 55.
9: 45, North 16, SO. Good evening.
7: Hey, go over there by 1960 and Wonder Rig on those little business. Check over there.
8: No, 16, that's all. What do you mean?
0: That's clear, 734. Show you on control.
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3: Frank 39, can you send me a message, please?
0: Frank 39, that's clear. Sending you a message.
1: Rowan County Town Welfare Check.
4: Frank 33 SO.
2: Yeah, Frank 50 SO. Central Service, where is minor accident?
5: Charles 1-4 traffic.
1: North 18, you come to family disturbance on Patterson. 605 South Holdery, 605 South Holdery at HCA. It's going to be for your female that was transported by EMS. EMS is requesting PD to the hospital to do a welfare check on the subject's child.
2: Clear.
3: But
5: we have Barker Cypress and Cypress North Houston in Walmart parking lot, Texas, Victor Frank Lincoln, 4643.
6: 158 OD.
2: 158, clear.
6: 114 OD.
2: 114, clear.
1: Okay, we're having radio issues, so I'm going to assume you're going en route, and I will stack that depot community mission to you.
2: That's clear.
7: Charlotte 76, that's all.
8: 94, where is the jail at?
2: Charlotte 76, clear.
9: Henry 21, SO.
2: Henry 21, clear.
10: 1177, 984, myself and EMS tried to get her to talk. She wouldn't talk. We don't know where the child is, but she did have a car seat in her car.
11: I'm fine, sir. Fine, sir. You can send a disturbance reference 465.
2: Clear.
11: 100.
8: No, clear. She also had a pathology. Not sure if she got a choke.
2: Clear.
0: Proper family disturbance, 503 West Road, apartment 14.
9: 432, is Clay Road open?
2: 1245,
3: Texas LP. Yes, advised, we have Clay Road just open.
7: William 41 is up.
1: In Ryan?
6: It's open.
2: 1141, clear.
3: Yes, the advice, Clay Road just open.
10: X-ray John Zebra 0788, X-ray John Zebra 0788, white Cadillac.
1: Yes.
9: Boy, the truth is clear. So, one male in custody, he was on route. I'll give mileage in just a second.
0: D, Brooklyn Line Disturbance, 211 Dominion Park Drive, apartment 727.
3: Boy, the truth is clear. One in custody, 22-8.
10: 1177, do we have an emergency contact for that female I ran on that call?
2: All day from the City Assembly Road and Aldi Bender. Westside Rock Creek, Disturbance Other.
1: Yes, sir, there are two. Would you like for me to call them or put the number in the comments?
2: Audi from Runaway, 5619, Audi Bender.
10: 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Thank you.
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0: Frank 34, that's clear, sending you a message.
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2: Number 46,
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1: 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Inside sufficient vehicle, the eating district taken direct, all the noise failed at Woodstock.

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5: 2203 Smoke Rock on a welfare check. Already called back. Advise her husband called again. And the 22 and 26 year old on location harassing him, pushing him, and throwing things. 812-2214.
4: One feet there.
5: Last unit?
4: One feet there. William 78 for 792.
5: That's no, sir. William 78, clear to copy.
6: William 78, go ahead.
5: One 5311 street car on a 171, 34-year-old female, having a mental health episode. Call taker can hear daughter screaming and rambling. Female smokes marijuana, has PTSD, no hazard, 792-2214.
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0: Morning, one, Frank 33. Consider the family service on Foxborough. Or, I'm sorry, Forsberg. Reference of 37.
1: That's girlfriend 33.
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0: Frank 39, you can summon us with a disturbance of our air attacks on Clarna.
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2: That's clear. We were not given direction or instructions on the address. Can you advise the street name?
3: 3-4, that's clear. Change to criminal mischief.
0: I'm at 27137 Caldwell Parkway.
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1: 755, you're clear. 19703, Oak Green, unknown med. Referred from a Pasadena EMS. 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
2: Sorry.
1: William 41 checking.
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2: Just one, please. That's not my bad.
3: For one, I was
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2: 1247 Texas LP.
0: Henry 4-5, you're clear.
3: Go ahead.
2: Tom Lincoln David 2385. Tom Lincoln David 2385. It's a white Kia. Just tag it to this call, please.
1: Henry 34.
0: Henry 34, go ahead.
4: 432, show me how to clear road. Heading mileage 937.
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0: Edward 47. 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
0: Yeah, you can hear me 978.
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2: Can you change my call to suspicious person and show one release?
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1: Nora, one thing. Are you under control?
3: X-ray 27, that's clear. One release. Time is 2233.
1: Edward 36, check.

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2: Go ahead.
3: That's clear.
0: If you get an alarm call, it's just going to be us. You can disregard it.
2: Clear.
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2: 334,
3: 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Charlie 334. 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

0: Star 1, kind of checking on you. That's clear. Hammer 61 checking on you.
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4: Can we get a call back on the disturbance over at Antoine and Veterans and see if it's related to the auto pet?
2: That's clear.
0: B-side my one San Hondo family disturbance.
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0: Airway 83 Desk, Skyrocket 614 Cypress Wood Ridge. It's to report in reference to Ergen Wood husband, Hispanic female, Alfredo Cruz, last seen wearing blue shirt and pajama pants. Grab bullets, unknown if he has any weapons. Suspended mate is currently outside, no intoxication. Report is requested for the male to leave, who has no weapons, no mental health. Reference number 14 at 2238, can I have additional units in route with Airway 83? Airway 37, Airway 5, I see that you're showing yourselves en route.
1: 14 or 18, checking.
0: Tom 20, checking on you. Airway 47, checking on you.
1: Under control, thank you.
2: Airway 47, under control.
0: That's clear.
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0: that's clear.

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0: $14,429.28, license plate, Robert Nora Charles 3150. Robert Nora Charles 3150. Blank sedan.
1: Yes, sir, just confirming Robert Nora Charles 3150 comes back to a 2012 Mazda. Moving on.
2: Charles 3150.
0: That's clear.
3: Frank 34, we're out. We're trying to locate the victim right now.
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0: Nora 36, checking on you.
1: All right. Okay, thank you. Can you check this for myself, please?
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1: Clear.
0: That's clear.
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1: This is in a disturbance on Veterans Memorial.
0: That's clear. Hello, back for Charles 18 for Servants Other.
2: Tower 71, go ahead.
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0: That's here, 1035. Turning you back up, sending you to Charles 18.

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1: 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Have a good night. NAR 111 checking on you. 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

0: 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If I think Charles 18's calling, it's going to relate to the auto theft.
1: That's fair.
2: 1247.
3: 1247. 1034-12 transported by EMS to Houston Northwest.
4: North Central, hold on, reference number 121.
5: Go ahead.
4: That was North 57.
5: Number 57
4: is clear. Reference number 121 at 2248.
2: Can I get you back and out to the North Park, Jersey Park specifically? We have a white Kia that advised you walk them in the park. That you saw them and you walk them in the park.
0: Roger that.
4: Number 71.
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4: Number 71, DL is coming back to Yi. 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
0: 2033, myself and 2039 are out.
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4: 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Last minute, go ahead.
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7: 1177, did you want me to drop a separate call or just make the notes in the call, in this call?
6: Charleston State, call myself on traffic on West Road and State Highway 6, so we have a silver Toyota. 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Thank you.
4: Yeah. William 83 checking on you, Norris 78 checking on you.
7: Hold quick.
4: Norris 78, I'm going to control, thank you. Frank 31 checking. Norris 78 is square. Clear. William 83 checking on you. That's clear.
0: 41-1035. You can attach this call slip that we're on to the autopad and disregard Charles 18.
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0: Andrew 55. Viewer calling me. I am on a phone call. I'll call you right back.
1: 41 Frankers, if you can clear that meet citizen reference 202 under my number.
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1: Sí. Error 47, that's a negative.
2: Error 47 is clear. Let me get first right here. We'll be on the south side of the apartment complex.

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2: 45 Charles One, show yourself.
3: Airport 47, that is clear. Attention records, record needed at 21021 Alden Westbury Road on the south side of the apartment complex. Attention records, record needed at 21021 Alden Westbury Road on the south side of the apartment complex.

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0: That's fine.
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0: Henry 36, that's clear.

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0: 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To be a great officer.
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0: Charleston 67, I'm clear on it.
1: No, sir, can you hear me, Charleston 67? Charles 14, you can put me on.
2: Yes.
3: Charles 13, see what I know.
1: Charles 13.

0: You have to give my address to 4802 Wilson Road. I'm also going to have one female in custody and route to JPC beginning 446.
1: Okay, 2307.

0: That was Henry 55. Any other record?
1: Yes, ma'am. That's correct. Henry 55.
0: That's clear. Attention records, attention records. Henry 55, confirm your location for me, please.
1: Henry 55, we're in the Starbucks parking lot. Be the 3800 block to Pasadena Road.

0: Number 55 asks, clear attention records, reckoning it at 3823 at Texas Theater Road, attention records, reckoning it at 3823 at Texas Theater Road at the Starbucks.
1: Clear.
0: Go ahead.
1: Henry 302, can you show me and Henry 418 OD? Have a good night.
0: Sure, have a good night.

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0: Con 19244, I'm clearing the traffic. Edward 37, I'm clearing the traffic as well. I have your arrival 5331, Auburn Gardens Court.
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0: In service of a location for a 48-year-old veteran. Edward 37, are you clearing the nose?
2: I'm clear.
3: I was in line,
0: that's the reference number 358 at 2310.
3: Unit 55, no more records. No more records.
0: Unit 55, that's clear. Attention records, attention records. No more records needed at 3823 at Texas City Road. Attention records, no more records needed at 3823 at Texas City. 34, that's clear. Can I have another unit of that?
1: Right there, they're doing there.
0: Absolutely. Number 14, number 17, checking on you.
4: Number 14, we're under control. You can time me out.
0: That's correct. East side, 8200, disturbance by noise.
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1: 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I'm on disturbance. Advising, they just gave the address and hung up.
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6: Nor 31. She ran a plate. 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
0: Nor 78. 3-1, go ahead. 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
1: There's a female saying that everything was okay, but wasn't responding to a call taker, and I'm now in the background her arguing. 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
2: North 16, Glen 2, Family Disturbance on Forsberg. Clear.
1: That's clear. Can I have another unit today?
3: Charles 50, that's clear. I have your route to 13050, unit number 1119, Champions Park Drive. See reporting in reference to arguing with boyfriend, white male Jacob Litterman. Male is being aggressive and yelling.
4: Night of flight traffic.
1: Go ahead.
3: At the location, reporting advised male is outside, less than wearing unknown clothing description with a blue Crocs. Reporting advised male is diagnosed with bipolar and depression, currently taking medication. Weapons are secured at the location. Reference number is 476 at 2319. Can I have additional units in route with Charles 50?
4: 27015 Combo Parkway. You're going to be at single dodge, no blade. Sure.
2: Charles 76, show me around.
1: That's clear.
3: That's clear.
5: You just had a hot spring checking?
2: Once when it just run Charles 57 when he's done, he can go home.
3: That's clear, Charles 57.
6: Father, that's clear. I'm going to put your stick on his car. I'll go.
3: That's clear.
5: Charles 16, Charles 14 checking.
1: Not essential, thank you.
5: That's clear. Where's my Paul 18 checking?
3: I'm 28 checking on you. Henry 36 checking on you.
4: Under control.
5: No.
3: 336 under control, thank you.
7: Henry 36,
3: that's clear.
7: Norton. Edward 36, you'll be on the call.
5: Go ahead.
8: I don't have a history on this address. Do we have a gate code, or if we want to get a hold of the caller, see if they can open the gate?
5: No, sir, what kind of caller?
3: Edward 36, there's no update.

0: 1326. Okay, second house.
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2: Clear.
3: Airway 36, we're going to do a callback to see if there's any update. We advise it came from a call came from a crisis line.
2: 42 Sam 31 with 42 Charles 13.
0: 1326, I'm going to take a deal already.
3: Henry 28 checking on you. Tom 28 checking on you.
4: Charles 15.
2: 42 Sam 31 and 43 Charles 13.
5: Tom 19, Charles, all right, to the copy 20, please.
3: Tom 19, we advise to Tom 20. That's clear.
6: I think we'll have the address.
7: One 3 3 1 4. Mablehurst Drive.
3: That's clear, I showed you.
6: Not clear, begin now.
7: 482.
6: 1326,
1: should be off the left hand corner, is eligible, expires 2028, she's clear.
3: Edward 36, be advised the subject phone number is going straight to the voicemail.
0: Okay.
8: Number 16, other police about, please.
4: Clear.
9: Number 16, that's clear, having rough step out.

0: Edward 36, Edward 57, be advised that the subject is still on the line with the crisis line.
1: We're in contact right now.
0: That's clear.
2: C for public service, 10301 North Freeway. Reporting requesting patrol supervisor.
3: 35 North, what's that? You can send a disturbance out there on the skyline.
4: Hold on, North 32, you can stack that missing person 47 on me. I'm clear on it.
2: That's clear. Second missing person on you.
5: No, that's clear. The going to be third-party information and reporting advice. He hears someone who's possibly getting robbed, heard yelling, heard someone yelling saying, take everything that's not to hurt them. No visual. Hear back normal one time.
0: Attention units, the train is not being held for Airway 57, emergency traffic only. Attention all units, emergency traffic only. The train is not being held for Airway 57 at 2324, Airway 36, Airway 57.
3: 415, I'll advise when I get there. Thank you.
5: No, sir.
1: 36, we're trying to make contact right now. No entry yet.
0: Edward 36, be advised that the subject is refusing to answer crisis line's questions. And Edward 36, be advised subject is refusing to answer if he has a weapon in his hand or not.
1: That's clear. We hear commotion and we're unclear what you're saying.
0: Edward 36, you advise that you're hearing commotion at the location?
1: That's clear. I can hear the male speaking.
0: That's clear. Edward 36, be advised that the wife is on scene at the location?
1: Is she inside the residence or is she in the vehicle?
0: That's affirmative. She is inside the location.
1: That's clear.
2: Number 12, checking.
6: Number 12, under control.
2: That's clear. Show you in control.
5: Number 10, checking.
7: Number 5, sound group 11, just check from 1118 now.
3: That's clear.
5: That's clear. We have advised the apartment is going to be 1118. 1118.
7: Go ahead, 3-4, one in control.
2: That's clear. Show you under control.
6: Boy 32.
5: Go ahead.
0: Edward 36, Edward 57, all units on scene. We advise there are no children inside of the residence. There are no children inside of the residence.
1: That's clear.
2: So now I route to JPC with the same male in back seat, starting mileage 937.
5: That's clear. 937.
3: Go ahead. 2014. Boy 14,
5: check in. Go ahead.
8: Add the name of it. Should we call? Can you check, please?
5: Can you log a Texas DL to the slip, please? Superman, do we have contact with the wife?
3: Clear.
6: Boy 14, under control.
5: Go ahead with it.
0: Clear. 249, that's a negative. Carson's line is on the phone with the subject.
7: 4956-6334.
5: Nothing. Can we see if the Carson's line can work on a number for the wife or if we can work on one?
0: That's clear. We're going to ask.

0: units on scene. Be advised the subject is diagnosed with bipolar disorder.
1: Nora 16, checking.
2: 1177.
3: Super, what's the subject's name?
1: North Carolina Unit Control.
2: Go ahead.
0: 249, subject's name is Ruben Slater, 48-year-old veteran.
2: I know you're on a traffic stop, but if you could tell my friend's dispatch when you get a chance, just regarding that welfare testing earlier, there's no rush.
0: 249, be advised, the wife's phone number that was provided to us is disconnected at this time.
1: A for drug overdose, 27634 Nelson Street.
4: 984, return.
5: Medical guy.
4: I mean, yeah, in the call notes, I located a DL. He's eligible. Expired 2025. He's clear.
5: Appreciate it.

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1: 1 detained, 23, 29.
2: Edward 36, all units on scene. Be advised, subject disconnected with the crisis line. Be advised, subject disconnected with the crisis line.
3: Charles 13.
1: Nora 10 and Nora 14. Are you guys under control?
2: Go ahead.
0: I'm under control.
3: You show me on a JPC ND 465.
2: 229.
4: That's going to Nora 16, change to the DMP. Hey,
5: can you send me an airline? 122.49. I'll log the possible number for the wife.
1: A suspicious vehicle, 24 Delta 600.
4: Nora 14, sending airline.
0: 49, we're trying to jump through the door.
1: A suspicious vehicle, 24 Delta 600, fluttering dogs.
4: Not a hold anymore. A for local alarm, 21631, Rhodes Road.
2: 249, escort.
6: 184, revise.
4: Rigging warning.
6: Okay.
7: Hello, 1077, dispatcher. First time, guys, call. Just send them through to me.
6: That's first.

0: CNPUD, Foreign Progress Party 1505, Secretary 5, from 3006. Report he advised can be for their missing father, subject to his diagnosed dementia.
1: Okay, 366.
2: Edward 57, 249, is there any updates?
0: Secretary 736.
3: Yeah, he's refusing to open the door. I wish the father was going through the window.
2: That's clear.
4: United Post Rocket.

0: 25527, Humble Parkway Southbound. Next LP, NORAD Zebra Lincoln 3760. NORAD Zebra Lincoln 3760. That'd be a quiet train, train train.
1: Yeah. 101 North 36, I'm here in progress.
2: 41 North 36, I'm in progress.
1: That's 41 North 32.
2: North 32 sending it.
3: Frank 32, you can send your stolen.
2: Okay.
4: North 3, send that sister's vehicle on flood right now.
5: North 6, no back.
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2: Back to repeat unit number.
5: North 16.
2: That's good, North 16. 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
0: Ready for this.

0: 984,
1: nice to get. Go ahead.
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1: Report is requesting 41 Sam 34.
3: Any luck with key holder?
4: That's right.
2: Negative. Alarm company advised me we're going to try the key holder. I haven't received a response from the alarm company.
0: I found a DL for your subject, Ben. He does have a DL. It's not eligible. It expired in 2019. Proof of her non-eligibility is due to DWLI. He has 3 in sepsis out of precinct 4.
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2: No, Arthur, you can hold my call. Send me that thing with a disturbance on Cottontail.
3: I'm going to take a second. I have another unit today.
4: Charles 15, get some reference 197.
1: Charles 15, send me a rep. Charles 15, confirming which reference number?
4: 497, disturbance on 197.

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0: Single.
1: Can we call our crisis hotline back? Apparently he's back on the phone with him. See if we can get him to tell him to come out.
0: Dance, please.

0: you know, want AT&T be advised, subject is telling Crisis Hotline that he is not coming out.
1: 45 Charles 91, show myself on traffic.
2: Yeah. Number 12, can you change my call to an assault?
3: Number
4: 12, change my call to an assault.
5: I've been to the residence of Port Keys. See if you can find the history of these conditions.
0: That's clear. Attention units, channel's been split at 2345. Seen on the welfare checks, they on dispatch 1. Everyone switched to dispatch 2. The units that's on the scene for the welfare checks, they on dispatch 1. All other units switched to dispatch 2.

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0: 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Tom 20 checking.
1: 20 like a shot.

0: King 20, Dodge on the ground.
1: King 20, that's clear. At 2251.
0: Send me a 20-minute timer.
1: That's clear. Real 4. King 20, that's K9 on the ground at 2251.
0: Yeah, we're 57 of 8.
1: Accident clear. No, okay, still trying to get it open to us. Excuse me, your truck. Green 4. Go ahead.
0: You can see my reference A48. Thank you.
1: Green 4, that's clear. The Wolfer truck at main event. Before I call back, the location hung up 2 times. She has calling restrictions. Reference 848 at 2250.
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1: Tom 19.
4: Left 257, short third, right 6627, short on 3.
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2: 41, Edward 36, OD.
1: West side motor 368, hold it.
3: Edward 36, show you OD.
1: William 04. William 04, go ahead. 04, we're getting additional calls. This was meet the citizen at the main event. Surprising. The report is at the location. She came to the main event with 2 female friends, but decided that would catch an Uber home.
4: So, as before, we got 1 detained.
1: I realized that the males became upset and started threatening them.
4: 1 detained, 2356.
1: The reporting will be in a green Nissan sedan. Stupid.
0: You're clear.
1: Charles 50 checking.
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1: Clear.
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6: Boy 32, show me out at JPC. 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
3: Charles 15.
1: Henry 34, go.
5: You can change my call to an LD position.
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3: That's clear.
1: That's clear.
4: Boy 32, that's clear. 954, no, that's clear.
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2: What is 45, Charles, 9-1, I'm out of control.
4: 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Okay. 45, 9-1-5, checking.
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0: Yeah, 138, yes, sir.
2: 118.
0: 118.
4: Rank Edward 83 out to pick up the Mud 110.
0: That's clear. 83, I have you in route.

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1: Back in 470.

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1: Car 16.
0: Can you canine the next man support or the drone operator that locate this gentleman?
1: That's clear. Canine and air support for District 1, reference 678.
2: So it's only 6-4, you need to take care of myself. I'm under control.
3: That's clear. 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He's at 2307 Hayden Hollow Drive. Question, visual unit.
4: Charles 5-7, reroute me to that.
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5: 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Press the front line.
3: That's clear.
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0: Number 16, can I just go call the surgery for a suspicious person, white male, wearing a blue shirt, blue jeans, and cowboy hat?
6: Want to do Henry on District 1?
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3: Unit 123, reference 957, so continue.
0: 123, square. Can we advise? 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
1: Yeah, that's what she just told me. 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
0: 10-3-4, I apologize, it's Wagon Point. 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
2: William, 04.
3: Left.
2: Being 20 to Charles 50.
4: 2-4, you can release the shuttle, recombine.
2: Being 20, be advised. Being 20 to Charles 50.
3: Class, and confirming what chain is going out there?
2: 249, that's clear. Charles 60, go ahead.
4: North 16.
3: Let's go to North 16.
2: Do you have the family, if you'd be cognitive enough to ask for a ride from somebody?
5: Cinchiana. China's been released at 2403. My eager's on normal traffic. China's been released at 2403. Eager's on normal traffic.
2: 206, let's go west.
6: William 4. DPS Hangar, we're going to monitor if you're talking.
5: Attention units. Channels been recombined at 2403. Channels have been recombined at 2403. All units should be on dispatch 1. Channels have been recombined at 2403.
3: Yes.
5: William 04.
1: Did you have traffic for me?
5: William 04, be advised that SL had the reporting on the line. They're advising that the reporting is stepping out.
1: I'm with your RPs now. Thank you, ma'am.
5: That's clear.
3: B for Domestic Prevention, 14919 TC Jester Boulevard, apartment 11307.
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2: Clear.
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4: 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Go ahead.
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1: 45-115, you can turn this here, Richard, but off of Sharp Stone Creek.
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6: Charles 14.
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6: Go ahead.
1: Charles, okay, so
6: I'll
1: be following.
6: Yep. You can change 76 traffic stop to 25950 North Central Parkway on the service road.
8: You clear.
6: Henry 34.
8: Go ahead.
6: Henry Miles, there's 897.
4: Charles, stand up. Got one thing.
2: Clear.
6: Charles 57.
8: Go ahead.
6: No more records on this traffic stop. When the truck is pulled up, we can disregard. It was on the one here when it pulled up.
8: Central records, no more records needed. 2374 North, Sam Houston Parkway West. No more records needed. 2374 North, Sam Houston Parkway West. Tom 28, Nora 80, Henry 36, checking.
6: Tom 28, I'm under control.
8: That's clear.
6: No, it is clear.
8: That's clear.
2: Henry 36 under control.

0: It's asking for you to walk up Lake Houston, hold a family disturbance.
1: He was just wants to take a contract.
0: Henry 600, it's clear 8810 Mile Run Road for a family disturbance. 340 reference to son or law, Jarrell James, white shirt, black shorts, making threats against 440. 45 heard struggle behind the closed door. Confronted him, so Jake leaves their location. 45 situation is under control, so Jake is upstairs in the room. 40 separated herself. Call taker can hear Mel in the background. Reference 13 at 2409. I need additional you and Henry 61.
1: Yes, I'm in progress. Checking under control.
0: L83, you're back in. 40 canceled.

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3: 1247, missing person.
0: Go ahead. We're clear on that.

0: 1011 Village Square Drive, 1011 Village Square Drive at Fountains of Tomball. The report is the grandmother of a missing female. We've had this repeated interaction with this female, and there is a male that possibly involved Chase Matthews. The female should be in apartment 122. Her grandmother said she last saw her at 11 p.m., and she's no longer at the pool. This is a repeat occurrence.
1: Roger that. I'm in route.
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1: Boy 14, see my head alarm. Charles, I'm going to serve a nuke or something else.
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5: 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I have you en route to 7430 Louetta Road for a loud noise, reference 76 at 2414. 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
4: Transport's complete. The DL I asked you to log earlier, is it on the slip?
6: Charles 4, yeah, the DL's on the slip. A lot because any other public comment.
4: Alright, I'm not seeing it. I got it now, thank you.
6: You're welcome.
1: 45 is 0014.

0: going to be for the... Oh, that's arguing with her. She's advised that the metal's not banging on her door. Is my girl on for?
1: No, it's clear.
2: No, it's all. Okay, she'll be back.
0: Okay.
3: Charles, with these inside jump.
1: Charles, we do this. They're having Route 6701 open 1960 Road West. At the standard of a champion's horse, suspicious vehicle. And serve by building 3 for 2 suspect vehicles. Silver Impala occupies times 3, and a white Malibu occupies times 3. Purpose 81 at 2416.
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0: Thanks, Paul. Maybe.
1: No worries. Thanks. Do checking.
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0: Dispatch reference 139, can you GB for a Ricker? 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
1: Clear. Rickard Wilson in Green 12, Rickard Wilson in Green 12, black sports car, two door. Harry 67, read us.
0: Hey, the juvenile have returned home by the time we got here. They're good to go. You can show all units back in.
3: Henry 27, show on the thing.
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0: Charles, the team that's clear 3003, grind a whole circle for disturbance other. Several reference the 2 men screaming at each other in the street outside and near.
1: 4-5-33, can you change our call to meet the system?
0: Outside the location, reporting can only hear, no descriptions, reference 154 at 2425.
2: Okay.
1: Charles, Vicky. Charles, with the Q log, North Dakota, license plate 088, Edward Ida Williams.
0: That's clear.

0: 41-10-34. 41-10-34. I'm clear on 489. Go ahead, stack it on me. Henry 28.
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0: 27210 Conwell Parkway North Central Storage, 27210 Conwell Parkway North Central Storage, reported for the Vegas Code vehicle to the record driver from 1100 South Cherry. The owner of the vehicle followed them in another vehicle and just forced the gate open. They're arguing at this time.
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0: Clear.
2: That's clear.
5: That's clear, William 41.
4: I'm honest, I'm myself on traffic. Okay. No.
2: William
4: 41,
2: I'm clear.
5: That's clear.
4: Yeah, but I'm in officer 35,000 Northwest Freeway.
5: William 41, I have you in route to 14119 Grant Road for an FSGI. Super reference to particle hit while inside the store. No suspect description. 40 allows that the vehicle is a black Tesla Model Y. 40 is not at location.
3: 42 for 33. I was asking for that. Minor accident.
5: We can do a callback to see where report he is. Reference 187 at 2429. Okay.
6: Henry 28. I'm Kieran Oates. You can show one in custody and write a JPC beginning mileage is 853.
0: Hi, sir, meet the officer.
3: Norris, I'll be speaking to maybe, meet the officer.
5: 2430.
0: Definitely. 1127, my other party just left in a block S-150 northbound on the parkway. Block S-150, light bar on the grill, extended cab. She assumes they're going back to 1100 South Ferry.
5: Okay.
2: Norris, 1.
5: 45-1213,
7: show me
5: a route
7: to meet the officer.
5: Do we have available drone units that can check by with SO? If I can ask, please.
8: Norris 31, can you show us the 11 medic 410 transporting one male to Memorial Herman in the Woodlands?
5: 505 Cypress Station Drive, 401 in progress.
9: 118, going around.
10: 1247 to 1177, do you want me to head over to 1100 South Cherry?
5: 118, that's clear.
0: That's clear.
7: King 20, what is that call?
2: That's clear.
5: King 20 is in reference to a missing father who has dementia and left on foot.
0: It's going to be a Hispanic male driver, white shirt, and then the Hispanic female that got out of the vehicle, black shirt, pink shorts.
7: That's clear. Is it going to be a black male?
5: That's clear.
7: What's the last time on that?
5: Call dropped at 2332.
11: Very fortunate. He's up by, he's going to be out by Wally.
0: 984, my call. He's going to be your advice.
7: That's clear. Last time I went to look for him, he was found at the hotel right there off 45. Previously, he was also found up in North Central.
5: Mm-hmm. That's clear. I have notes.
0: 1245.
2: Nora 20 to King 20. You want me to go check that address in North Central?
0: 984. I'm unclear on your traffic. That's clear. It's going to be a verbal only unless there is damage to the gate. The report is still on scene at 27210 Conwell Parkway.
7: Yeah, that's clear. I don't know if you made it that far, but you can try.
2: Clear. I'm familiar with it. I'll just run by there real quick.
5: That's clear. I'll just do a call.
3: 45 North 12, can we do a call back and figure out where that Waller County deputy is exactly?
0: That's all, that's great.
11: That's me, I'm stationed off now.
7: 1245.
0: Hi.
5: Let's ask if you to lower place, hold in a very motor vehicle. Charles 5-7 checking.
4: Unit 55,
7: when I came southbound on Tomball Parkway, I didn't see anything matching that vehicle description.
0: Okay.
5: Henry 55, that's clear, 1718, Cary Brook Lane, for Park Motor Vehicle. Glass is a Y4 250, broken in two. Needs report made on all what was taken. Windows was busted. Reference 180 at 2432.
1: Charles 40, I'm going to be out with the mail.
0: 1120, turn me out.
5: Charles 40, confirming it's the missing mail for SO. Charles 40, can you advise?
12: Can you repeat? I'm sorry.
5: Which mail are you out on? Are you out with our missing person or SO's missing person?
12: No, I'm out with Charles 13's mail walking around the neighborhood shirtless.

0: 1920, does SL have their hound in route?
1: North 12, just give me the one for a check on 1960.
2: North 12, Waller County's confirming that it's 290 Hager. Eastbound, I'm having them confirm if it's going to be before Hager or after Hager.
3: That's clear, I'm still in serving the area.
4: North 12, that's clear, sending the one for a check on 1960.
5: King 20, that's unsure, they just asked for a drone.
2: North 12, they're saying that he's going to be at the top of the exit ramp for Hager eastbound.
6: 1247, can you open the gate at 1100 South Cherry?
2: He's going to have his lights on as well.
5: North 20, I'm clearing notes.
3: That's clear, thank you.
7: Hey, King 20, looks like 81 Sam 24 K9 is on the scene already.
2: 1219, checking.
0: Yeah, he's out of tracking.
1: Good to go.
2: Hey.

0: 好，我也可以。
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0: 二百三，你可真的。
1: That's good. Set Sycamore Glen and Saddlestone Green 235 at 2437.

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1: Sam, 34.
0: 489, I put notes and cleared information on my numbers.
1: That's clear.
2: Charles 40, Charles 13, checking.
3: Charles 13, one under control.
4: Number 31, you can send me the missing person.
1: Number 31, sending the missing person.

0: David Levington.
1: David, I'm under control of something. Thank you for checking.
0: That's clear.

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1: Camera 55, sure.
2: Frank 34.
3: Frank 34.
2: Disregard.
3: That's clear.

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1: Hello, Ethan. Type that information column.
2: Nothing on the right, Ethan.

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0: 28107 Tomball Parkway, Molly's Club. 28107 Tomball Parkway, Molly's Club. According to bartender, she advised there's an Ovian strange inside. He's now waiting in his vehicle. She doesn't feel uncomfortable going outside, taking the trash out, or even leaving. There'll be a white male in a red truck with white on top. She advised she can see him staring at the front door.
1: Roger that, I'm in route.
2: 1177 in the area.
1: It is 1247. You think it's going to be alright then?
0: 1177 for 984. Key revised.
1: I'll be in route.
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2: 1177, Tax would help you.
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8: 13219 Aspen Ridge Lane, 13219 Aspen Ridge Lane. The report advised that a male that she was dating back in March, has she called over the weekend to Tomball PD and requested he be removed from the house. She's slightly hysterical, so I'm not exactly sure on the details of that call. I haven't looked yet, but she said the male called her and told her he's in her house, so she left immediately. She left her adult son in the house. She is currently at Pine Lake Bend in a black Mustang waiting for officer assistance.
5: Frank 36, signing the alarm call.
9: That's good.
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0: Go ahead.
1: Hey, do you have that suspicious person handled? I may peel off and head over with 1326 to that threat.
2: Yeah, we're good.
1: Roger that.
2: 1177, Oregon Jail. 8099127. 8099127. Last name's Star. First name's Steven.
11: 94, 1026, and 1247. I believe it's going to be the same how the night shift and day shift have been with full time.
9: That's clear.
1: 1247.
8: Go ahead.
1: She said she left her son there at the house. Could you get his first name, please?
8: Yep.
5: Camera 57.
8: 131. Last unit. 1247, it's going to be Justin Peterman. Her son's name is Justin Peterman.
4: 131. Can we do a call back to my reportee? I just spoke with their son on the phone. He should be heading home. His phone was dead.
1: How's that?
5: That's clear. We'll advise.
3: Hey, Edward, 57.
8: The description of the male that is supposedly at her house is, she said he looks white, but he's mixed. His hair is almost to his shoulders. He usually wears it in a ponytail, and it has a slight curl.
3: Edward, 57. Under control.
1: Roger
3: that. Oscar. Also be advised, I'm holding a second loud noise disturbance at 5611 Avalon Woods. So, do you get to your call?
12: That's clear. I'm in service in the area.
3: That's clear.
0: 1177 return.
8: Go ahead.
0: Georgia plate is going to come back valid on a Ford F-350 red in color to a Helicopter Express Incorporated. Oregon DL is going to be valid for Star for some season. He's going to be clear all the way. Press
7: Nora 141 in control.

0: 1247, I'm just advising number 40 is going to make her way to the address. She's going to be in a black Mustang.
1: Roger that.
2: Microfound reserve is 1041. I'll be listening. Yeah.
1: Over 13
2: centers. 13 centers, I thought they

0: 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Show me a route to Hampton and providing a courtesy transport. One adult male, begin when ready. 11156. That's there. One adult male on board en route to Hampton Inn, beginning 11156, 1251. 1177 to 1245. Are you good in there?
1: Good.
0: Are you good in there?
1: That's six.
0: Traveling check.
2: Good.
0: Okay, transfer to my travel, please.

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1: 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You can show me out. 313157.
2: No, okay. You can send it.
1: Okay. That's where 13157 arrives at Hampton Inn, 1254.
3: 182.
0: Units back north, you're in big stuff now.
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4: Yes.
0: That's clear.
5: Henry 28.
0: Henry 28.
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0: That's clear, 875 at 2454.
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Attention units, do we have an available Mandarin speaker to check by with 41 Frank 34 for reference 975?

0: Sandra, holding up burglary and header lock. 118.
1: I'm tracking a subject in the park just north of this complex. I can't tell if it's going to be our person or not.
0: That's clear. Hey, King 20 to 118, he has a slight limp when he walks. He's not a runner. That guy's running.
1: Yeah, they're running.

0: Charles, can you check me? Three times I've tried for this guy, he's not a runner.
1: Charles, with you in control.
0: Okay.
2: Air Route 83, you close by to just check in case?
3: Hey, Sergeant, we're here at type position 45. Where's he at?
4: Hey, what are you doing? About 5 minutes out.
2: Yeah, they just ran back to Cyber Station now.
3: 14533, you can send vehicle stolen reference 51.
1: What's with you? You can send me Central.
0: Yeah.
5: Number 20, I'm pulling up. I see him running. I'll check it.
0: Number 20, you're saying.
2: Yeah, south on Westfield Place now.
5: Yeah, I'm turning on it right now. I see him. Wow.
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0: Yeah, this is Naomi, and this was just a white guy getting some exercise in.
1: Last scene repeat, unit number?
2: Next one.
3: 136. One.
1: Here, 736.
4: The Enter 55 says that they're responsible for multiple BMVs in the area.
3: Here.
4: They just left on a local plate at about 12:30 from that neighborhood. So y'all look around y'all's neighborhood, see if they're in there.
3: Okay.

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0: I'm VI at 140, crash on 1440 Loretta, right next to Cheddar's on SFSD, occupied two times. Can I get a check by if you have one available?
1: Go with that block number again.
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3: Good, we get down, thank you.
1: That's clear.
0: Eight one Sam 24. These updates on the missing person, is that related to him, or what park is this?
2: Stand by.
3: Charles 97, you can just pull up my picture. Charles 50.
1: That's clear. Charles 97, do you have low volume? Charles 50, I'll check back in.

0: 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EMS request SO for domestic dispute at the location.
1: 817-24.
2: Good.
1: Possibly related in reference to C4's copy of the call. C4 did not state which part it was.
2: That's clear. Can we confirm it's 1960 in Kirkendall that they're located?
1: That's clear. Have you sent you to a callback?
2: And see if they did have eyes on them. All right, 32 traffic. Texas tag William William Mary 5212. Going to be on Eastern Freeway northbound Peter Road right before Hamilton.
3: Okay.
2: 534, show me out, Will.

0: Sound clear.
1: B for suspicious vehicle 222, Airtex Drive.
2: Okay.
3: 431, suspicious vehicle, private property issue.
1: That's clear.
0: Can you notate address 4921 Harmon Street? That's roughly about 10 minutes from here. They're going to be tracking the vehicle. We can have a spare unit check by on that.
2: Okay. Can I see a center meet office?

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1: Go ahead.
0: Do we have an apartment number?
1: No apartment number, you're just providing building 8.
0: That's clear.

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1: One 12 to test 80 units. Just make sure you find PC if you find the car before you stop it.
2: 81 Sam 24, good.
3: 1-4, you're clear.
0: The notes for the subject that C4 had eyes on is not related to the in-progress. This is for a different call.
4: King 14.
2: That's clear, thank you.
3: King 14.
5: 41 Frank 36, can you send your suspicious vehicle?
0: 41 Frank 33, that's clear, send your suspicious vehicle.
4: You should be out on traffic. 29, 20, and 99. I got two vehicles. William Robert Victor, 0093. And William David Frank, 0286.
5: 41 Frank 36.
0: That's clear, Frank 36.
3: That's clear.
6: Your turn.
7: Right.
1: Frank 32, I'm on the control.
3: Clear.
6: Arrive JPC, ending mileage 60260.
5: That's the one.

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2: William 41, I'm secure.
0: Okay.

0: 1127. You could show me back in from the suspicious person.
1: Next, please.
0: Okay, we're to
1: 83,
0: check it.
2: I'm on the show, thank you.
1: 1326, what's your name, Sigur?
0: That's clear.
3: Sigur.
1: Rusty, can you show me out of the vehicle? I'm unoccupied. I'm on the tour.
2: Okay.
0: He's high suspicious vehicle in 221.
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0: That's your 21911 Shelbourne Crossing. Sir Black Pickup, 496 at 112.

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1: Square 5 39 at 118.
2: Williams Way. Confirm
1: that's William 20. Williams Way, that's 10107 Apple Ridge. It's in reference to attempting to break in and report you that vehicle. So advising that the subject had a flashlight at the location in a Burgundy Chevy pickup last 10-5 minutes, 522 at 119. 45 Norland 5, can you show me around to the DA's office?
2: Okay.
1: North 16 or 13, check in.
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0: 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I'm going to see if we can locate the vehicle.
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0: 14, I'll be over.
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Channel clear. 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Charles 6, you're level 40. Charles 6. Charles 6, you're the...

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1: Portal on R18, that's clear, having reported open gates.
2: Oh, 134, open door 802, no problem.

0: been reported by his roommate, Warren, assaulted him. What about that, Dylan? Or if it's not in talks. Clear on the rest of the notes. EMS was refused. Can I get additional union reference in route to NOR 109? That's reference 647 at 137.
1: NOR 110 Ocean, what's that for?
0: What's that next? I'll be for family to 4319 Fox Hill Street.

0: William 72, you can send it.
1: William 72, that's clear. Suspicious person at 19206 Shrine Stallion Way. In service location, a reference reported by one male in gray hoodie sneaking around the front of the bushes. It's reference 668 at 141.
2: Sam 34, I'm clearing your arson fire.
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0: Nora 1-2, confirming it's under control.
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3: 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Can I have a district car check by as well?
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0: 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Gray GMC, 1500.
1: 141 checking.
2: William 41, that's okay.
1: Yes, sir. You know, 153, yes, sir.

0: Laura 109.
1: Are you out with the reporting? We'll call back to the hospital answer.
0: Yes, sir. I'm working on another thing.
2: 14, can I have the report to stick out? 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
0: Can you check with HPD and C4 to see if there's any disturbances involving a Evelyn Pineda? She's logged in my foot.
1: Okay.
2: Beautiful. Just show me back the information that he would be leaving wood.
1: Okay.
0: Clear. Alright, you could also check HCSO if anybody had any runs with her.
2: One, sir.
1: Go ahead.
0: Hey, Mr. Gardner, William 82 and William 78.

0: 청소 처리.
1: Yeah, when you let me, can we get an additional unit out here?
2: Wait a minute, I'm going to tell us, how
0: far you want? Nora 111, that's clear. Can I get an additional unit route to Nora 111? That's 107 West Arbor Camp Circle. Requesting an additional unit.
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0: 12-12,
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0: you want? 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
0: 12-12
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0: 2006
3: Sunset Bridge
0: Drive?
3: Yes.
0: I
3: heard
0: you
3: too, ma'am. I have no
0: way 13 in Route C.
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0: Unit 123, go ahead.
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0: 168, I'm talking to the report, and he says it might have been the next door neighbor's kids. I'm going to check.
1: That's clear.
2: For 18, I'm under control. I'm going to hit thirds. Has there been an update with the other agencies involving this subject?
3: That's clear.
4: Call 1808.

0: standby for modification. XLP, SIM Noratal 3345. SIM Noratal 3345. Gonna be a green dot picture.
1: Clear.
2: Norway 12, you can put the family disturbance.
0: I'm gonna pull into Chile.
3: 41 Norway 18, view those, my computer just crashed.
4: That's good, Norway 18.
1: That's clear.
4: 41 Norway. Go ahead.
3: Second. I'm going to be checking Rankin and Ella for possible location.
4: That's the Norway 18. That's a black for Norway 12, family disturbance.
5: William, are you checking?
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1: Unit 123, go ahead.
0: Yeah, myself, North 57, North 5, are on scene. We don't need anybody else. Anybody else in this rear?
1: That's clear. North 71, join you back in.
2: North 71, that's fine.

0: Williams 6-8. I located the male wearing the gray hoodie. He was sneaking in the bushes because he didn't want to know his parents. He was sneaking out.
1: You know, 150 feet clear.
2: That's clear.
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0: 0111. 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
1: Survivor's last name?
0: Williams.
1: That's just survivor's turn.

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1: Nora 20, go ahead.
0: Nora 20, cover the suspicious person. It's going to be 19735, Overton Court.
2: No, 15 Sunday to me.

Lord 16, I also have you around. This report is requesting in service for black female blonde with glassing wear light colored clothes, yelling, cursing, walking back and forth the street, unknown weapons on him in talks. This reference 805 at 207. Nor 13 is advising that the females near the cul-de-sac wearing unknown color shirt and shorts. Charles 57 checking.

0: For the purpose of the 45, 65, number 3, please.
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1: 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As well as...
4: William 68, our returns down.
1: That's a negative.
0: Give me a reference for a female that was 40. Maybe a Hispanic female wearing a black light shirt and then I'm sure I've seen a regular result.
4: Can you run one for me?
5: 16, I'll back.
0: Yeah.
1: That's true. Go ahead with the VL.
4: It's going to be 5020475.
1: Confirm the last name.
4: Disregard, I see y'all logged him already. Thank you.

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0: William Roy, T. Somero, HPD, at Lamborghini Houston. 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
1: 155, can you advise?
2: It's William 41, the ship down Nolan Kia. Where's he at?
6: William 41. 5181, I run in middle lane. Two suspects wearing all black, jump senses, heading north.
1: Description.

0: 141 direction of travel.
1: We're jumping fences heading northbound from our location.

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3: First responding unit needs to go to Boudreaux between Hayden Lake and Boatville Lane.
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0: All right, moving for one. Found the stolen vehicle. So they're going to be on foot now. It's going to be two males. They're not going to have a vehicle now. They're definitely going to be back in some fences. So found the vehicle. So they have nowhere to go besides walking and running around.
1: 104-1, you're clear.
2: William 6A, what was the first perimeter location? Was Boudreaux and what?
3: 155's there now. The secondary unit needs to get on Hayden Lakes. Closest cross street will be where the roundabout is.
1: Unit clear, copy.
2: 168, I'm clear. I can see it.

0: King 20 to 155. I contacted King 14.
1: King 20, clear.
0: The male take off in the vehicle or on foot from?
1: They're on foot. On foot.

0: Lasting on foot from Ironwood Meadow, going north towards Boudreau. West side, we need to get some units on Thompson Ridge Drive to catch the west side of the perimeter. And then the south side would be Ashbrook Dove Wing.
1: 1-3-3, I think they can pick units and ride as well. We got four of them out on the call.
2: 155, there's going to be a trailer and a whole bunch of open field right here, just to my west and to the north where they were running to, that we need to get locked down.
3: Room for one. I'm going to stay with the vehicle just in case they come back, try to get inside.
4: The 41 carry.
2: Stay there anyway, it's stolen.
5: 153, you got the drone tonight?
2: I need a unit at Hayden Lakes and Boudreau, which is just to my east of the next intersection. King 20 just got to the west intersection.
4: Either units of Boudreau and Hayden Lakes.
1: The drone, but another one hurt. I'm about to launch right now at Boudreau and tell you.
6: Hey, way on 6-8, stop right here where I'm at. I'm going to go into the neighborhood.
0: Sir, is that you pulling away right now?
6: Yeah, that's clear.
7: Either you. Drop me a pin. Alright, so we're filming at Memorial Northeast.
6: Clear.
5: That's clear.
2: 155 still need the next unit at Hayden Lakes and Boudreau, which is going to be my east. So it's going to be northeast from where they ran. So crazy right here where all these trailers and stuff are.
4: Units at Hayden Lakes and Boudreau.
2: William 20, how far are you? Show William in 404 in route as well. Make sure she's in route.
4: William 04, have you in route?
8: Door 10.
4: William
8: 4, already in route. I can't find Billy 3. Tell the rep to go to the parking lot.
1: Yeah, twin's going about 4 minutes out.
4: Clear.
1: Nothing.
0: Hey, William 72, when you get on Boudreau, keep going until you get to Hayden Lakes and then stop right there.
4: 23 copies.

0: 155. How many units are down there at the next intersection to my west going towards Kilgee? Because I need one in the middle. This is a lot of roadway.
1: 153 at Kilgee and Boudreaux.
2: 120, I'll take Hayden Lakes and Boudreaux.
1: 120 is clear.

0: 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What were the last scenes?
1: 41R12, checking. That's clear. Show you under control.
2: Only for one, yes. Suicide arrived, they basically start hopping fences northbound.

0: 155 today. Unit coming down Boudreaux from 249. Stop at Hayden Lakes in Boudreaux.
1: William 14, clear, copy.
2: Hey, sorry, I heard you. That's clear. I'll stop at Hayden Lakes in Boudreaux.

0: 155 to all units on Voodoo. Any lights and sirens, please?
1: Units on scene. Clear copy.
2: That's clear.
3: 153.
1: Go ahead. 04.
3: All right, can you bump 183 and making getting right to this call instead of meeting citizens right now?
1: William 83.

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1: Hey, 155, looks like Hayden Lake Sabujo's taking. You need me on another slot?
2: Come my way, you might roll. I might need you to roll. Come to Sabujo and Beltville.
1: Hey, you're covered up by your sirens.
0: I want to go for a minor snowy streak and continue.
3: That's Boatville and Boudreaux. We've got time to start at 6:16 North Main Street.

0: Hey, 155, if you want, send somebody to my position, it's just the west and Boston gated community from William 41.
1: William 20, if you want to take that spot, that's fine.
2: William 20, clear copy?
3: Yeah, it's clear.
0: Gate code's going to be 3240.
3: Alright, 150. I'm over the vehicle, I believe. So they went north from the vehicle.
2: Okay. 41 advice.

0: Fighting for One. Yeah, that's gonna be the Kia Soul. It's freshly stolen. Fighting for the My Cruiser. But they're actually further west from my current location, from where they started jumping fences, heading northbound.
1: So they ran west, and then did they go up the street, or they jumped that first fence, and where those two cars are? So are they jumping west or north?
0: Yeah, so further west from my current location, they started running northbound. Off the first fence, heading north.
2: Hey, Tony, that easement that you're over right now in between those houses, that runs all the way to north to Boudreaux and all the way south to Stitch something like that. And south to Stitchburg Lane.
3: Native or crossing, where you need me.
4: Charge that you can send a minor.
5: Yeah.
0: 155, I'm not in my vehicle. Let's get somebody to help us out or look at the perimeter.
4: I still need a unit to come cover me. I am hearing some noises over here.
6: King 20, William 20 is en route to you.
0: Whoever just arrived can go to King 20.
6: Clear copy.
7: William 14, looks like we're deep covered south of the location. There's so much for them out.
6: Unit 155 and 153, King 14 is also en route.

0: somebody that's not on this perimeter. Start checking Ubers in the area.
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3: King 20, I just need whoever's coming to me. Come quick so I can run with King 14.
4: William 78, clear to copy.
5: North 10, have EMS. Come on up.
6: William 78, clear. I'm on route to King 14.
4: King 20.
6: And King 20.
5: North 3, all right, clear. Just get your vehicle. If they're not following you, clear. We'll in service.
4: That's clear. Gate call 3240.
5: Frank 33, I'll rest them up.
3: William 78, you passed me. You gotta turn up on them, Ben.
2: That's clear.
6: King 14, what's the description on these males?
7: William 41, all I got to see was wearing all black.

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1: That's clear.
2: One 78, that gate close, no good.
3: 1020, can you revise?
4: That's the code I used to get in. 3243.
3: That's 3243.
5: Alright, team 14, I believe I'm out with the primary deputy.
6: 155 to William 20, light the sirens.
3: King 14, please.
4: King 20 to King 14, I'm on my way to you as soon as the deputy gets here.
5: Okay, sounds good.

0: 155 to Door 20. If you could check out just to my west right here, where this trailer and open land is, the dogs are going crazy as I was pulling up. And this is just northwest of where William 41 was.
1: I'm on the northeast side, so I'm not sure exactly where you're at. I'm at the entrance to Hayden Lakes.
0: I'm just to your west at Bale and Boudreaux.
2: 214 to these two records. Can y'all just move out of here? This is the last they were seen, Ron.

0: King 14, K9 warning is given.
1: King 14, that's clear. K9 warning is given at 236.
2: Mm-hmm. 155 to William 41, get the information to confirm on the stolen vehicle and public service dispatch so we're not turning up the radio.
3: 141, I'm clear.
0: Hey, William 41, real quick, on these two subjects, were they skinny, heavy set, medium build, approximate height?
1: Frank 33, check in.
4: Frank 33, on control, thank you.
1: That's me, okay.
3: I mainly only got to see one, definitely medium build. The other one, honestly, I don't know.

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1: If you don't got a spot, then come into the neighborhood and run. Light the sirens.
2: That's clear.
3: Hey, 155, you're talking about the house and trailer to the north where that open field's at?
4: It's directly 100 feet to my west. I'm at Boatmobile and Boudreaux, which is the next intersection from Hayden Lake. There's a trailer right here, a little house, a little bit of open land. It's just on the, it runs along Boudreaux.
3: Okay. Yeah, where that tall tower's at?
1: Tall's on 9% left up on traffic.
4: Okay. A little bit to your south, but give or take.
5: Right up there.
2: Good.
5: Can you show me how McCoy?
4: I'm literally standing right in front of the property that I'm talking about. There's a shed right here, a little house.
3: I got eyes on you. I'll check it real quick.
6: 41R18, you can change to a missing person.
7: 41R18, change to a missing person.
1: Hey, Clark, that's where that easement between the two neighborhoods is. It runs north and south.
3: We're on the east side of it. Yeah, garage door is definitely open, so that could be in there.

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1: Who are you speaking to?

0: 31 Norwegian, you can show me a servicing 229 Dominion Park. That's where her location is.
1: That's clear, 18.

0: The address of the open garage is 15235 Boudreau, 15235.
1: That's clear.
2: Charles, speaking. Send a suspicious person.
1: 15235 Boudreau.
3: That's clear, Charles. 15, suspicious person.

0: Charles, can you call back and see if she has eyes on the vehicle, or is it just jumping around the parking lot?
1: Oh, I'm sorry, sir. Okay.
2: That's clear.

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1: Hey.
0: North 15, North. Sorry, North 14, North 10. Stop your vehicle. I think that might be Maria.
2: 155 to the King Units. Which way are you tracking compared to how we're set up?
0: North 10 to North 12. That's the permitted on the name.
3: Right now we're in Foxwood Arbor Lane, but he's looking to go towards Lake Boudreaux.
4: On the way.

0: north point. I got a house that's got a AC unit that's significantly hotter than the rest. Address and running.
1: Frank 39, traffic.
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2: That's clear.
0: Frank 34, we're awesome.
2: That's your Frank 34, straight out with him.

0: 42-12-31, can you show me your ID, please?
1: Please. 20 to North 20, just keep eyes on that. We're making our way that way.
2: Hold it.
3: 42 Charles Thomas. Can I have a supervisor public service me?
1: North 20, we advise King 20 says to stay over there. She's on her, making their way.
4: North 20, I was clear.
1: Supervisor public service, Shotwell. Supervisor public service, Shotwell. All units, be advised we're getting an additional call of a suspicious person in 15218 Ironwood Meadow. Advice on the subject, run across reported fence line. Subject is starting to run towards the cul-de-sac on Fox Arbor.
5: What was the time lapse?
1: Time lapse is now. Clear. We're right here.
6: Did y'all run the plate?
1: Yes, clear.
7: Yeah, I ran the place. It's not registered to hurt.
5: Supermental assault. 11, 7-11, Dermot.

0: K-20, do you have the recording on the line? Because we're right in front of that house and we don't see anything. K-20, that's a negative.
1: Hey, I think it's on the corner of that cul-de-sac house.
2: Right there, door 20.
1: Yeah, I saw it moving right here. I'm trying to get it panned around, see if I see it again.
2: Yeah, something definitely moved right there.

0: Yeah, definitely got heat in that backyard. I can't really distinguish what it is. 153, right over it, too.
1: No, that's on the desk there.
2: 41 Charles, 15, checking.
3: Clark, they jumped the fence and then crouched down.
4: Charles, 15, on the control.
1: Did you guys actually see them jump the fence over there?
2: That's clear. Show you on the control.
0: It looked like it. There's a significant heat in the backyard of this other house. Oh, never mind. I see them moving. They're on that corner house. Same street y'all are on.
3: Okay, we're coming. The dog's definitely in order here, so we'll be there shortly.
0: Hey, they're traveling west in that backyard, going back west in the backyard along the fence line.
1: Hey, I need a house number. I'm trying to lead him to it.
0: I don't have addresses on my map. Give me a second, I'll give it to you.
1: So again, I don't know if y'all can see me.
3: Unit on the street in front of that house.
0: 15206, Foxwood Arbor.
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5: Units, be advised that address is 15206 Foxwood Arbor. 15206 Foxwood Arbor.
6: Yeah, well, they're in the back by the fence.

0: 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Kill your siren.
1: All units, kill your sirens. All units, kill your sirens.
2: The doggy's on the map now. Can y'all see?
3: Yeah, go to your east.

0: And you've got the tone for now.
1: Frank 34, checking.
2: Okay, as you come to the end of the cul-de-sac, it's going to be the house just to your left. It's your 1, 2, 3 houses away.
3: Unified Timber Creek Place, checking.
4: 401 Frank 33,
2: North 12, River Patrol.
1: That's clear, show you on the patrol.
0: King 28, I was clearing your traffic. Be advised that the channel is held at this time.
5: Hey, Tony, how much battery you got?
3: 55.
0: Hey, it looks like we have an Uber rolling up on us.
5: Hey, Tony, stay with them. I'm a battery swap real quick in case they try to run again.
0: 15214, a Devontae, they're trying to pick up right now.
3: That's clear. Just to make sure I'm in the right spot, right? I can't see through the brush, but I saw some movement.
0: It's going to be a white Malibu.
5: 155 to Williams 20, get that Uber.
2: Where's he going to be at?

0: Yeah, right where you're looking, Tony, that's about where I last had eyes. It's underneath some brush, but still signature there on the battery swap real quick.
1: Hey, are they in these houses or the houses behind these houses?
0: Should be on the Foxwood Arbor side.
1: That's clear. Copy of plate, Tom Williams, 05203. I have the Uber just waiting right here.
2: Stay for a minor 11,610. Yeah, it looks like they're along the back side. It's going to be like, looks like three lawn chairs probably in the back. And they're behind that.
3: And sorry, do you have eyes on us as well?
2: I see, yeah, that's the right house. No sense.
3: Is it the house to my left or the house to my right?
2: On your right. That house you're in front of now. That house.
4: Last in to repeat your traffic. How to echo?
5: Charles 15, just send an alarm local.
3: Alright, that's clear. We're heading in now. Everyone keep the radio clear.
4: That's clear, Charles 15. I'm sending the local alarm.

0: Sonar 16, send them a help call. That's a suspicious person. I'll call them while on their route to the motel.
1: Okay. 3-14, we got canine contact on 1. Should be an S.
2: Canine contact, that's 258.
3: 2-3, I need eyes on the second suspect.
4: On the second possible suspect, I don't have eyes on you guys, but that same backyard towards the back fence.
2: King 14, can you advise your location?
5: 45 North 12.
3: North 12.
5: Can you show one female being transported by Cypher Medic 9 to HCA North Cypress?

0: King 4 Zoom, can you advise your location?
1: Please hold on. We're in a backyard.
2: Yeah, that address I gave.
3: Behind those chairs, to your left.

0: and go west along that fence line.
1: Okay.
0: There should be something.
2: On the other side.
0: Okay. Looks like it's on your side. I can't tell. There's a lot of brush right there.
1: There's a thing on this side.

0: Hey, the house directly east of y'all, over the fence, on the northwest corner, there's a... I have both of y'all in view on regular camera. I can see y'all.
1: Which way do we look? That way? To the right?
0: Yeah, to your east.
1: There's a tree right here. There's nothing.
0: Well, no, go to the far corner. As if y'all came through the gate, and if you walk through the gate going straight back to the corner, it's that corner.

0: Hey, whoever's drone this is, are y'all hovering right over it?
1: No, Mike. Over here. Come this way.
2: Yeah, I can't tell what it is, but it's still there. But I guess it's on the other side of the fence.
1: I'm going to shine my light at these boxes. Is this where y'all are seeing it?
3: Hit the light again, I couldn't see it. No, to your right. Right there. It'll be just on the other side of the fence, though. Do the dogs show any indicators on that?
0: Yeah, he definitely pulled hard to the fence, and he was trying to jump off it.
3: Okay. Yeah, the power box is just on the other side of it, on that corner, and it's got some significant heat, and it doesn't really look entirely square, so there could be something hiding with it.

0: 19003 Windsor Park Forest Lane.
1: Hey, so the gate is open leading out of here. We've got nothing in that corner, Clark.
2: Not that house that y'all are in. It's going to be the house directly southeast of you.
3: Feller, go with that address again.
0: 19003 Winter Park, Forest Lane.

Also got a heat source in the backyard of the house directly to your right. Yeah, the one y'all are going into, far left corner, in the direction y'all are heading right now.

0: Thanks.
1: To introduce my new matrix, it's Nora Paul Lincoln 7691. Nora Paul Lincoln 7691, the gray and color Dodge.
2: William 20, I'm clear on your Nels 1 detained at 304.
3: Clear.
4: Is there a deputy in front of that address that Fowler gave out?
1: 1177, go ahead and roll me a second.
4: 3026, from here out.
3: Clear.
5: 155, I'm standing in 19003, I just don't know what street it is.
4: Okay. Yeah, that's the one that I see the heat source in. I see you in the driveway.

Okay, so we came out of that first backyard you sent us to, and the gate was open. So can you check, I think it's north of that, and also to the left of that.

0: All right, you see my drone just north of y'all, closer to Boudreaux.
1: Illinois 18, you can change it back to mental health and drop a case number for me.
2: Are you really high up?
3: That's Illinois 18, do you mean to have the case number?
2: Yeah.
1: Yes, please.
2: Okay, we see your drone.
3: Case number will be 2606-06142.
0: Go directly to that house, directly in front of y'all. There's a heat source in the back corner.
3: Be for me, citizen.
0: When I called up, it had the significantly hotter AC unit as well. Now there's a heat source in that corner.
4: Thank you, alarm on Wolf Road, Tony.
0: Yep, that house that y'all are going through the gate on, back left corner, close to the Boudreaux.
2: 1326, show me out.
0: Hey, this unit right here at Hayden Lakes and Boudreaux, slide up a little bit in case he tries to jump and go north.
5: Clear.
4: You got somebody headed that way.
0: Dogs, right on it.
5: Yeah, not a person.
0: Clear.
5: Over what? All right. We're gonna put the dog away. He's gassed right now. He was on a good track. So.
4: No, this is gonna be a true alarm. I have two businesses with smashed doors. I haven't walked the strip yet. So I'll give you sweet numbers if we can get key holders en route.
1: 1-3, can you call that last reporting? Okay. Just to make sure she saw two people running.
5: 1-4, that's clear. Can I have another unit check by to check the businesses as well?
1: 1-14, you shouldn't run.
5: That's clear.
4: Okay.
5: Let's keep the perimeter on this. The guy's going to be here. Where we caught the last guy, the neighbors to the two houses to the right of where we caught, they said that there was somebody else in their backyard. Also, can we see if we can get a hold of 126?
0: 420, I definitely got eyes on him. He's in that backyard where 155's at. I just seen it.
4: Charles Dean, record number 831, it was Charles Dean that requested.
5: Clear.
2: All right, that's clear. Y'all hold the shot. I'm going to give the dog a minute. As long as you got enough battery, I'll let him chill out for a minute.
6: 984, yes, sir.
5: 533, check in.
1: I just changed battery, so I'm at 90%.
7: Touch case, running back.
5: 155.
1: 533, over control, thank you.
6: Clear.
8: 155, I agree, I hear him. I heard him jump the fence.
9: No, 16, you can clear my suspicious person, unfounded. Do we have any mental health units on tonight?
2: Alright, Clark, keep eyes on him. I'm gonna let the dog rest up in about 5 minutes, and then we'll head over there. 155, give me your address.
5: 1177,
8: M.D. I'm at 19003, but I see Huckleberry Harvest, but that's adjacent to me.
6: Go ahead.
0: Mike, you should be able to see 155 where you're at. Y'all are walking up to the house pretty much right now.
6: First name, Jonathan.
2: Okay, that's clear. I'm going to give the dog a minute. Let it chill out. He's got a...
6: Common spelling, last name being Boy as Adam. Later.
0: Clear. So in that backyard...
6: 294.
4: 45 North. Cool.
2: He's just been going to a family assault.
0: With some kind of bush around it, he's going to be behind that bush, in between the power box and the bush.
3: B for suspicious person, 2510, FM1960, road west at the public storage.
1: Frank 36, send it.
3: Frank 36, any suspicious person?
4: Yeah, William 83 is there.
0: Hey, 153, are you seeing what I'm seeing as well?
1: Yeah, I think I'm over the right one. It's like a power box and like with like a brush right in front of it.
7: 177 Mike Secure.
3: Yeah, y'all are both looking at it.
1: Yeah, I was looking at that earlier. I'm just gonna tell what's on top of it or maybe behind it or something.
0: Yeah, definitely odd shape, not square, around like a power box should be. I did see movement by it. It kind of bounced back and forth. So definitely something back there.
2: All right, we're going to start moving.
3: 41031, show 110, back seat. Time is 312.
1: 133. I got a fire phone out here. One of those takes the EMS move up. We're going to speed out here.
6: C4 Major 41, Cunningham Road, Tanner Road, only one entrapment. My local supervisor clear.
3: 31, I'm clear.
0: Hey, Mike, back right corner from that side.
6: 31 is right.
0: 10 feet.
3: 10, 34.
6: North 16, it's going to be through near units, so I'm trying to see if we can have them switch over.
3: Sam, 34.
9: Thank you, ma'am. I appreciate it.
2: Let's see if we can get the a record for that citizen at the Metricana on the Meet the Citizen. Number 12, you can submit a major.
3: Oscar, 734.
0: No, that's where I've seen the movement at, was right there.
3: Need a record, 1512-5, North Freeway. Need a record, 1512-5, North Freeway. That's the Metricana.
8: Okay, it needs to be on the opposite side now. We've got a broken fence.
3: Above a Mary unit for District 5, reference 19. Above a Mary unit for District 5, reference 19.
1: Which one is broken?
8: Yeah, the one that holds up.
2: Go ahead.
5: So he's back on the side. We caught the first guy.
0: Hey, 118, are you watching my live feed?
3: Yes, sir. Last hit, repeat traffic. He had static on the line.
0: What does that look like to you beside the power box?
7: 41 Charles 2 over OD.
3: 41 Charles 2 on show you OD.
2: The middle house in the cul-de-sac.
7: That's 41 Charles 12 OD.
0: Yeah, does that look like a person?
3: That's here, Charles 12, show you OD.
2: Yeah, have you scratched down next to that AC?
5: So that's where originally the neighbors came out and said he's still in our backyard.
0: Yeah, the middle house in the cul-de-sac, just about 2 feet from the AC unit. I do have a heat source over there.
8: 45 normal 14.
5: Clear, I think that's going to be the vacant house they were telling us about.
6: 14.
8: Normal 14, can you hold the cantaloupe clear of this first business?
2: I think 14, if we don't sign up on this one, we're going to have to call in another dog.
6: You didn't close the traffic, you might have to call in normal 4. 1245, ready for noon.
7: Go, Sandy.
6: 40314,
7: 40314. Ending mileage 40314 at JPC 315, correction 316.
2: All right, K-14, it should be the house with the pool where he jumped into. Let's see if we can call either 200 or King-12.
3: Hey, Clark, on Tony's feet, he's in bin. Looks like it's going to be a double AC unit.
0: Okay, clear on that, thank you.

0: 1177, you can show me back in the morning.
1: Who has the suspect that got bit? Fire department here with me.
2: We have eyes way in front of you. It's over there.
1: Okay, they're saying they're not going to move in until it's being secure, so if we can get them out of there or if they can get treatment.
3: That's clear. I can come out through the northmost side.
1: I'm at Blue Jaw Toggy if you want to bring them over here. Get on the way.
4: 1326, you show me back in.
2: If that Uber's still there, don't leave that Uber by itself.
0: That's fair, 1326.
5: Also, units, make sure we're checking cars that are coming into the area. Not everyone is going to have an Uber sign, so let's ask them if they live here or if they are Uber or Lyft, please.
0: Hello,
3: 165 to Wheel
1: 20,
3: do you have your guy identified? There you go. You have your gentleman identified. Clear.
0: 1177, go ahead. Report is at 921. Call the police department. He would just like a public service. You can leave a call me. So this is me.
3: Hey, did anybody log the plate for that Uber?
2: The male that you have detained, is he Devontae?
3: Negative, Devin Parrish.

0: 155. If there's a unit all the way west, closer to Telge, that we can use over here and bring them this way.
1: William 68, I'm at Auden Bend in Boudreaux. I can head that way if you need me.
0: Just whoever's the most west, come this way, because I think we got it pretty confirmed that he's in there.
2: Hey, 133 to 155, I've been tightening your perimeter as y'all been going.
0: Okay, that's clear.
3: Hey, William 20, that Uber said that he wasn't in fact here to pick up a Devontae.
4: North within one, the control is still clearing buildings.
5: Yes, clear unit from Vito Hall.
6: Yeah, we clear to release the Uber driver.
7: Mud 33C for welfare check. North Amusement Parkway West and Veterans Memorial Drive.
2: No, the Uber driver's still here.
4: Oh, so you can release the channel.
5: That's the way you can close over traffic on primary.
6: Can the Uber driver see Devontae's location?
2: North 12, fire any EMS on scene. No more wreckers.
5: No more wreckers, Cunningham, Tanner Row. No more wreckers, Cunningham, Tanner Row.
8: No, 311 released.
9: You do have other accidents in this one.
7: No, 311 released. How much is 320?
5: Okay, so now we have detained. What is his name again? Clear.
3: No, they got Vietnam detained. It's going to be Devin Parrish.
5: It's clear. So the Uber is there to pick up a Devontae. Can you ask Uber if he's still there to pick up a Devontae or did they cancel the ride?
3: No, but the driver himself canceled the ride, but he was still here to pick him up.
5: That's clear. So that's probably going to be our second suspect.
3: That's clear.
10: All right, King. My dog is back in the car. Were we able to get a hold of either 200 or King 12?
5: King 4 is going to be advised. 200 is en route.
10: Thank you, man.
0: I'm sending William 68 in. Closer to the cul-de-sac, is that alright?
5: Sound like our B-roll Wilford check, 9430, Pico's Fast Court.
11: No, 16, I'm clear on 40 Mary 33's update. I got more time with me. Is that Mary unit coming, or is she just adding updates to our call?
5: Okay.
8: 45 North 12, we're going to have the intersection at Cunningham and Tanner fully closed off.
5: North 12, that's clear, 3.2.
6: Charles 19, back to Upper 10.
5: Come on, honestly.

0: if you're at EMS, don't see it working out.
1: No, 16, can we also call back the rep and let her know that we're here?
2: Okay. EMS is on
0: screen. I'm Blue John, tell you where I am. We're still waiting for William 20. We're probably bringing the guy over here.
2: I'm also on RC from the house call 14823 call for some time.
0: Yes.
2: Hey, William 20, will you talk about cuffs? I'm on my way to you to get them.
0: Yeah, it's clear. Are you still in front of the original location where the first guy got bit?
2: I'm where the bailout was.
0: That's clear. I'll be seeing you in a second.
3: William 72, check your MCT messages.
4: Hey, Clark, you trying to identify that spot next to the garage?
5: Yeah, I was trying to figure out what it was since it was a rectangular in shape.
4: 45 Norton 14.
2: 14.
4: Have William 83 pull up two driveways and shine a spotlight in there.
5: William 83, were you clear on that?
6: Norton 14, can you clear this call true and brought three different slips on me for three different businesses. Same address. The first one is suite 100. Second one is suite 120. The third one is suite 150.
0: Is there clear? Okay.
4: Yeah, it's a driveway with three vehicles in it.
5: Shine your spotlight on the right side of the house.
2: North 16, the report is stating that you guys passed her up. She's standing out in the street.
7: William 72, do you go to the cul-de-sac?
5: Second suspect right there. Hold what you got.
1: That's clear. We're here right now. Thank you, man.
8: Nobody moves. 200 is on the way. Nobody move.
5: The spotlight's literally on him. He's not moving. He's laid down.
8: All right, what's the address that he's at?
0: I mean, three guys have eyes on him.
3: North 11 go east.
8: Don't go over the fence. You're going to spook him, and he's going to run.
5: No, he's on the side of the fence closest to the road. He's just laying there.
7: He's in the front yard.
5: 15119, Huckleberry Harvest.
0: 3-1,
9: can you show Sign Paramedic 6 transporting one male to Memorial Herman Downtown?
2: 1 at gunpoint, 325. That's
0: good. 1 at gunpoint. 244, I'm reading up right now.
2: 244, you clear.
9: Radio.

0: And going hands on. 45 Mile 14.
1: Mile 14.
0: Mile 14. Do we have key holders en route or have we been able to reach any key holders?
1: I'm having Central look for the three key holders for the three fleet numbers.
0: That's clear, thank you.
2: King 14, he's in custody. We can disregard Unit 200. Sorry, sir.
3: Prime 36, checking.
4: King 14, that's clear, one in custody at 327.
0: You're welcome, sir.
5: Under control.
3: That's clear, sir, you're under control.
6: Hall 14, you put me on reference 255.
7: Officer, fire department's gonna move up to the first guy wherever he is now.
8: 155. How are we doing on the recovery stolen?
4: Mark 55, be advised the vehicle's been cleared.
8: Understood.
4: Muscle
9: drones on the ground. Good work, everybody.
4: Yes, sir.
2: Thank you, sir.

0: Wendy, thanks for helping him out, by the way.
1: Hello, 77.
2: You're welcome.
3: Yeah, 118, that was a really good find.
1: Good.
0: Yeah, can't leave it.
1: You can show me an route to the reporting address at 921 call.
4: Viper gets creds.

0: Oh, hold on.
1: Oh, hold on.
0: I'm over at check reference 169. Can we give you a mess route?
1: Please.

Charles 14. Go ahead. Do you have a case number from Norris 12? You don't have to air. That's it.

0: 155.
1: Confirming we have all subjects.
2: No, for the key holder for suite 150 is on scene.
0: Yep, we had two outstanding, we have two in custody.
1: That's clear. Am I clear to release the channel?
0: Absolutely.
1: That's clear. Attention units, channel's been released at 332. You can zone normal traffic. Channel's been released at 332. You can zone normal traffic. David 11, Tom 28, checking. David 11, you can disregard.
3: Tom 28, I'm on the patrol. Take your first record from my location. Be talking about Parkway Southbound at Brown.
1: That's clear. Since records needed, 29730 Tombaugh Parkway, main lane southbound. Records needed, 29730 Tombaugh Parkway, main lane southbound.
0: This is a late point for a Whopper check, 34:30. 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
0: Can you change the address to 11535 Tanner Road?

0: 155. We can start getting units back in. We are going to go to the Shell at Shaw and Boudreaux. William 41 is going to meet us there for the positive ID for the charges.
1: That's clear.
2: We'll be at Boudreaux and both.

0: 180. Somebody needing a mobile oasis?
1: Yep. 155. Yeah, that's clear. Mine's not installed on my computer yet.
0: Yeah, there's nobody close to being around. 120.
2: 120?
3: 120, Charles 57 is next to 306. Put them on it, please.
2: That's clear. Charles 57.
1: One 55 to 153. Do you have anybody with APIS? I don't have anybody.
4: No, we're all over here. None of us have one.
1: All right. Yeah, 118. Yeah, if you're the closest, then if you don't mind, please.
2: 118, I have you en route.
0: That's great.
2: Charles 57.
0: That's clear. I'm clear on those.

0: Hey, are y'all ready to open?
1: Yeah, go ahead and open up. R12, we're ready to open.
2: Everyone.

0: 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If you want some free, you can.
1: That's clear, 118.
2: That's clear, whoever's closest.
3: 436, she's already aware.

0: V for indecent exposure, 15215 Blue Ash Drive, near apartment 714. It's going to be for a black male naked outside.
1: Frank 39, you can send it to us.
0: Frank 39, sending it.
2: 1034, we have an update on that meet.

0: EMS will be transferring 1 mile to Tomball Regional. We have Williams 72 riding with him.
1: Yes, clear.
2: All right, can you give him a 911 hangout?
1: Please.
0: Northwest EMS, Medic 5.
1: That's clear.
3: Council 8, no more records.

0: Town 28th, clear since records and since records number records needed 29730 Tomball Parkway, southbound main lane. Number records needed 29730 Tomball Parkway, southbound main lane.
1: Number 36.
0: Go ahead.
1: Number 36, am I needed at the scene or at the hospital?
0: 153, can you advise?
2: Yeah.
0: Can we advise where number 36 is needed?
2: I'm not sure.
1: For the mobile aces.
0: Frame 33, check in.
2: Wait, did that NORA unit, if you got a working mobile APIS, it'll meet us at the hospital. It's under control, thank you.
1: Hello. Frame 33, clear.

0: we have that unit with the ACES go to the hospital, and Tom Walsh meet with William 20 so you can get a good idea on the guy.
1: 153, that is clear. William 20 keyed up for it.
2: Charles 1-4.
3: Go ahead.
2: You said your welfare check on Pinewood Trace?
3: No.
4: 1245, do I think that's okay?
5: Clear.
6: Number 16, I'm going to have one male on my back seat, around to HD Nurse Vipers, starting knowledge 905. 905.

0: Pound 28.
1: We first working on my location. We had such a drive, was not able to.
0: Pound 28, that's clear. Attention records, attention record. Record needed 29730 Tomball Parkway, southbound main lanes. Records needed 29730 Tomball Parkway, southbound main lanes.

0: North 3-1, 4-out with the mail. It's going to be in the front of the complex.
1: North 3-1, that's clear. So yeah, with the mail from the apartment complex.
2: Henry 6-7 checking.

0: Frank 39, can we get an EMS en route for a male possibly high on PCP?
1: Not clear, Frank 39. Frank 39, will EMS be clear to move up?

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0: Sounds funny, are you joking?
1: Under control, thank you.
0: That's clear. Do you have a record, or do we need to broadcast again?
1: I don't have one. If you can broadcast, then have one call me and leave, please.

0: That's clear. This record is Central Records. Record with the ETA needed, 29730. Talking about Parkway southbound main lanes. Record with the ETA needed, 29730. Talking about Parkway southbound main lanes. Call dispatch 281-374-3672.
1: 1127 checking. Okay.
2: Charles 14. Go ahead. Hang your alarm, New York. There.

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1: Tom 28.
0: Tom 28, will you have any day of 30 minutes?

0: That's clear to the records. Since records number records needed, 29730 Tomball Parkway, southbound main lanes. Number records needed, 29730 Tomball Parkway, southbound main lanes.
1: 217, did you advise a 30-minute wait time?
2: Frank 39.
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2: Can we have EMS come with no siren?
0: 217, that's clear. Stand by, we're trying to do a callback.
1: Yes, clear.
3: That's clear, full of eyes.
0: North 62, Charles 57 checking.
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0: Henry 55, you can close out my neighborhood check information, and I'll be under control.
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1: Hello, 77, I'm ready for checking. Shakira.
2: Number 57, that is clear. I have your route to 16510 North Freeway, apartment 161, so we're for a check. And serve a reference to the daughter. 45's daughter got into a physical altercation with her girlfriend. 18-year-old black female. Girlfriend name is India. Black female, 17 years of age. 40 is not at the location. Reference 461 at 409.

0: Castle, Chip 172, continue to 29730 Tombaugh Parkway. 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
1: I'm going in now.
0: Be advised that the record did confirm it was a 30-minute ETA, but now advising it's 17 minutes, and Tom 28 accepted.
1: 217, that's clear.
0: That's clear.
2: 355.
0: 355.
2: Put me out with three bicyclists on the Tested Road with the Hills.

0: Toro Jose, accident minor. Tom Sonita, escalator be 10755 Veterans Memorial Drive. Be advised that the accident occurred on the main lanes of the Beltway. Both parties pulled into the gas station. So white Dodge versus a white Ford. Reporting advised that the other driver is in talk. Surface 477 at 412. Tom 19 checking.
1: Tom 19 secure.

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1: Go ahead.
0: I believe EMS and fire. I believe they just passed us up. We're at the Jack in the Box at Veterans Memorial.
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0: South 28, sir.
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2: you. You sent ACOM 702, confirmation of safe.
0: That's clear.
3: That's clear. It's in fair condition. It's going to remain on location in the parking lot.
2: Proceed.
3: 41.36. 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North Freeway.
0: That's clear.

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1: That's good. No more records needed. 7600. Seriously.
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2: Yeah.
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0: That's true. That's good.

0: ignore the 3-1. You can clear the meat sensor. We're out here and we're not getting a flag down.
1: So me now it's 27407 combo 4.8. So please with me.
2: Yes, sir.

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0: John, X-ray call 8551. John, X-ray call 8551. Gonna be a sharing truck. You can tag it. Let's drop it off the story.
1: That's clear.

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0: That's clear.
2: Alright, phone back in.
3: 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Passenger driving Stuart Airlines.

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1: 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Unit to Dartmoor 3-4.
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0: Can I get my first record at 15235 Ironwood, middle name for a stolen vehicle?
1: Confirm that, officer.
0: 15235.
1: That's good. Enter record. Need a record 15235 Ironwood, middle name. Need a record 15235 Ironwood, middle name.
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0: That's good.

0: not a social official vehicle in the parking lot. SLP Charlie Tom 5 Lincoln 296. Charlie Tom 5 Lincoln 296 on that call. It's going to be at dusk. Can you run it?
1: Yeah.

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0: Is it going to be Justin Lawson, multiple?
1: Nestle.

0: 41 Charles 15 checking.
1: Charles 15.
0: That's clear, sir. You under control.
1: Can I get a Spanish speaking deputy check by one?
0: That's clear. Need deputy check by Charles 15. Current location 9735 Rosemont Lane. Need Spanish speak for 41. That's clear. Charles 15 is also going to be needing a Spanish speaker as well. 9735 Rosemont Lane. Is there a Spanish speaker available?
2: I got it.
0: That's clear.
2: Night check.
3: 41 out of 45.
0: 41 out of 45.
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0: 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That's clear. 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
1: No, the phone back in.
2: Yeah, 203 is
3: it? He sends it on 203.
2: I'll be out on a crash. Can you give me EMS
3: and a record? Houston 7-203. Receive last location.
2: I'll be on State Highway 288, northbound, on the main lane, right before Alabama Street.
4: 1326, show me on 10, okay?
3: Okay.
0: Okay.

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1: Okay.
2: Charles 151, mail detained.
3: Charles 151, mail detained. Time is 5 a.m.
4: North 13, traffic.
1: Okay, go ahead.
4: Will Clayton 59, Victor Sam Robert 6994.

0: Sí, centrado en Silver.
1: Title Silver, go for it.
0: You said I'm 2 or 3. Any known injuries? Motor vehicle accident? Any injuries?
1: 10-4. I need him. He's complaining of head pain. He said he hit his head. Airbag's been deployed.
0: Receive.
2: 1326. Coming around to the depot.
3: Shuttle 50. Check it.
4: Under control.
3: That's good.
0: Houston, tell them 2 or 3. How many vehicles and all patients are alert?
1: Tell them 2 or 3. It's one vehicle crash, one patient, all vehicles alert. I mean, all patients alert. He's walking around.
0: Let's see.

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0: Charles 16, pull me cell phone on traffic on State Highway 6 and 529, I'll be in a red Hyundai.
1: Yeah. Charles 14.
2: Fine.
1: Now, welfare check on Pinewood. I added notes to it. You can clear it out under my numbers, or you can link it to the one I already clipped out like an hour ago.
2: Okay.
3: So, Adam, 203, Houston.
2: Go ahead.
3: Let me take that guy's on my seat.
2: Proceed.

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0: 120, William 31 and William 84 are on the wrong side of the station. They need to come to the west side, C4 side.
1: 120, are you clear? You were clear. William 41.

0: 这样子。
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0: I'll move your class to Chevron Street, my other street, I'll be completing here shortly.
1: Appreciate it.

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0: A prayer.
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0: 45 Charles 13, traffic. 7 out on the 14, 200 block of Low Crest Freeway. Let's play Paul Charles Tom 3247.
1: Definitely.

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0: 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He can go to
1: Charles. 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
0: Go ahead.

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1: Westside rolling fork. 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
1: check. 10, check in.
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2: No more call.
1: Clear. William 14, have you route to Ronnie Ray and Ivan Reed Drive? Service and reference seen a person laying down in the park near the above location. This is 909 at 534.

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0: 20, clear for this DMV, throw in the corner.
1: That's clear.
0: That's 14531 Myers Drive. 048 by someone attempted to take his 2026 GM Sierra overnight. It was broken into. Purpose 933 FR37.

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0: Warren Fuller's put me on it. She's a visual.
1: Unit 112, that's clear. That's reference 964 at 549. Charles 2010.
2: Charles 2010.

0: the mental health call that's been holding since 3/16. It's right on the border of 6-1. I know it's a District 1 beat, but whoever's mapping closest on a contract check, business check, I don't care. Somebody from 1 or 6, pick it up immediately.
1: That's clear.
2: Frank 39, send it to me.
1: Frank 39, sending it to you.
3: 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I've got it on the 29.

0: 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Johnson. 45 Adam CISO.
1: That's
0: all. 45
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0: 50 Tom 10 SO.
3: That's all.

0: Wait for it. Give me the EMS.
1: Sorry, guys.
2: Realize numbers.
0: William 14.
2: Go ahead with information.
3: 42 Sam 16 SO.
0: EMS 37, white male.
2: Sam, caution of breathing.
0: No, that's clear. Yeah, I'll see on.
1: I was like, oh, man, dude.

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2: General clear.
0: Okay.
2: 81 King 28, show me yourself.

0: 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Unit standby for dispatch change.
1: Charles 41 OD.
2: Charles 5 OD.
3: Charles 97.
1: Yes, sir.
3: Charles 97, have you OD? Unit going SO? Unit 243, that's clear. Tom, unit going SO, revise.
4: Channel clear. We're here 60. Jim, yes, I'll hold me out at station 2. Clear.
3: 60, you were clear. 61, I have your OD.
1: Bring 71, that's all. One 55 to William 41. That's your public service. All right, 076 OD.
3: Question numbers?
5: Sam 29 SO.
3: Sam 29 SO. Last unit before Sam 29. Revise your numbers? 705 OD.
1: It's OD.
6: William 72 OD.
3: William 72, have you OD?
7: William 23 SO.
8: 42 band, 34 traffic.
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3: Henry 49, I have USO. I don't have a Cisco Peter call hold.
6: 112, should be primary on left.
11: 45 out of 36 SO.
3: Yes, sir.
9: Stand by for this
8: question. Unit 14, EOSOC.
3: Unit 14, that's clear at 602.
4: 41, David, 16 SO.
1: William 68 OD.
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8: Channel clear.
3: 68 OD.
8: Stand by for
6: 241 SO.
3: Unit 241, have you SO?
10: 45 Adam 28, show me SO, please.
8: Channel clear, use the zero traffic on primary.
3: Can I get central supervisor's numbers for reference? 22.
8: 42 Franklin SO. 42 Franklin SO, yes, sir.
11: 42 Adam 17 SO.
8: Chris, what's your answer?
6: 241, I'll take a look at it.
3: That's clear.
11: Charles 10 OD.
13: 45 Adam 15 SO.
8: 46 Charles 10 OD.
4: 45 Union 12, show me SO.
11: Charles 19 OD.
3: 42 Adam 12 SO.
8: 42 Adam 12 SO.
12: David 10
8: SO.
6: 451 SO.
3: 451, have you SO?
4: 45 Adam 80 SO.
11: 45 Adam 36 SO.
12: Yes, there's no more traffic. 41 David 32 SO. David 32, show you SO.
4: 45 Adam 26 SO.
13: Adam 20, show me SO.
12: Adam 20, SO.
4: Adam 14, same traffic.
12: Adam 14,
11: 45 Sam 30 is OD.
2: 41
11: Frank 10 SO.
12: 45 Union 10 SO.
2: 41 Frank.
4: 4 Charles 36 SO.
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10: 41 Adam 30 SO.
1: Sam 16, show me SO out of station 2, please.
12: Sam 30 SO.
8: Med 49 for mental health call, unfortunately, 823, fall peak user. Med 49 for suspicious question, 14803, auto monitor.
12: 220. If I did not already, can you please show me OD?

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1: Okay.
0: Can we get a call back to the 40? I can't find him. I'm at the Pit Stop Express. I'm about to check the other gas station.
1: Okay.
2: Sam 11, a suspicious person, fiber related.
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1: RC.
0: That's clear. I don't know, you can link it. I'm gonna head there now.

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3: Charles 12, SO.
1: Charles 12, SO.
3: 4 and R4, you show me SO and rock to the diesel.
4: 926, SO.
2: Meeting one SO?
1: Advise Nora 40.
3: Nora 40, yes, sir.
1: Next, go ahead and roll. Charles, 51 is clear. William 41.
3: 41.
1: Unit 241, go ahead.
3: 241, see if Charles 18 can help me with the alarm.
1: Charles 18. Charles 18, have you route to reference 22 as a local?
3: Charles 18, that's clear.
1: That's clear. At 609, William 41.

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1: 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William 41.

0: 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Have a good morning.
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0: Oh, 52 that's crazy.
1: Eight Tom 702 disregard for now. I'm looking for that truck.
2: Houston 8 Tom 702 received. Other unit coming on duty. We advise. Unit checking on duty. Re advise your signal is Harry.
3: Frank 39. You can link those two other calls. We're going to be at the Camelot end. I found my reporting. Do we have EMS in that?
0: That's fair.
2: Houston 2 David 305, 1041 received.

0: important.
1: Go ahead.
0: We'll request the business cipher that I want.
1: Advisors transporting one to the Willowbrook Methodist. Clear.

0: Central, UD-14. 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
1: Charles 75, you can send it to me.
0: Charles 75, that's clear. North Sound Houston Parkway and Antoine. The two vehicle accident. It's a Honda versus an Acura. They moved closer to the U-Haul. Cameras was refused. They're westbound on the feeder.
2: SO?
3: Forty-six, Lincoln 16. Show me rolling up on a accident, FM 1960, and looks like Tice Road. 249 LD.
0: Yeah, 249 have you LD.
4: Same sponsor precinct 4.
3: Square with you, Sears. C4 is en route. I'm going to get out and start checking on occupants and drivers.
4: That's good.

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3: We're under control, thank you. You can send us an unknown mess.
2: That's clear. The emails arriving?
3: They're pulling up now.
1: What's your name, Christine?
4: Sounds clear.
2: Sounds clear.
0: Now 4.
2: 727. No, 31. You're not pushing disregard.

0: Yeah, we're fine, too. I can interrupt you.
1: We're 5-2, that's clear. B3231, SM1960 Rose, 240 reference to 2 vehicle accident, a red GMC Sierra versus a black sedan. Both vehicles are located between 3231 and 3227, SM1960. Female was bleeding from the nose. She's awake, conscious, and breathing. She was transferred over to ESD11. There's no entrapments or injections. Reference 99 at 617. Tom 25, checker.
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1: Go ahead. I am following you to the mental health call.
0: Wait for you. 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
1: Confirm it, 275.
5: That's good. I'm sorry. I have a mental health call for Fall Creek View Drive. 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A friend and roommate may have himself or someone else.
0: It's going to be 375.
1: That's clear,
0: 375
1: at 619.
5: Diagnosis schizophrenia. 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

0: 42-16, send me that abandoned vehicle.
1: This is the emergency. 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
2: 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Can you show me out, please?
1: Yeah.
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0: 你往回坐。
1: Right, so.
0: You have been a circle.
1: Yeah.
0: Won't come in with this thing.
2: Okay. And a media neutral.
0: Right. Right, so I'm going to change it to a major. Looks like I'm going to need a bare minimum for right now. Two records.
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0: Charles, we're going to check you on here. Charles, I'm on the control.
1: Sam.
0: Sam 16, checking traffic.
2: Sam 16, I'm secure, sir. Thank you.
0: Sam.

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1: We're engaging.
0: Texas plate Robert Victor Boy 8089. I'm on Veterans in Fountainhead.
1: Sir. Houston 2 David 408.
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2: I'm good.
1: Proceed. Houston 2 David 408. Upon confirmation, will you be taking the subject? 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
0: Control 16.
2: One of the maintenance crew tripped the alarm. Everything's fine. You can show me back and clear false human error.
3: Central UD 14, disturbance other on Bama North Houston at the McDonald's. 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
2: Clear.
4: I'll be at Veteran Memorial Drive on North Camden Parkway on a Texas plate. Victor H.R. Frank 5085.
5: Yeah.
6: Charles 75. Back it to me real quick, because I think SO's working this accident that I'm on now.
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0: Charles 75. Charles 75, go ahead. Charles 75, you can refer that this accident back over to SO, and you can send me that call on Bama.
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0: Here's.
3: Frank. Okay.

0: 4210
1: on the DMV. Charles, would you want? I'm sorry, there's a 10 on the DMV at 4410 South
2: Pacific. Charles, would you want to do it?
3: Tell me out on an FSGI 3365 North 7 Houston Parkway West.
2: Yeah.

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3: Roger. Adam 2A checking.
1: Charles 75. Charles 75, go ahead. Charles 75, you can make me primary on this call, and then I'll clear it out.
3: Adam 2A, I wasn't clear on the traffic.
1: Clear, you're the only one on it, sir. Charles 34, Holy and Rankin Road, bud. Hold up, Lauren.
4: 45, Adam 28. I'm under control. Trying to locate the individual. I have him on the phone.
3: That's fine.
5: Sir, what do you see?
6: 45, M 16. That's so.
1: 12-370, morning stuff. Hold up, alarm 43, head 644.
3: I don't know, so.

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3: Sam 16, checking traffic.
1: 42 Frank, go ahead.
0: I'll be at 12403 Veterans.
4: Sam 16, I'm under control. Could you go ahead and clear me a warning, please?
3: Sam. Clear.
5: 41 Frank 12.
3: Frank 12.
1: Yes, sir. The information call on Fox, I'll change it to a family disturbance based on notes earlier tonight and send it to me. What's the Frank, I'll swing you around. I do a call back and get his location again. Let's do it. That's good.
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6: Need a record 1916 Walters. Need a record 1916 Walters.
1: Out of 17, send me a suspicious person on Autumn Long Trail. I'm clear on the update. Sure, sir. Excuse me, Ron.
2: Control 203, 10-4, showing you on the traffic cell phone 45 Northbound Service Road.
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2: Control 203, receive.
8: Hopesville 29. Houston, 2 Adam 508, Hopesville 29. Houston, 2 Adam 750, LaDonna, Shanta Henderson, not eligible. DL expire 82819. Deny renewal failure to appear. No 29.
6: Hey, minor. 99 eastbound in Gosman.

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2: Houston, Roxy Rodriguez, Alpha Anesthetic Warrant, Precinct 4, Harris County.
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3: 11400 block of Queenston Boulevard on William, X-ray Paul 1071.
4: We found out 26, Jeff.
5: Yeah, Jones and Brentway. I'm in a Texas tag, Sam, Union, Paul, Robert, Tom, Edward, Charles.
6: Never 5-2. Edward 5-2.
7: 750 Houston.
2: 2 out of 750.
4: With an item 80, I show myself out of traffic. What's Ludi working taxi?
6: Vic 410, transporting driver of Unit 2 to the northwest, stable.
8: Yeah, right at the corner of Waco and Sharon Street.
1: Clear.
6: Clear.
0: There you go, clear.
6: Clear. Tower 52, also Harris County ESD 11, Medic 403. On scene, and we'll be transporting the other driver to Northwest shortly.
1: Clear.
6: William 48.
1: William 48.
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1: 652.

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0: Four two after 4-2, show me, can you show me I'm still looking for equipment?
1: What's happening? What's happening, sir?

0: Morning, Gino D.
1: Okay. 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
1: 10-4.
3: 41, David 15. Can you show me a subway on Clinton, please?
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6: David 13 is up.
7: 45, Adam 80 traffic.
6: 89-08 is up. Can I see you number?
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7: Go ahead. 6160 North Highway 6 on King Boy George, 1842.
1: Yes, sir. I don't have you all out on a stop or a call.
8: Adam 61, show me, sir.
7: 10-4. I'm probably under 2 Adam 407.
4: I hate you.
2: Cheers.
1: 10-4, I'll update.
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2: Sir. 42, I'm sorry, second.
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2: Second.
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1: Joyce Van Sinclair.
2: Okay, I'm sorry. Can we send this call drop?
3: Reversing flow, sir.
2: Cheers.
4: I'm just going to call drop down at 522.
5: Counselor, go ahead.
2: Good. William 3, show me SO, hold me out at 7.
5: You're clear.
2: David 17, SO.
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3: Where's Emma?
1: Are you to Adam 1-4, show me at the...
3: Adam 1-4, show me at the... Samsung, go ahead.
1: Adam 2, what is that?
3: Jason.
4: We are still a special assignment.
3: Okay, go ahead.
4: I'll be out at a fan fest tonight.

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3: Hey, Director, Highway 60 West, what do you recall?
2: 45 Adam 80, no more, I think.
4: Henry 40, is it going to be the Harper or is it going to be the Trinity Sanders listed in the first comment?
3: No more, Christian.
4: Clear. Either one is showing as a missing.
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4: 1275, Jay County.
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0: Yeah, 75. I cleared that call already.
1: 81 King 28.
2: 81 King 28, go ahead.
3: Negative, sir. You're still showing out on Bama North Houston.
1: And send Russians 639.
0: Clear me off information.

0: David 14 Chicken.
1: What's going on, 31 Sierra? The missing person at 2310 and a half of Tassie Road.
2: Under control, man.
0: Yes, ma'am.
3: 42 out of 32 SO.
0: 18 Chicken.
1: 47, I'm ready to see you, sir.
4: 1071, assist me, man.
0: Frank 18, individual.
3: Go ahead.
0: 41, drop, 11 OD.
4: Yeah. It's going to be the high school town ball, 27840 Johnson Road. It's going to be room 402, room 402, unresponsive patient, CPR is in progress.
3: What's my fire, buddy?
0: Yeah, I'll be around as well.
4: Okay.

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1: Sam 16, taking traffic.
2: Sam 16, I'm secure, sir.
1: Sam.
3: 1365, put me on that process, not too far off.
2: Great, I'm secure.
0: Clear.
1: Sam.

0: 141.
1: 141, go ahead.
0: Yeah, 116, make my location, please.
1: 116.
2: That's clear, something wrong.
1: Clear, how do you want to clear your vacation watch? And 141 under control.
2: Hey, vacation.
0: Clear, I'm fine.
1: Appreciate it.
3: Sam33SO, good morning.
1: Sam33, good morning, CSO. Charterwood FSGI on the cutting.
4: Unit 11, I'll be SO.
1: Unit 11, SO.
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0: Charger 10, I'm Charger 1.

0: 15727 cutting on 801 FSGI Vintage Park. Two vehicle accident. Gray Toyota Corolla versus an unknown second vehicle. Occurred sometime yesterday. 700 at 709.
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0: Houston, 2 out of 850, Jose Lucio. I'll send a suspect warrant, precinct 5, Harris County.
1: Tim 850, 10-4. Do not confirm at this time.
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0: Last name Brown, come Stone. First name Stone, it's going to be Edward, Queen, Union, Ida, Lincoln, Ida, Adam. Date of birth 10/01/1931. Black female, you just log it.
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0: 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Advise status, location, and if you want confirmation, where will you be transporting to?
1: 10-4, I'm I-10 eastbound at 610. I'm 10-4, go ahead, confirm. I'll be going to JPC.
0: 10-4.

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3: Mary Charles David 1037 Deer Trail and Westmont Houston.
1: Okay. Adam 34 check.
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0: 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Can you cancel us from the call?
3: 41 Frenchton, show me up. I'm going to be on.
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3: Suspicious person. 400 block of West Travelers Way Circle.
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2: Confirmation received.
3: Negative. It's also be a vehicle, Robert Mary X-ray, 6876.
4: Go one, under arrest. Go ahead, send me to your call record and then cancel record. That's one thing, go ahead, ship.
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2: 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Did when I checked in.
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4: 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Go ahead with the serial number. Be advised, you've got a lot of background.
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2: William 23, go ahead with it.
6: N538 Walnut Glen, loud noise disturbance. 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
3: 725. Order 2 dated 16, I'm clear on the cancellation.
1: That's very 16.

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0: 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I'll get
1: 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Pass here.
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0: All right, Bill, I'm under control. I'm standing up. I don't know why the camera's going off. I'm under control.
1: Yeah, sure. Frank 16, check.

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1: That's good.
2: 248 I'm arrived. Ending is 724-724.
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0: 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Charles Green Victor, 8626. Charles Green Victor, 8626, black Chevy truck.
1: Thanks.

0: 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Need a unit check by with Adam 19 on Preston Falls.
1: Extend to Adam 802 Vincent Branch. I'll send a suspect warrant proof of Fort Harris County.
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3: 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Slow rolling.
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5: Okay, I probably said it wrong. I'll check in my car.
6: Clay.
7: 45, Frank 18. Show me around that Adam 19.
8: That's right.
0: Adam 19 confirming he took off on foot. Are you pursuing? Negative. I lost him. He ran through the backyard and hopped the fence. Didn't see which way he went. Probably westbound. He damaged his mother's car. That's why he ran.
9: Brief information, Eastern Mesa Parkway North and North of Houston Parkway.
0: Confirming he was wearing a black shirt,
8: black pants.
0: No shirt, black male, 18 years of age, gray sweatpants.
9: Correct.

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1: Edward 51.
0: Sure, County.
1: I'm under control, man.
0: Clear. Tom, 25.
2: Tom, 25 secure.
0: Tom, 25, you're good.
3: Adam 19, he's back in the house. It's going to be a couple units.
4: That's clear. We have units around 6.

0: Here, go ahead.
1: Yeah, Charles 45, make my scene. I need a Spanish speaker.
0: Charles 45?
2: Charles 45, sir. 2 out of 750.
3: You see, you're getting mileage.
4: I don't want to know. One detained. One detained, 739.
0: William, 23.

0: William 13, you can send that meet to citizens.
1: Yes, ma'am.
2: Point 1, David 20, you can submit a minor.
1: Sir.
3: If you're checking out Shakir.
1: Please. William 4, you can send that phone to us, Roseville.

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1: Franklin.
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0: William 71.
1: 45 again. Good. Anybody with a mobile agent can say about with us?
2: William 31.
3: Bill, you know what a mobile leaf is? Frank 10.
0: Clear, go ahead.
2: William 30, Matthew, if you want.
0: William 7-1.

0: Flame 71, be advised on that vehicle. It was seen at 11:59 last night.
1: 699, you can show me back in. And advise the homeless camp is cleared.
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2: 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If you have a unit in route, you can disregard them. I'll take care of it.
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5: 749. DPS, if he finds D4 is going to have the call, I'll let him know that you're going to warp it. Confirming a brown Chevy Silverado and a gray Volkswagen.
2: Simple.
0: 81, sir.
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1: Henry 14, Hunter's Glen.
0: That's clear, sir, you're wrong. 6596 at 755. Mills Road, Burleigh Motor Vehicle on Mills Shadow.
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0: William 30, we're clear. 6619 at 755.

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1: 42, Adam, second floor. 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
6: Adam Drew is 25 soon.
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0: Okay. 45 Frank 19, are you on a call?
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3: 366 at 758. 1365,
0: traffic.
3: West side holding a welfare check. Tomball Parkway.
0: Beaufort traffic hazard, 29,400 US 290. Westbound main lane.
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0: White hatchback.
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3: William 57.
1: Is there a wolf project near me?
3: 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It's Spring Cypress, southbound feeder of 249, 6638 at 759.

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3: 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I stickered my vehicle.
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2: That's right.
3: 1365, copy the L, please.
0: Hey.
1: Go ahead.
3: Two four six two six seven seven three. 2462-6773, last name Levi.
4: Houston, 2 out of 8, 15 Morales, now 29.
3: Houston, 2 out of 8,
1: 15 Morales, now 29. Good. Staying
3: on the side of myself. 42-0-7,
5: pass it. Last name Levi, the same for me, because status is eligible, expiration date 2030. 215 and subject out of precinct 4, going to be 4 otherwise.
3: Cop, thank you.
6: 41, David 19, traffic.
0: Go ahead.
3: Audi for 2,000 disturbance, is this freeway Audi and Bender?
6: At the intersection of Sable Glen Drive and Sable Chase Drive, Texas plate, William George Charles 5020. Make and model is going to be a Toyota Sequoia, white in color.
0: Sir.
1: Two videos, I'm going to say.
0: Clear.
3: B for information call, 1207 Bavaria Heights, please.
7: The day we're 10, Robert.
0: Go ahead.
7: Nora, Frank Boy, 1477, yeah, 45, southbound main lane, 99.
0: No, sir. Winfern Forest holding a welfare check on Philippines.
8: Would you have 37, send me that. Disturbance, juvenile disturbance.
3: Okay, I'm 3700 UR says that he's a screaming on the vendor. Boys advising you have 3 juveniles, 1 with a white t-shirt and 1 with a white tank top. I'm recording for the 3rd one, sitting on the gravel and throwing rocks to passing vehicles. Mirror back line, 37. I'm 7-4. Put it down on bridge for a second.
7: I don't know.
3: I'll see you later. Let's go to the same route.
0: William 15.

0: 141 checking. William 15.
1: 141 on secure extended. Thank you, ma'am.
2: 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David 19. Change it to BMV.

0: Henry 14, that's clear. William 15.
1: William 15, William, confirm my order, please.
0: William 15, that's clear. We have a found 3-year-old welfare check on Philippines.
1: William 15, stand by for a minute. Speaking, Spanish speaking, complainant.
2: I'm George 25-2.
3: Well, 7, they clear William 23 off, getting one of those two en route.
2: William 23, you can clear if they arrive. We'll be en route.
4: We're all clear from this location. We're all back in service. 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
2: 10-4.
0: William 23, that's clear. Show you en route to a found 3-year-old.
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2: 5010, sir.
0: One 16, you are clear, show you en route. 6732 805.
7: 37.
8: 45, William 16, send me the check, yes.
0: 37?
7: Yes. 37, go ahead and get William 44 and route William 23.
0: William 44?
2: William 23, William 15 will be in route with me.
6: William 44, you can go ahead and send
2: it. 2 Charles for shop left here, 10 for 11 North Freeway.
0: That's clear, I'll put William 15 in route with you.
2: William
0: 23,
2: right now.
0: Can I go ahead?
2: 29. William 23, task supervisor advise on priority.
0: Northampton holding terroristic threat.
8: 4657.
0: North 69, that's clear, show you en route. 6731 at 806.
9: Henry 40.
0: Henry 40.
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1: 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Edward, 61.
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0: Joy, show me in route to William 22, please.
1: 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Edward O.
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1: 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Edward 01.
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0: Anything. Dale's going to be turning clear.
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1: Edward 2.
2: Edward 2, go ahead.
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2: Okay.

0: 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There's check-in.
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4: 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Still is going to be car in question.
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2: 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Adam 15, checking on me.
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1: Here's the Everton.
2: George William Mary, 2827, 45, step up, I think. That's the way that.
0: William 23, that's clear.
1: This is the Edwards and Dragon.

0: clear. Jojo now. 6887 at 815. My 200 still holding.
1: 41 Charles 22 vehicle.
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3: Charles 23.
4: 42 Adam 34 traffic.
2: I'm going to go ahead.
0: That's clear. Charles 23. 6848 at 816. It is Cedar 40. They siphon gas.
4: I'm down the northbound feeder of East Texas, 14400 block. We're going to be right next to the QT. It's going to be Mississippi plate William Robert Union 6664. We're going to be at the QT.
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7: 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Eddie, would you change my call to illegal dot dumping, please? 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
0: Clear.
2: Roger, Frank, with you, sir. I just want to vehicle 11051 East West Freeway. Police car number 04, clear for our stones on the patient on 2 a.m.

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0: If you notify C4, they have a large dead deer on the left lane of the Hardy Toll Road, about a mile south of the Central Green Boulevard exit. It's going to be on the northbound lane, blocking the first lane.
1: Roger.
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2: 7 Oaks and Holder, unreadable LP. It's going to be a gray Chevy SUV.
3: Sam Boy Boy, 5463.
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1: Con 27.
0: Tom 27, you have a deer on the highway. Show you a route. 6949 at 819.
1: Yeah. I mean, it's gonna be stolen. Let me get one record.
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0: Edward 08.
3: 45 David 19. Can you open up another BMV? 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
0: 141, you were clear. 238.
9: 238, you're clear. Nora 83. William 23. William 15. Hey, come back to the front of the contract.
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1: Frank 16.
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0: Nora 83, you're clear. William 23.
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2: William 71, that's clear. No more records are needed. 14700, Mushki, William 44. William 44, go ahead.
0: William 44, we may have found the parent.
2: Claire, do we have an apartment number?
0: William 44, William 59 here at Winfrey Forest neighborhood, where the kids were located. I'll give you the exact address. Give me just a sec.
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0: 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And Wayne 88. You are clear. 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
0: Okay, go ahead.
3: 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Mom and younger brother.
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1: 24 now, southbound feeder, Boudreaux Estates. Tom John George, 0211. Tom John George, 0211. Now, white Chevy SUV.
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0: 115, going to be in transit three times from Philippine Street to same location on Wendy Acres. 7911, beginning 027.
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0: Yes, sir.

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We'll be on a traffic stop. 127 Hunter block of Wood Forest Boulevard. Next available record, please.

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0: William 30 checking. 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
1: Yes, sir. Were we still disregarding one of your last, or are you out with Miles, Doc Miles?
0: Go ahead.
5: Will you change this traffic stop to a follow-up, please? Clear me supplement.
2: That's a 10-4. Can you confirm the warrant? And I'll be transporting to Montgomery County.
1: 10-4.
0: Everett 81, we're not supposed to be changing traffic stops anymore. Do you have supervisor approval?
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2: Correction, I'll be transporting to Fort Bend. 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
7: To deal with in. 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
2: 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Houston, 2-Adam, 401-0, Rashad Hubert, not eligible. DLX 517-25, deny renewal fire to appear. Not so nice.
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0: We'll be serving a warrant at 11018 Sands Point here in Houston. 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

on the toll road unit for Minor on 249. Vehicle accidents. Five 2 1 8 59 Henry 42. That's clear.

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3: Necessary attention records. Need a record at 23815 State Highway 249. Highway 249.
4: King 14 SO.
3: King 14 SO.
0: 72, let me confirm that minor.
2: Yes.
0: Yes, 72,

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2: 72, Tom.
0: 622-901.
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0: Tom 25, you're back in on the feeder run.
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4: Of course.
2: It's King Boy, 4170.

0: That's correct. Sorry, King Boy 4170 comes back to a 2005 Toyota RAV4 red in color to the last name Samron out of Houston. Can be clear as SNW insurance is confirmed.
1: That's what I appreciate.
2: Alright.
3: Adam 51. The advised vehicle just drove off.
4: 45 Adam 36. Any other FSD? I'm clear on it.
1: Dealer tag 8 Frank 7 616 White Dodge Ram.
2: That's clear.
3: That's clear.
2: Yeah. 45 Frank, show me on Ultra 50.
5: David 17, send me the minor for Colonel.
2: 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Go ahead. 5, and I'm in Steepleway and Jones Road.
5: I'm going to put my numbers on that prevention. I'm on with them.
2: 10-4.
6: Clear. You can disregard. They actually canceled that. Henry 77, checking.
2: 77.
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2: 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We're all clear, back in service, information only.
3: 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You could clear me supplement, please.
4: Frank 18.
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0: That's clear.
4: Four.
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0: 좋아요, 남편 어머.
1: 2 out of 10 on 1, go ahead.
0: Yes, sir. Confirmation received.
1: That's clear. Okay. Traffic.
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3: Boudreaux, attorney Willow Drive, George Robert Young, 9742. George Robert Young, 9742. It's my Reggie, SUV.
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5: That's my info to driver 4. 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
7: 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Lincoln George Charles 1044, 1200 Fulbert.
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1: William 23, the case number of the call slip is going to be referred to a Harris County Sheriff's Office call.
2: Miss Clear, send it to them.
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0: 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Taking direct southbound feeder.
1: 45 frame 12, checking traffic. 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
0: Sam 31 is a minor at 8505 bypass, 040 in reference to a loaner vehicle impacted by a dog that ran across the street. And it's still lying in the street. It's 828 at 914.
5: 41510, you can show the number.
0: Okay. It's going to be a blue Kia Sportage in front of Walgreens.

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0: 9 Henry Paul, and copy the DO when you're ready.
2: Present.
0: Zero eight sixty two 64 49
3: last name Laird.
2: That's clear.
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0: 10-4, first available record, I-10 eastbound, right before McCarty. First available record, I-10 east, right before McCarty.
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4: Charles 51. Charles 51.
1: Charles 51.
4: 7991.
1: You can disregard on that one. We're sending that to maintenance. Hunter's Glen, criminal mischief.
5: Henry 14, Hunter's Glen.
6: Adam 12, you can send me that Meet the Citizen. Reference 19.
0: 41 Franklin.
3: Franklin.
1: Henry 14, around 7250 Fox Crest. He reported his son came to the location, damaged the property, but is GOA. It's 14 at 921.
0: Can you send your evidence on Audley Street, reference 616, clear in the notes?

$6.99. So myself and 1112 out on the welfare check at 31207 Helen Lane.

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1: Sam 16, you can set it.
0: A789 bypass the CVS. There's a Hispanic female in the pharmacy that doesn't know where she came from. 44 at 924. Charles 75, check.
2: Charles 75, I'm on the control.
0: That's clear. Q41, check.

0: for the full pack of plates. 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
0: Seattle, Texas plate, Sam Boy, 9612.
1: I'm ready for ground.
2: That's clear.
1: Adam 34, can you put me, Adam 33, and Adam 35 on a check business at 10801 Jensen?

0: wonderful. Thank you very much for your contact for that vehicle.
1: Christian Mark.
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0: 21803 Rotherham Drive in service reported by someone stole a check out of her mailbox and changed the amount. 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
1: It's Adam 802, Houston.
2: 16-9-12. It's Adam 802.
0: That's clear. Henry 10.
1: Yes, can you put me out on a 38 on a silver Ford Focus with no license plate at the 700 block of Sam Houston Tollway?
0: Just checking.
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0: That's clear.

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0: Can you see me that minor reference number 672? Charles 2-3 checking. That's clear.

Christian, 45 northbound. Back to 99. 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

12543 Automail BMV 040, want to report a break in. His van window was broken. Doesn't know if anything was stolen. 223 at 931.

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1: Four Charles 75, I'm out on traffic.
0: Charles 75, you're clear. 276 and 931. Charles 12, take you on here.
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0: $14.915, Hyde Park Place, that other 048 gate codes in the slip. Question to speak to unit, roof to an empty package received. 338 at 937.
4: Reporting is going to be in the lobby at 5451. Incident occurred on Snook Lane. Reporting advises there's an individual throwing trash, including furniture and tree limbs, all up and down the street. We'd like to file a report.
3: Copy.
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0: en route 20626 Orange Poppy Drive on a Fairbound 040. Father's son bought drugs into the house. Wants him out. Steps on the name of Dwayne, white male, 19, unknown description. Currently in his room, unknown weapons, in talks, or mental health issues. 376 at 938. William 88, you're clear en route.
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David 30 in round, 14-100, Will Clayton, FSGI, 040 behind building 2. 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
1: Yeah.
2: Anyway, five. Parties separated. Male left on location in a black Ford jacked up SUV. And heading towards Mason Road, possibly headed out towards Cumberland Ridge.
3: 41-32, be advised, Mo's going to be hitting his head on the partition.
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0: 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That's right. I'm going to call.
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0: King 21. That's up.
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1: Sergio.
0: 17.
2: You're Robert 12, sir.
3: 9, that's a self-patrol unit. Make sure a fire is able to get in through the entrance.
1: Robert 12, CSO.
4: Robert 15, sir.
1: Robert 15, SO.
5: Yes, sir.
0: Robert 17, same traffic.
1: Sure.
6: 1800, call 3.
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7: 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King Paul Mary 6376. She came back to a black 44.
6: Exactly.
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10: David,
3: 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David, 16.
9: The report is requesting a supervisor.
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10: 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Adam George, 2514.
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6: Becky, clear back up. Hey, front major, 290 Becky. Please follow me.
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0: Cypress Mill, Priority 1 in progress on Dunnell Ridge.
1: 337.
2: Okay.

0: 258 route, 16211 Dunnell Ridge, party one in progress, transfer to Cypher EMS. Husband just stopped breathing, caller is no longer on the line with EMS. 75-year-old male, 553 at 949.
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0: penis around the dental ridge. Female is still in line with EMS. I think the male is currently breathing, but not awake.
1: Yeah,
2: so
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1: up that
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3: 1365,
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6: Okay, Sorrento, left at 10-03 East 6. Freeway is the point of fitness. Surviving is intoxicated, now refusing to leave. I spent mile, no shirt, khaki shorts, no weapon seen. And I'm going to hold these shoes. You know, back Adam 33.
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7: 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Yeah, I need a phone call for it. Separate incident.
1: 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Need tow and go record 45 and 99 northbound.
8: Tomball Tollway unit from No Major Minor, Tomball Tollway and Grand Parkway.
9: Tom 30, you can clear me warning, show me route.

0: 10:30 in round, Tomball Tollway and Grand Parkway and no major minor. Also Crown Vic versus the wall, northbound main lanes. Young male walking around outside of the vehicle. 654-953. 218, William 85, check you on you.
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9: 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Can you give me another tone go, please?
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10: Need a tow-and-go record, 45 northbound and 99. Need a tow-and-go record, 45 northbound and 99.
2: William 13.
0: 16410 North Freeway, number 3017 at Siegel Suites. CR 48 by staff is threatening to kick him out. He was late a few days. Also paid the late fees. 611 at 955. Header 1, check county.
1: Go ahead.
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1: Go ahead.
2: Can I have EMS check by? We're on the shoulder of the main lanes, just before Roberts on the eastbound lane.
10: Can you advise if it's debris on the road, or what's going on out there?
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4: New Tongo Wrecker, 45 northbound and 99. Tongo Wrecker, 45 northbound and 99.
0: William 23, clear to copy.
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5: 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Route 7, Mount Houston at East 6 Freeway, the Wilderness parking lot, sub-age 2011. Cadillac CTS versus the gray Honda sedan. He misses a route.
6: Please, Wicker, I'm clear. I'm also clear on those.
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0: Okay, repeat caller, 10542 Walnut Glen, 845 to 1003.
6: I'm 30.
0: David, 30.
6: I'm 30. No injuries. You can change this to a minor. No more records.
8: Nice. You turn back in at 18 primary.
0: Clear, Tom 30, no injuries. No more records needed. Tomball Parkway and Grand Parkway. No more records needed.
9: William 13, no more records needed.
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0: You were clear, Bill. Sam 16, check in there.
11: Sam 16, I'm scared.
0: Received.
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14: Roger, thank you.
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1: 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I'm clearing information cloud. 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

0: 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Checking on his mother, Sophia, 96 years of age. 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Plans to enter through the backyard. 875-1007. Henry 74, David 30, check county. For David 30, for Henry 74, checking welfare.
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1: 41, Frank, 18. Can I get two records to my location? Doesn't matter, it's just anything with the hook at this point.
0: En route 22-224, Moss Falls, servants other, 040, having disturbance with the owner of the townhome, 80-year-old white male. We advise they're trying to move out, and the subject is throwing their belongings out in the rain. 864-1009.
2: Two records, 45 northbound and 99. Need two records, 45 northbound and 99.
3: 46 SO.
0: 46 SO.
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0: 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Happened a year ago. It's unknown where she lost the items. 950-1010. 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
3: Frag 18.
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9: 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We just got both our tolls. Our records show up.
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10: For the 14, you're running a Texas DL for me, 11427298. Again, 11427298. Should be a Texas driver's license.
3: Okay, bye.
11: David 16 to 41 Sam 11. Be advised, that female has left.
3: Sam 11, that's clear. Thank you.

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3: 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Standard.
1: We pulled over to Crash Champions. 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
0: Clear. 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
2: Houston, 2 Adam 322, James Jackson comes back with a protection order. Caution for violent tendencies. Protected party is going to be Ashley Monique Jackson.
0: Yes, can you change my call to a meeting citizen, please?
1: Okay.
2: Subject also comes back with probation and supervised release status.
3: Header 66, check you on you.
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0: Frontless Freeway in Spring Cypress, welfare check. White male, no shirt, navy blue pants, black socks, and a wheelchair, possibly unconscious. Lap time is 15 minutes. He's in front of the bridge. 157 at 1023.
1: Adam, so what is that information call?
2: All 17, I'll be extended.
3: Sounds wrong.
0: All 17, you were clear on the control extended.
2: Okay, I'm clear on that welfare check. Is it a pass by or is that witness on?
0: Does it advise the report you saw location last time was 15 minutes ago?
2: That's clear. Priority 2.
1: 317, I have a one adult male in my back seat.
0: Clear.
4: Clear.
2: So we have William 64 on it. He's right there.
0: William 64, if you know.

0: Sam. Can you have the report? He stepped out.
1: Great, attention. We're also going to have the curtain all on wrap, close off for just a moment.
0: Yeah.
2: Charles 71 or Charles 73, contract public service. Charles 73.
0: Hello.
2: Charles 73, you can disregard. Charles 22, it's regarding your case. Can I put you on the slip?
3: I'm too glad.
2: .14141, Champions Drive, number 29, follow-up, public service, case number in the slip, 253 at 1025. Headed 18, check you on here.
0: Ma'am, 12, did I get out?
2: You were not clear, ma'am.
0: Of the report, you step out.
2: I was clear. Headed 18, check you on here.
4: Saturday, can I take care?
5: New disturbance, 3648, was it from 1916?
2: Sure.
5: Day 19, checking.
6: William 64.
2: William 64, go ahead.
5: Sir.
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2: You may pull you off the welfare check, sir.
6: Doctor.
7: Steve attending.
2: Thank you.
6: Hey, you want King 11?
5: No, go ahead.
6: Can you make me primary in this call and you can clear David 16? Thank you.
5: Okay.
8: Can you update the address to 26003 block of US 290? Right lane is blocked.
2: Header will begin. Sam 12, report is coming out. Request you go to the back door. Header 61, check you on
9: it. Header 61, that's good.
10: 61, Robert 13.
5: Good.
2: Clear. Sam 12, was that clear?
10: You can close event 820. The mail's been located.
5: Yes, please.

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1: Adam 2-1, I shut myself out on traffic on Town Lake Parkway and Dockside landing.
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0: William 88. On the feeder road, are you inbound or outbound?
1: William 71, we have the U-turn on the northbound lanes of the feeder road.
0: 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We'll advise them.

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0: in the Major Minor, 99 Hardy.
1: 30-24. I'm clear on the subject. Do not confirm.
0: That's good. David 171, no release. Sir. David 17, roadway back open. We're moving to the shell gas station on 2948 AM 99. Sir. David 19, check.
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1: Clear. 233 in Charles 95, you're clear. Show you in route. It's going to be an O1 in progress at 14777 Wonder Lake Drive, apartment 107, reference number 439. It's 10:38. There's a black male, maroon shirt, black pants, sitting on her patio, staring through her window. But she just got back and saw the subject. Doesn't know the subject.
3: A suspicious person. Party to.
1: There, Fortune. King 20, where was that suspicious person just at?
6: That's reference 182.
1: Clear, is it a blackmail? There, Fortune. You call the notes? That's clear, it is. Maroon shirt, black pants.
6: Clear, that might be our missing person from last night. That's the same description he was wearing last night.
1: I'm putting on the notes. Yeah, it's clear. Has been an EMD back on disturbance 3648 with 1960.
6: Can you go with the address for me?
1: That's clear. It's 14777 Wonder Lake Drive. He's going to be at apartment 107.
3: 41, I was getting all those healthy.
7: 4724, I'm ready to recheck.
0: No control.
7: That's good.
6: Sounds about right. He went missing from that apartment complex right next to there.
8: Henry Fortune.
0: Okay.
6: It's going to be a Joseph Lee, about 60 years old.
8: You can send a welfare check reference 473. I'm clear on it.
7: Left 400 for local 2026. Barclay, Tessai.
6: Never. He went missing from 14515 Wonder Lake. I believe his apartment, 1106.
9: 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I'll be on a vehicle search in the parking lot of Family Dollar at Tidwell and Hirsch.
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1: Henry 77, that's clear.
9: Yeah.
10: 2M350.
1: So they're at 17346 Cutbirth Street, reference number 437 at 1041. Next in.
11: King 12 SO.
1: King 12 SO.

0: It'd be local. 222 Penbrae.
1: Wait a second. Paramedic 3 on scene.
0: William 71, that's clear. North 76, clear to copy.

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0: 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It's going to be a flooded roadways. 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
0: 41, that's clear.
3: You send to Adam 401, and correct. Chicago, Mendoza, I'll send a suspect warrant, Pasadena Police Department.
4: Hey, key 20, put in there. Jackie Gibson, 346-225-1770.
0: That's correct.

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1: Okay.
0: Can I have a supervisor public service me, please? 41 Frank 18.
1: Frank 18. 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
2: Is it just a call to unknown medical? 99 and Hardy Toll holding an unknown major minor. Looks like possibly northbound.
3: 45 Sam 16, who's the new supervisor?
4: Houston 2 Edward 301, no 29, showing for use Denise Yano. 427, show me around.
2: Tom 27, that's clear. Unknown major minor red Mustang versus median passerby. No other information. This time it's going to be northbound. Reference number 413 at 1046. West Freeway and Springs Harbor checking.
1: Hey, we're on
2: control. You're clear. 258 checking.
1: We contact the individual. You can slow everybody down. We don't need anyone here that's not on scene.
2: That's clear. Is that going to be the confirmed missing person?
3: 45 David 10, third west.
1: Do we know yet?
2: That's clear. From the notes, it looks like he goes by Joe, but his name is going to be Joseph Lee, approximately 60 years old. We've got the sister of the missing male's information in the notes.
1: That's clear, Jim.
2: That's clear.
5: Charles 59, give me that theft.
2: Charles 59, that's clear. Show you route. It's going to be a theft other. Station 1 reference number 604 at 1048. They're going to be in the records lobby.
1: Camera 76.

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0: Sam 16 checking on you.
1: We have 16, Sam.
0: King 20 to 233. Where is that apartment located?
2: 33. It's going to be towards the northeast side.
0: Still like the back right corner?
2: Back left. Right from the front of the complex there.
1: 42 out of 35.
3: How many times go ahead?
0: That's clear. I know your memory is bad. Can you ask him where he was last night?
1: Can you fill me a route to the D2 station that's in the
3: event? Sure.
2: Say again.
0: Hey, just show me a phone call real quick.

0: Chief Dream, what's the unit number of last unit long meet public service?
1: It's King 20.
0: Oh, that's fine. That's fine.
1: Delta Central 19, holding a high water risk here.

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2: 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Airman information, send me my 19.
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0: Charles 63.
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0: Okay. It's going to be a VMD. It's 10110 Newark, Carson Charterwood Drive, reference number is 671, at 1052. 161, revise who you want to check by with you.
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0: Nor 83, are you clear?
2: That's clear.
0: Yeah, that's clear. I'll show you now, there.
3: Forty two out of 10, same your local.
0: East High Monroe Hills holding a 43. 36.
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5: I'm in the two locals. You want one on Broughton Street or one on Barclays Terrace?
6: This is 2 out of 401.
7: Unit 32. Was he able to get out of the vehicle the second time or third time?
4: 295.
6: Received.
5: I'm sorry, he's got an identification on our company. Has to be a false alarm.
0: That's clear. He made it out of the vehicle and then went back to the vehicle.
3: That's clear.
5: Close it out.
7: Many dispatch.
0: What's in it?
7: 2 out of 8. 8 dispatch.
0: What do you mean 8?
7: One male being transported to ACA on scanner.
0: That's fine.
8: That'll be on North Channel, basically.
6: This is 2 out of 508, received.
0: Task is he the district direct, theft of a bicycle.
4: Okay. David
5: 30 consented.
8: 2 out of 508, suspension is necessary. I'm 10-8.
0: David 30, that's clear.
6: This is 2 out of 508, that's clear.
0: David 30, theft of a bicycle at 19300 Westlake User Parkway at Kroger, reference number 697, at 1054, next unit.
4: Sam 21, Cypher, medic 3 will be transporting that mail to ACA North, Cypress.

NOR 108. That's clear. It's a traffic hazard. Creekside Forest Drive in Crocodile. Looks like it's actually going to be a flooded roadway. Reference numbers 763 at 1055.

0: Narcissist Bridgetown, meet the system.
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1: 243, you can show me that with him.
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2: I'm 35, eastbound Route 57. So I was going to get a call for a case of a mental health rising. Someone's having a mental health episode. I need to go to the hospital. Rising subject is suicidal. Out of medication. Eastbound Route 57. Please don't wear your red silk khaki pants.
0: Nora 108's call. I'm just in that intersection. It's not flooded. You can clear your information.
1: 206, that's fine.
0: 45 time 11. Clear your information, send me that minor.
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1: Yeah. 238, that's clear.
3: You have available?
4: Four or five.
1: Tom 45.
4: And then Memorial Hills

0: 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Cheyenne Route, forgery 21219, Old Ranch Road, reference number 643-1059, next unit.
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3: 45.
0: Tom 45.
3: Yes, ma'am. I'm just fresh. I called over 40. It's not going to be in our area at all. It's supposed to be at Seagull Ranch in 99.
0: That's fine.

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1: 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NOR 15, clear to copy, hot water rescue.
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0: 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It's going to be a gray Infiniti SUV stuck in high water.
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2: Send me the report to yourself.
3: 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The report.
2: That's going to be fine.
0: Everett 01, Sam 16, checking.

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2: No 83.
0: Sorry, there was no one's in the vehicle.
2: You're on 80.
0: You guys, nobody's in the vehicle?
2: You run a plate for me, Steve. This call come back solo.
0: That's clear.
1: That's what you're
0: doing? I'm clear.
2: William Mary 0 1 0 4 6.

0: Who's in office? 7 seconds. Oscar, are you finished all your zone?
1: What?
2: John 80, is your mic secure?
3: Yeah, go ahead.
1: 7-14, he's under control.
2: It's going back to a white Kia four-door.
0: Oscar, he's going to have to 7-14, get slowed down.
2: It's going to be stolen out of Harris County.
3: Alright, that's clear. Can you send me a recommended location? It's not occupied.
2: Sure. In West York. In West York.
3: Johnny, I'll be in the alley between West York and Pastor Allerton.
2: West York and Allerton?
3: Baxter.
1: No, 83 checking.
2: That's clear. Data record. West York has Baxter in the alleyway.
4: 42 Frank Thomas. I think I see the Muniz guy at 4200 Merrimack.
5: Under control.
1: That's clear. Glenlock Farms, Central holding a 911. Hang up.
2: John 81, would you leave you on that contract check or put you on another one?
3: You can clear and just put me on a vehicle recovery.
0: What's your friend's on?
5: Hold that 10. You can hold that one for me.
6: 931, where are we? Down the road.
1: Charles, 45, send it.
0: Charles, 81.
1: Charles, 18, you're clear. Charles, 45, you're clear. So you know, it's going to be an 01 hangup. It's 20008, Champion Forest Drive, reference number 919 at 1105.
0: Clear, first is number 9.
1: Looks like it was an open line, no disturbance heard. Hung up on callback. Callback time, see no answer.
7: 1317.
8: Can you check a 28 for me? I'm not getting a return.
1: David 17, seems
7: to me an
5: unknown major minor.
8: Robert 17, I'm under control
5: if you're both.
1: That's clear.
5: Yeah. Norrie, you're going to be primary and you can clear me information.
1: Flashing.
5: Norrie, you can clear me, make me primary, you can clear me information.
1: Yes, sir.
7: Adam 34, you can show 1 mile to say.
0: Let's go, I'm going to say, you guys under control?
5: 263.
1: 263.
0: We home?
3: John 80, number records.
1: That's clear. I was checking on you.
2: Number records, Baxter.
0: Under control.
1: That's clear, thank you. David 30, checking.
9: David 30, under control.
1: David 30, you're clear. Tom 41, checking.

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2: 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No 29.
0: 210 Green Forest Drive, reference number 929 at 1107. 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
3: 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If you have a Walden, put me around.
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0: Charles 51 checking.
6: Charles 51 under control.
0: Charles 51, you're clear. Sam 29, Edward 01, and Sam 16 checking.
4: It's going to be Manor Hill and Mesa. It's going to be Texas play. Lincoln King Young 3003.
5: That's fair.
6: Sam 29 under control.
0: Sam 29, you're clear. Sam 16 checking.

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1: Harry 5-4.
0: Can you run the name of the condo facility, please?
1: It's clear.
2: That's clear. I'm clear.
1: That's clear. Hold on, David 4-2 checking. Edward 0-1 checking.
3: Is he checking on me?
1: Affirmative.
3: Come on, control.
1: Okay.
0: We're on 15.
1: Order 5-1-1-4.

0: We're going to need a wrecker. We're going to be just past the Hager exit. We'll be on the right side.
1: 12, what is
2: it? Need a wrecker, US-290 at Hager. Are you on westbound main lanes?
3: Houston 11508.
0: We're going to be westbound, that's correct, but the car is going to be on the side of the hill.
1: We're going to be close to 8823 Hill Grove Court, 1304.
2: Need a wrecker, US 290 at Hager.
4: West side, Simon, holding Oval 1.
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5: 42-35.
6: Go ahead.
5: Can we get EMS to the East Test and Merrimack?
6: Not sure.
4: It's going to be zone 4.
6: Okay.
2: Last unit, not coming out clear.
6: Thank you, Lama Tag. It's X-ray, Victor, 64 at 96. I'm away from my view.
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3: Houston, 2-Adam-317, Matthews, 129. Correction, Matthews, I'll send a suspect warrant on both police departments.
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0: 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It's going to be at Auburn Jewels in New Auburn. There's no one in the vehicle.
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1: I'm under control. Show me extended. My MCT is running very, very slow right now. 2 out of 300. 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
2: 0-16, Charlie.
0: Harry 54, that's quite the advice. We ran subject's name multiple ways, and there was no return.
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5: This is North Wall George, 5970, 1960 and 290 in the westbound U-turn.
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3: 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Okay. 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Need a record 15,100 block of North Freeway, southbound feeder.
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Adam 34, can you hold my call and send me the test business? I'm on the whistle. I'm clear.

0: 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I think we're good. NAR 108 stranded at 129 East Lasting Spring Circle, reference number 191 at 1122.
1: 45 Lima 4, we're going to have a far right lane, look down for now.
2: That's right.

0: speaking.
1: Charles, 2-3.
0: Charles, 2-3.
1: Yeah, can I have a fire make my location for a possible force entry attempt and have a supervisor check by?
0: That's okay. The supervisor

0: Yeah, I'm looking at it now.
1: Okay.
2: Leave the time, Prince Street, 142, Oxford.
3: 4 John Williams,

0: David 17, you can send it.
1: I guess, can you generate me a call slip for 34398 Northwest Freeway, as well as a plate number, please, for a major accident?
2: Must be David 17, so you have a talk as a statement of time. A police client has asked to stop on if he's in waiting to pick up his med.
3: Go ahead. Clear. Confirming 34398 Tomball Parkway? Correction, Northwest Freeway?
1: Yes, it was part of the accident for Mr. Rathman.

0: 27 checking on you.
1: Tom 27, control now.
2: 272-06-272, please confirm.
0: That's fine.
1: On my records. Thank you.
0: Nora 105, that's clear. Just records, no records are needed. West New Harmony Trail and Creekside Green Drive, no records are needed. Charles 36, checking.
3: Secure.

0: If we could.
1: There are 4-2.
2: Okay, in my qualification, please. Cautionary.
1: Okay.
3: 2 out of 300 using 10-8.
1: 10-4. All right, 12 Cherokee.

0: Yes, sir. 41 Frank 12 Chicken. West Road and Venice Memorial.
1: Nice.
2: 41 Frank 12.
0: Checking on you.
1: Robert 17 checking.
3: Robert 17 under control.
0: Yeah, go ahead.
1: I know I already contacted about some of the high water. We're going to have some more at Meadowbrook Complex and Hubsville. It is passable at this time.
0: 41 Frank 12.
1: Charles 75 checking.
2: Yeah, I'm going to be under control of this. I'm going to be, somebody won't be able to change.
1: I also have 818 checking the west side of the city for high water.
0: David 17, second call for a record.
4: For show all lanes, it was westbound 290, shut down some roads.
0: 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Second call for record, 24,500, FM 2978.
5: Have all
0: lanes shut down temporary. Yes, 15. Tower 15. The overline disturbance,
4: 14646, Tansy Middle. Yes, 15. This can be apartment 9107.
5: 818.
1: That's clear.
5: Fine.
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6: You for your inquest.
5: Lane 3, all the way southbound of Four Corners on the southbound expressway feeder is definitely holding water. It's still passable, but it could be a problem later.
4: Hey, Fernando Major Minor, 290 Mission.
5: Clear.
6: 243 to North 35.
5: Good morning,
6: ma'am. Be clear on that change, Charles.
0: Hey, Minor, 15,100 block of North Freeway, southbound feeder.
2: 42 Frank, tell me what you say.
7: Yes, ma'am. The apartment number 9107 or 9107?
4: What's 118? Hello, 28, I guess I'm sure.
6: That's clear, just watching confirm, but if you can go ahead and bring him back there, thank you.
7: That's clear.
0: 41842.
4: Chris, Frank, take confirm, I got a control.
0: 8842.
1: Central 12 enter to service center.
0: You have a suite number?
4: Okay, go ahead and this one office now.
1: Door 15, were you advised that traffic?
4: We're heading to the leasing office.
1: One moment.
0: Hey, you're trying to see no more records. No more records, 2978, no more records.
1: Charles, 75 checking.
8: Wait, 30, drop a case number for 208, please.
0: 342
1: is going
8: to be suite 140. What's that? Number 15. Good. Number 15, can you treat my call to 313? Or Charles 75, what was that, Charles?
1: Charles 75, that's clear.
8: 45, Frank 12, transport complete, and a match 336.
1: William 30, go with your traffic.
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5: William 30, drop the case number for 208, please.

0: going west, east, correction, eastbound on Holden Reef, just past the bridge at 26.7. There is going to be some pulling water in Lake 2.
1: Clear.
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1: 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Okay. 401 Hector 14, show me as well, please.
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1: 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It is passable in Lane 1.
2: Hey, for a major, 290 Acady, Hockley Road.
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1: For Lane 2, we might want to have Public Works come out and block off that lane. It is going to be pretty high.
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3: And any available tow trucks, I can get to my location. I need, two when possible.
0: That's clear. Two truckers. Need two wreckers at 67 Paloma Bend Place. Need two wreckers.
4: 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Houston, 211-107, Vicky Brooks contact as a protected party and a PPO against Dwayne Beckford.
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7: Commerce from Cherry to Pine is covered up pretty good. Cars are still barely getting through, but it probably needs to be shut down before long.
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1: Nice, 1365. 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We'll have Public Works check by.
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5: Can you show ACEC Medic 94 transporting one adult male to Memorial Room in Northeast?
8: That major, I don't see anywhere in the comments whether request EMS or injury, nor it's sort of not a rollover. And, go change it to minor unless other buys.
2: That's fine. I'll check with the call, too.
9: 45 time 11.
2: Yeah?
9: Pretty premium information. Send me that major, Katie Hockley.
2: That's fine.
8: Frank 18. I'm having computer issues. What's the description of that major on 290K Hockley?
2: It's a red vehicle that hydroplaned and
5: Charles 2-3. You got an engine 83 on scene. Is that going to be Little York?
2: It's going to be blocking the westbound lanes.
0: Thanks.
8: Need first available right record.
0: Here, go ahead.
2: West of Bauer.
8: Adam 34, you send me that welfare check on Castle Peak.
7: Sure, it's changing location to 15515 Wonderlick, apartment 1106. And can we get a gate code for this property, please?
2: That's right.
5: Error 51, send me event 79.
2: Frank 18, you said you were on out on the red vehicle?
8: That's affirmative. It'll be a red Nissan, Texas tag. Young boy Frank 7928.
2: That's fine. I'm living, I'll dupe yours out.
8: Clear.
0: Error 51, make sure you know. A fire. That vehicle fire. 9643
9: and
0: 1136.
9: 230, I'm clear. Thanks. 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
0: 41 David 32, show one in my backseat and route to the diversion center, starting is 358. Number 107, that's clear. Second call for first record. 57, Paloma Bend.
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11: has good standing water, but it's passable right now. It could get worse if the rain continues.
12: 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Disregard records, we got one on scene.
6: Okay.
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14: 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And no more records are needed. 67, Tulum event.
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10: 241. Hey, I'm for a minor accident west. North Grand Parkway West and FM 2020 westbound main lines.
14: Okay, go ahead.
1: Between South Cherry and South First Avenue on Ag, there is a butane water. It is passable at the time.
13: 241, change it to a DOA, show one confirmed.
6: Clear.
10: DOA for aggressive animal, 2611, Kipling's Court.
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10: 41 Lincoln 10.
15: We do a call back on that family disturbance, please, and let's get a unit around as soon as we can.
13: 238.
10: Early unit for the family disturbance, 14646 Tansy Meadow Lane.
14: Sir, go ahead.
13: 238, was it reported able to advise if the vehicle is occupied or not?
16: 45 Way 104, you can show the far. Two lanes, so westbound, turning back open. Far right is going to be still closed down.
17: Adam 33, traffic.
16: What's your view, traffic?
17: Adam 33, I'm going to be out of traffic.
16: Go ahead.
17: Cedar Hill, East Texas, Texas Heights, Sam Victor John, 4079.
16: That's good.
14: They did not advise that it was occupied.
13: Clear.
10: Yeah, well, 45 is in it. Edward 45, that's clear. Show you an out. How are you clearing Lexington? It was.
13: 45 over 67.
10: Clear.
2: Zero 16, go ahead.
13: Hey, with 33, I'm out. And fires arriving as well. Bring services from the vehicle.
10: That's clear.
11: Yeah, 290-1960 westbound U-turn on Texas. Tom, X-ray David, 4237.
2: Pleasure.
1: 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That's something on the block of South First and then.

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5: Charles 22.
0: Checking on you. Charles 22.
4: No, one disturbance, female male arguing, black male, unknown clothing description.
5: Charles 22, can I get an email?
4: 10-4. Rising the child's father keeps hitting her and refusing to leave location. Sister's calling back for an update.
5: Charles 22, can I get an email for a 15-year-old with mental crisis?
4: No weapon seen. Unit back.
0: 15-year-old mental health crisis. That's quick.
6: Younger.
0: Channel is
5: 41 out of 170. You can put me on Frank and G's call.
4: That's sent to you, sir.
6: Edward 33, can you do a callback and get a better location? Myself and fire are not seeing any vehicle fires not being flagged on by anyone.
0: It does advise that it's in the parking lot of the Walmart.
6: That's clear.
7: 416. 133, I'm not on the thing.
8: Flax Court is underwater. Not navigable.
9: That's going to be 42, sir.
0: Hold up, holding terroristic threat on Walters.

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0: 10-4.
2: 238, were you clear?
3: 238, I'm clear. 45 for 18th. We moved off the freeway. We'll be at Roberts and 290. Thanks for passing.
0: Units went to the Tansy Meadow Lane. The reporter's advising his suspect is still there, along with his father.
3: Hey, with 33, can you lock the plate? Ready?
4: Yes.
2: They're good.
0: Black belt on the clothing. Reporter's going to be in a 2013 Ford Fusion. No weapons.
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5: 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Take my clutch away. 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

0: in front of the Star Academy, going eastbound on 920. Lane 2 is going to be underwater. Lane 1 is passable, as well as center lane.
1: Clear.
0: I'm going to put some cones in lane 2 just to push people out.
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2: 4,085 here.
1: Charles 85, you're clear. Edward 01.
6: William 48.
1: William 48.
3: You're waiting for terroristic threat 15101 at Blue Ash.
6: Yes, I'm just going to be a minor. It's off the roadway. Put me out at 13102, block of the Loretta Road. It doesn't look like anybody's injured. I'll check.
1: Clear. William 85.
7: William 85, sir.
1: William 85, clear. Edward 01.
8: 25, Frank 18.
2: Edward, what's your gear?
7: 10.
8: Change my car to a minor, please.
1: Clear. Central, I need a public service supervisor, but 200.
8: 116, get me.
7: Confirming, just a minor?
8: A firm.
7: Clear.
1: 116, that's clear. 9906 at 1157.
9: Adam 17, you hear anything back there?
6: William 48.
10: 699, advise Willow Week, street is underwater.
1: William 48.
6: Yes, ma'am. Everybody's okay. We don't need any EMS.
1: Clear.
11: Forty-one David 16 is superior now.
3: Not having advice.
7: 42 David 17 second.
1: Nora 40.
7: Not coming here.
2: Nora 40 what?
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12: 9-6. South Cherry and Main. Lane 2 is going to be completely underwater. Only lane 1 is possible.
2: Nora 40, I'm under control.
1: Clear.
2: Clear.
12: That's going to be for both sides of the intersection on Main.
2: Excellent.
1: You guys have any of the best.
2: Clear.
1: William 44.
7: There it is.
13: 836 to 976.
2: William 44. Can we get William 57 and Rob William Spanish?
12: Go ahead.
13: How are those businesses holding up right there at that intersection? Are they getting water in there?
1: Clear, need a Spanish speaker. And route to William 48. Mary 10, go ahead.
12: No, not this time. It's not in the parking lot or getting close to the businesses.
13: That's clear.
14: Yeah, show me out on an unknown medical. Go ahead and clear out my other call with information. Show me out on an unknown medical. I've been flagged down, man, needing EMS thing he's having, deputy thing.
12: Not that I'm...
1: Clear. Do we have an approximate age of the male?
14: Approximate age is going to be 50 to 60 years of age.
1: Clear.
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7: 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Number records at Eastern Freeway City Hill.

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0: Yes, ma'am. Be advised, we moved locations for the interview process. I have 41 Adams 17, one house over, just checking to see if the suspect comes out of his house.
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2: 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Wait a minute, 5-7.
1: What did you send 15, Sam 13? William 85, that's clear. Are you en route to the Ford Duran Kylecrest 9953 at 1204? Bridgestone Holding, meet the citizen on Carpathos.
2: You said Bridgestone.
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2: Leave for you that, to that record. Stay here. 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For you, no more records at the time.
11: 42 David 16, send me the welfare check.
4: William 48, that's clear. No more records are needed.
10: Mr. David 16, send me around.
12: Well, thank you.
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12: 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Can you change this to a 171?
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13: Sam 27, we're under control if you check in.
4: Sam 27, that's clear, under control. Sam 16.
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1: 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I am in the Chevron parking lot.
3: Joey, can we get EMS en route for a 55-year-old female complaining of head pain?
2: Clear.
5: What's all right?
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7: 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That Kia is driven by the father of our subject. 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
3: In a vehicle for me, should come back to a gray Honda Accord. VIN number 1 Henry George Charles Paul 368 X-ray 8 Adam 037877.
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9: Voice, I'm under disturbance in the task for you.
2: 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On that plate, 32774, Tom Mary Paul.
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9: Adam 35, I'm about to cut off this call shortly, and I'll be back Adam 32.
2: Show Joe and Ralph. Gonna be a major accident. 0073 at 12:14. X-ray John. Frank 18, you clear?
12: 12:16, hold
3: up. I'm clear. Can you hold the channel for him? Frank 12 is about to pull up.
5: Go ahead.
2: Hey, give me a hold of traffic, road traffic only.
12: It's going to be a regard to the DMV from yesterday. The report he's advising she did discover some documents were taken from the vehicle. She's on public service.
5: That's clear. Stand by.
12: 12:16, on public service.
5: That's clear. I'm on it.

0: 374, I had an X for that major. 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
1: 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Have you ever checked by 15-year-old mental health issues one wants to evaluate?
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3: 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Thank you.
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8: 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You can stack that major minor on me. 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
5: 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And go ahead.
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6: Charles, do you want?
1: Charles, if you want.
0: Adam, can you get a 1 or 2 units check by? Supposedly have a murder suspect driving a possible stolen vehicle.
6: Can you advise on bleeding?
5: You need to check by. You want to be at the veterans in this one?
9: It's going to be Texas 10 Tag 30930, Tom Mary Paul. I'm going to be at Langley and East Texas.
1: No bleeding, old injuries, but mother ones are evaluated.
6: Okay.
0: I see everything. I walk out the wall. I'm trying to get more information, trying to confirm this information.
9: On 3-3.
0: What do you mean? You can send 203. I'll be in route, but I'm coming from PC Jester in
6: 1960.
9: Okay. When I'm boarding about the JPC, starting to launch 416.
6: That's clear, sure, General. 0168 at
5: 1218. Go to unit, if possible. Veterans in S1. That's clear, 1218.
6: Mud 110 holding family disturbance on Cypresswood Glen. Clear.
0: Thank
6: you. So you're both in route. 0119 at 1219.
5: Okay, my family disturbance, 201 my car.
6: King 20.
8: Charles 22, EFD 11, unit 420, transporting one juvenile female to HVA Northwest. Dad will be following. Myself and 29 will be following as well.
0: 33. I'm on EMS. Sorry, FD is on scene. And the direction is going to be eastbound.
6: Clear. King 20, William 71.
2: 2 Adam 401.
10: Any 33, I don't think we're going to need any more records. I got 2 records on scene.
5: She went 1095 and then record on scene.
10: Good.
2: 10-4.
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1: Send me that unknown major minor reference 62.
6: Can you advise on the injury?
9: Adam 34, can you show 1-1-10?
8: Just 1-10, 12-20, you guys under control?
9: Clear.
10: I'm with the blue vehicle. Doesn't look like it's going to be left for any injuries. I'll just feel the curve here in a second.
6: 114, did you understand that?
0: Yes, ma'am. That's down pulling up as well.
6: That's good.
2: David 10.
8: Good.
2: Can I get another unit to check by for traffic control? I'm going to have to block off this X plane.
7: You take me near Cypress Rose Hill.
5: 4911, Shane Route, 201 Nycar. And then there's the only boss at the eggs wife. They have a protective order against her. She's on location. Driving a white Hyundai. Unknown intox, unknown weapons, Hispanic female, wearing all black.
10: It's going to be non-life-threatening injuries on all fours.
5: Definitely. Any units back, 201 my car.
11: Boy 12, I'll put myself on the call.
5: Thank you.
2: Houston 1061, Sam Henry 2550 expires January 2027 to a 2023 Audi SQ5 carry-all. Registered to Peter Lee out of Houston. Insurance shows confirmed. No 29.
10: 1061 Houston, that's clear. Thank you.
2: 10-4.
5: Yes, I'll just drive for emergency traffic only.
12: We at the Anton Express.
3: What if I was in trouble?
7: William Tower.
5: William 72.
7: Last scene, I wasn't clear. They were coming in low.
3: 71, I'm under control.
5: Clear.
3: Port call William 12. Go ahead and put me on with David 10.
2: Houston 2, Adam 316. Paul Charlestown 5274. Fired June 2025 to a 2020 Ram 250 pickup. Registered to Adolfo Anatolio Sanchez out of Katy.
5: William 57. Check in.
10: William 57, I'm under control.
5: That's it.
10: Can I confirm your unit number on your record?
9: 42, Adam 34. Adam 21 to say.
3: Charles 59.
5: Charles 59. Adam 23. You guys more traffic.
3: Charles 59. Somebody getting flagged down here at 16400, Sir William.
5: Right.
2: Houston, 2 Adam 316. Which plate was that?
13: It's on the Texas vehicle registration under Paul Charles Tom 5274.
5: Okay.
10: So wait, can we dispatch for EMS?
2: Houston 2 on 316. That plate comes back no 29.
13: Yes, sir. Are you seeing an alert on the registration side?
5: Yeah, that's clear. 1214.
2: Yes, sir. It's usually like a remark that registration put on there when it was reported stolen, but when it's found, they have to remove that note. If it was still 1099, it would have came up in TCIC or NCIC.
5: Well, public service for a sergeant or higher.
13: That's clear. Thank you, ma'am.
2: 10-4.
5: Charles, 45.
10: Good.
14: The water that's in front of Teams has started to get to the borderline of the business.
5: Charles, 45, under control.
10: Clear.
5: Clear. And was that Robert 13?
11: Robert 13, that's clear. You clear that previous call information.
5: Clear. King 20.
15: 41, David 16.
5: Then 16.
15: Back this call and show me checking by with 41 David 20 real quick.
9: Adam 34, no more records.
10: Correction, when you're running, you start to be running. Correction, when you're running, you start to be running.
9: 14, you can put me call 243.
5: 14, clear. Charles 51, that's clear. EMS on location.
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1: 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Cypress and Fallville.
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3: 41 Adam 4-8, you send that to me. I'm looking for it.
1: Okay.
4: Come on, 14, go for him,
1: man. Hey, dog, alright, 2611, Kipling's.
2: His body worn's going off.
4: Yeah, he's under control. We're good at
2: it. Jackson.
1: Big Family Disturbance, 22921 Imperial Valley. 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
3: Charles, 63.
2: That's good.
0: For the officer.
2: That's good.
4: You show me back in supplement.
2: Clear.
3: Charles, 75.
5: 45114, do we have any other report on that vehicle being in the trees?
6: Charles, 75, go ahead.
2: Crew traffic in from minor fleet, reference 370. You have traffic in from minor fleet, reference 370.
3: Checking scene.
6: Charles, 75, we're under control.
3: Definitely.
7: William Ford, we have a call at 298 Hagar for a light-colored vehicle facing the direction of traffic on the westbound main lanes. It doesn't say anything about a tree, though.
8: 12430, Oakcroft, for an alarm from the back door, advising glass break, 351-1230.
5: That's clear. I haven't seen a white vehicle either in the trees or on the main lane westbound.
8: Everett 82, King 20, check.
7: 1-1-3-0-5-7. I'm still looking for it.
5: Someone's not able to find it.
6: 4-5-5, sir.
8: That's clear.
7: They're saying it's just past Hager.
3: Here, King.
7: Good.
8: Everett 81 and 82, Jenny.
5: Affirmative, I'm just past Hager, just past overpass, and I don't see it.
9: 382, we're in the traffic here.
8: That's clear.
7: We're going to call them back, see if we can get a little bit better location.
5: Clear. Clear?
8: It is.
7: Civil traffic unit, central.
10: No more of the record.
3: No more record is on Imperial Valley.
8: Do I have a unit with a mobile APIS by Rankin and 45 to meet with HPD?
3: X-ray 14, out of control.
9: Houston, 2-3-16, Martinez, no 29.
10: Yes, ma'am, I have Adam 22, help me.
3: Okay.
9: What do I, Adam 11?
3: I don't
9: know. 2-3-50 Parkins, no 29.
3: Yeah, I got Spanish speakers.
8: That's clear.
3: Need a Spanish speaker check by 201 I Corps.
8: Edward 15, do you have a mobile APIS?
11: William 13.
7: Okay.
9: Ho, no 29.
8: Clear.
11: Okay, cool, now let's do this. Call slip. This is a prior call that C4 has already taken a report on. She just wants to meet her at this location to have video footage. So I updated it as a point to forward it over to precinct 4.
8: Charles 24 or 241, either one of you have a mobile APIS?
7: That's correct.
10: So 41 negative.
8: Sam 27 or Everett 18?
12: Henry 410, you can send the welfare check reference, 85, I'm clear on that.
8: Charles 24, 241, you're clear. Sam 27 or Everett 18, do one of you guys have mobile APIS?
11: Everett 18, neither of us do.
8: That's clear. HPD, it doesn't look like we got anybody near that area with one.
5: That's clear, thank
1: you. Nora 1, I'm probably going to be the closest. I have one.
8: North Central Supervisor clear to send Nora 1 to 45, then Richie.
1: 42, you're in clear. What was that traffic?
8: HPD is needing a unit at 45 and Richie with a mobile APIS. Nora 1 keyed up saying he's probably the closest one. Can I show him the route or no? That's clear. 45 and Rankin.
13: 42, that's fine.
8: That's clear, Nora 1. I'll show you when I meet the officer over there.

0: It'll be right here, the Timewise parking lot where the McDonald's is at. Yeah, we'll be underneath the gas pumps here.
1: Hi, thank you.
0: Go ahead.
2: Deputy, you can disregard that, deputy, and we have a SO coming over here.
1: Well, I placed a cone out on 2920 for a Star Academy going eastbound for any public works to come put up a sign here.
3: Yes, sir. Nora, when you're beckon?
4: Of course. 41-1, we're not 1-3.
1: Okay. I'll stay on location to block the lane.
2: No one, that's clear.
5: This thing is, Spanish, could you check by 201 my car?
6: William 13, you can send a minor on 290 Robert.
2: Yes, sir.

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1: Go ahead.
0: Clear William 44 back up and send you that call it's holding for.
1: That's there. William 44 route 11731 Fondview 305 1236. West side now holding a theft other 2920 in Mushki. It's being district rolled by SO in reference to one of our case numbers.
2: 45 William 14. I did not see the vehicle from the main lane or from the service lane. So you can just clear and found it or GOA.
3: 76 Public Works has been notified there now.
4: Okay.
5: 45 William 14. We're gonna Central's coming back. We're just gonna verify.
6: Charles 95, vehicle removed from the roadway, all lanes open.
1: That's clear, 1237.

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0: you can have a wave 8 for 491.
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3: 92 reference.
1: It's going to be in reference to one of our case numbers that William 75 was primary on. This is for a credit card being used from the previous theft, 491-1238.
2: Did you have traffic?

0: Ram 13, if Ram. Honda Accord.
1: 41 Express.
2: Yes, right there.
1: Does H4D have an address for where they are? I'm right here by the McDonald's, but I don't see them.
3: The freeway to follow us so we can get to this other accident.
2: H4D still monitoring?
4: William, 85, when you're done with your call, I'm holding an animal humane right across the street on Kyle Crest.
0: That's clear. I'll see if I can locate them.
2: HVD still monitoring?
3: William, 64, you can pull me on it.
4: That's clear. 16311 Kyle Crest Trail. Are you saying there's a kid stuck under a pedal inside of a gray Subaru Impreza? It's 456 at
5: 1239. 1365. 1365, go ahead.
6: Surrey Court off Lovett is impassable, and it looks like maybe some houses are going to be getting water soon.
5: Where?

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1: Yeah, park supervisor for Meyer Park Public Service.
0: Everything on this regard.
2: X-Y 15, I'll be in Washington. I'm about to pull up.
3: Speed for traffic hazard 290 at Cypress Reserve.

0: 45 William 12. I have a computer issue. Are those notes that white truck?
1: Confirm me, the white Ford F-150 spun out, hit the rail, and might have been driving on the shoulder going the opposite way.
2: 238, Everett 81, is EMS cleared in?
0: That's good. Go ahead and send it.

0: 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Thank you. Show me how age reading.
1: Disregard. Standing by for 238 for checking to see if EMS is cleared in.
0: Yeah.
1: Charles 22, Sam 29 checking.

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1: Order 5 would to a dispatch. Can you send me a message, please?
2: Good morning, 1. Have Wyndham 88 pick up your disturbance, other. Have Sam 21 pick up your cell phone. For the follow up call that Wyndham 88 was from.
0: William 88, you've been rerouted 32202 569 at 1243. 41, which Sam unit?
2: 41, Sam 21.
0: That's clear. Sam 21, you're on reference 491 at 1243.

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4: Adam 410.
3: 0-10-5.
0: Henry 410.
4: Stand by. Zebra 15, are we cleaning up?
2: Negative. Zebra 16 is asking me to come in front of the house.
5: 836.
4: That's correct.
6: Charles 22, Sam 29, 207. All checking.
5: 207, I'm secure.
7: Okay, hey, there.
6: Yeah, it's clear.
4: Henry 14, I tried finding that 21242 Cypress Autumn address. I'm not seeing a map on our system. On Google Maps, it looks like it's near a Cypress Country Drive. I'm not sure if that's the right one.
5: ASK is going to have the Nissan. Can you show me back in, information exchange? Then hold me out on another. Can we get in the Wood Forest parking lot?
0: Henry 410, that was clear. Thank you.
6: He said, Mo 26, disturbance of Jack in the Box.
7: 836 LP.
8: Right off.
7: John George Tom 8635. John George Tom 8635. Come back to a silver Ford F-250.
6: Okay. Sam 31, disturbance.
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0: all 16. Intersection of Barbara and James has some standing water. It looks passable.
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2: Hold on, XR 14.
3: Fine. Go ahead.
0: That Silver Ford, does it have confirmed insurance?
2: I'm at Woman in custody.
3: 1251.
4: That's clear. The Ford has confirmed insurance.
2: 41 David 16.
3: Good.
0: Clear, thank you.
2: Yeah, but my system has locked up again. Could you give me the my case number?
5: David 17, you can send it.
1: Listen, David 17, sorry about it. Service the right side of the highline down the side of the road near the ditch.
3: 06312. Interface 06312.
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0: Williams and Miguel.
1: Williams 71, I'm on a control.
2: Name Honor, 8761 North from Parkway West.
0: That's clear.
3: Sam 31, I'm out of control. She's GOA.
0: That's clear. William 57, checking. William 02, William 57, checking.
4: William 57, I'm out of control. Thank you. William 02, I'm under control. You can claim your information.
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1: It's going to be 14166 Buckingham Lane for a fall. EMS isn't off.
0: Pass back.
1: 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She's going to be outside, west side of the house by carport.
0: That's clear.
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1: 41 Adam
2: 11, show 1,
1: female,
2: please. 43 Adam 34, can you show me out? Any mileage,
3: 658? Yeah. 2012,
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Nuclear William 57, 15302 Bandera Falls Bend. See the report, she wants welfare check on a Miss Hathaway, 37-year-old female, and her three kids, possibly 8 kids in the house. It's 764-1287.

0: Did I just flag down advising of a major accident on 290 and 99, vehicle on the main lanes facing the wrong way? Do you see anything on the board?
1: Looks like SO's holding reference 869 Northwest Freeway at Grand Parkway. Black Nissan hydroplane hit the wall. Westbound on 290.
0: That's clear.
1: You want me to put you on it?
0: Stand by. Let me just go verify. Make sure that's the same accident.
1: Yes, sir.
2: You get out for a major accident, 290 and West Grand Parkway, North Westbound Main Lane.
3: B for there,
4: HAA. 114, go with that call holding. I got it. I'll take care of
2: it. 42, Airwood, can you show me a SO and give me the meter city number for safety?
3: What's your phone number?

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1: Opening the door, and then walked away, possibly walking around the house. 859-1300. Westside Mills Road, family disturbance.
0: There's runs 290 in the Grand Parkway. It's westbound main lanes for a black Nissan. The hydroplane hit the wall. You messed with the route.
2: Send me your family disturbance. Probably 17 under control.
0: Bless and repeat.
1: William 30, in route. I'm clear, you're in route. Copper Mill Drive at Mill Shadow. See reporting in reference to a baby's mother having a verbal argument with reporting and wants the unit to mediate it. He's on foot, gray hoodie, no shoes. Females in the background screaming, 894-1301.
3: Sam 11, you sent me a family disturbance on Taylor's office.
4: The 21, similar machine route, 2291 Imperial Valley. On report, he's still refusing to leave. Overline disturbance. Unknown weapons, unknown intel. Need to get into bank.

0: deforestation and decent exposure,
1: 1916. Okay. Answers?
2: 218.
1: 218?
2: 218, yeah.
3: C. Charles, for meet the officers from the fire department, highway sleeps in 1916. Brighton.
1: That's clear. Let me find that call in. What you want it real quick, standby?
4: Put us on a 41 Sam 11 call and you can make us primary. We'll be
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0: It is service, 15135 North Freeway, Deltry.
1: That's clear. 218, I'll put you on meet the officer. 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
4: 41 Lincoln 10.
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1: That's clear. I got a 218 on it now, 258, you're en route to him.
0: Okay.
2: 258, you're going to go all the way to Muskie to the U-turn. You can't do it from Fairfield, please.
1: That's clear.
3: Hey, Adam, for another major accident, 1090 and Bauer, westbound main lanes.
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2: 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Clear mid-30s.
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2: 114. Yes, sir. It's going to be AT&T out here knocking on doors. You can clear the advice. You've been advised as well.

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0: That's clear. You want me to change the console location to there?
1: Sir, please.
0: Clear.

0: Yeah, central supervisors take a look at reference 958. That's bringing in advice. I believe we did handle this.
1: Vehicle recovery, 177-10 rail.
2: Charles 51.
0: Go ahead.
2: Show myself and Charles 75 out. Take links to Vincent.
0: That's clear.
3: And did we take that direct?
0: That's clear. We took this one direct. And I believe that we did have something to do with Quail shot earlier this morning. Can't confirm though.
3: That's what I think about.
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0: You're coming in, Lowe. You said you're going to give them a call, and if so, you want me to put you on it?
4: Morning, William 12.
3: Oh, 116, I'll try to take a look at it.
1: Okay.
0: That's clear.
4: Looks like precinct 4, they're picking up reference 874.
5: Yes, can I roll it over now?
4: 41, Franklin.
5: Okay.
4: Yes, ma'am. Can you check on Sam 11? We're still like 5 minutes out.
5: Sam 11, checking.
6: Sam 11, I'm in control at this time.
7: 41, Lincoln 10. I'm out with him.
1: William 23, William 31. Hey, he's going to call her to get her to come out of the house.
8: William 30, also the address is not going to be 12726, it's going to be 12811. Reporter was given the address where he was at. This is going to be the address of the disturbance is 12811 Copperman Drive.
0: That's where I got it changed.

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1: William, please do your William. 30. Hey, hold on.
2: Two 18, are you on a three vehicle accident involving a Chevy Traverse, black SUV, white SUV?
3: Yes. What is it looking like?
2: That's clear. It looks like SL's trying to send us their calls about it. You want me to send it back to him?

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1: Charles 34 can handle 958, but we didn't go to that call this morning.
0: That's clear. Charles 34, you clear on this?
2: Charles 34.
0: Got you in reference 10846 O'Malley Drive, 240, reference 958 at 1314.
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0: That's clear. 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
1: Stemmer.

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3: William 13.
1: Yeah.
4: Where is he? Right here.
1: Good.
0: Last unit was not clear. First two were.
3: Can I get another district or William unit to assist because D4 is not working until now and we have all the lanes blocked on the freeway?
4: Never say once again.
0: That's clear. Everett 82 checking. Henry 74 checking.
1: 45, William 14. Show me around.
4: Roger. Roger. Sign traffic.
0: Henry 74, Everett 82 checking.
1: William 57.
0: Go ahead.
1: I'm quite a distance from my vehicle. Could you tell me who the name of the person regarding the welfare check is to the one in my box?
0: Your reportee is an investigator with Peoria, Illinois, named Stacy Aaron.
1: That's clear. What's the name of the female that I'm supposed to be checking up on?
3: 41 Avenue.
0: Bridget Hathaway.
5: Gentlemen.
1: That's good. Thank you.
3: Who's your female being released?
5: 41, I'll be giving a courtesy instruction.
3: Let me get it in.
5: To the Shell gas station on Veterans United. Beginning mileage is 545-545.
1: William 13.
0: Clear, at 1320.
3: William 13, go ahead.
6: Here's the informant control, okay.
1: Yours is related to that pre-vehicle accident that C4 refused.
0: Henry 74, clear. Everett 82, checking.
7: Everett 81, she's going to be on the control.
1: Or is it a separate?
3: It's reference 869 is what I'm on right now.
0: Yes, sir.
1: Are you out on three other vehicles? Chevy Traverse, black SUV, and a white Chevy SUV?
0: Got him, 316 Houston. You can disregard my alert.
8: 10-4.
0: Westside Fairfield, welfare check.
6: William 500.
3: William 13, it's a black Nissan Rogue and a Chevy Traverse.
1: That's clear. I do got the other one.
0: Sixteen 515 Yellow Daisy Court. In service report, he got a very concerning phone call. It sounded like a strange scam call, but it sounded like a hostage life-threatening thing having to do with the cartel. There was a kid crying on the phone. It's 201-1321. Go ahead.
9: I check the vehicle on my call. William Mary Victor 5636. Last word is 2498. Unoccupied. Comeback stolen.
0: That's clear. I'm seeing that it's stolen through HPD. The last four is a match. We'll send for confirmation.
9: That's clear. Can you change the vehicle to other, please?
0: That's clear.

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1: Sam 31, clear your GLA.
2: Sam 11,
1: that's seven.
0: Yes, sir.
3: Sam 11, requesting a hard unit. Check bar.
1: Yes, sir.

0: Henry 122, did you guys ask for a heart unit?
1: Affirmative.
0: You can show us the route.
2: William
3: 13, did you just move it off the freeway? William 13, I'm still on the freeway with C4, right before Bauer 290 westbound.
2: Yeah, I'm coming for out.

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1: 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Henry 102, could you send me reference 917? Could you change this to a suspicious person?
0: Charles 59 checking.
2: Charles 59.
0: That's clear.
3: We got somebody available for that family disturbance in Chimney Hills.
4: David 17, change it to a stranded.
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6: 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In Chimney Hill, come on.
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4: 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Can you turn out a false human error, please?
1: Yeah, clear.

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0: John, as you know, this is his phone. I have some thoughts from John.
1: Right.
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hearing the comments on that major that it happened in the intersection. 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
2: 49-016.
1: Good.
2: You'll be on traffic at Sidwell and 290 westbound U-turn on Texas, Tom Mary Paul, 92, George, X-ray Frank.
1: 157 checking.
3: Number 15, I'm with him.
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1: Good question.

If yes, Houston to Harris County units, any trooper available to work a crash, 8761 North Grand Parkway, going to be for two vehicle, black Porsche, red Toyota, on speed at the intersection. 204-42, go ahead.

0: Tower 4-2, received any additional units?
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5: Porter 1 Lincoln 10, I'm out. Where's it coming from again?

0: 那个证是要doesn't advise this 头的
1: That's clear.
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0: Yeah, I'm for a major minor, husband, Kirkendall, and student airline.
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3: Hold on, team.
0: Clear.
4: Here 44.
0: Here 44.
4: Yes, ma'am. Here 44. You can show me SO. En route.
0: That's fine. Charles 24.
5: Charles 24, go ahead. 41 Lincoln 10, clear.
0: Charles 24, that vehicle is going to be confirmed to have HP.
4: Any special instructions?
0: Mm-hmm.
4: Go ahead, thank you.

0: All 17 have extended.
1: Okay. Sam, for all checking.
2: Charles 14.
1: Charles 14.
3: No records needed. Tidwell at 290.
2: Yes, ma'am. I'm going to be out here on a stalled vehicle here at the intersection of TC Jester and Cypresswood. Can you get me next up record?
4: He's holding for a burglary of business, 15504 McGee Road.
1: Yeah, that's clear.

0: Fever 16, just confirming you guys are under control.
1: Zero 16, yeah, you can clear MCVU.
0: Confirming clear 16 or 15 CG?
1: 15 CBU, 16 now should have cleared already.
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5: William 6-4, same as I'm here.
2: 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Henry 102, could you send me a message?
3: William 6-4, that's clear. I'll show you in route. It's going to be a disturbance other at 17902 Cypress Valley Lane, reference number 670 at 1344. Devising a dangerous dog is out in the front yard of her neighbor's residence, neighbor that lives three doors down from the location, in their backyard arguing. It's going to be a verbal disturbance.
6: Maybe you show me route as well, I'll commute it buffering.
3: Well, you mean it, that's clear.

0: Air Force, telephone harassment.
1: 45 Sam 25. SO, and I'm clear on the whole time.
2: That's clear. Please.
3: Boy 31, you can send me that disturbance on Rosemary.
0: Sam 12 checking.
4: I'm going to tell back.
0: You're clear.

0: I'm good.
1: You're clear. William, 30, charging.
0: 30, Mr. Charles.
1: You're clear, Charles, 23, checking.
2: 45, boy, 45, show me SL.
3: Charles, 23, under control.
1: You're clear. 40.
4: Let's bump Humboldt supervisor. They're going to be closer to that event 626. Maybe they can reach out to them and find out about that substance in that vehicle.
1: That's clear. Humboldt supervisor, clear.
0: Well, there's something you do to me.
1: That's clear.
5: Supermental call 13290 at 6 for a question.
0: Charles 14, no more records.
1: Charles 14, you're clear. Since records, no more records, need to touch with easy touch and no more records.
4: 1365, traffic.
0: What? 128, have Charles 80 grab the telephone harassment.
1: Charles 80.
0: Charles 80, clear.
6: Yeah, hole 3 at the fire station. Frank Boy Paul 8231. Frank Boy Paul 8231.
1: Telephone harassment 5314 Norborn Lane. Reference number 661-1348.
0: Clear.
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0: Clear.
7: Edwards. Edward Finger, go ahead.
8: There on East Texas, MI Houston. On all suspect, Prince 525 on
1: public service only. Charles 61 was primary location.
7: Left the center, ask me white GMC, sir. I have a blind 4 to escape.
8: 41 Edward, keep 40.
1: I am. That's clear, Charles.
7: Let's get things, I'll see you around.

0: Tower 33 is a disturbance, Heather. That's 22535 High Point Pines Drive, reference number 773 at 1351. She reported reference to someone attacked her. 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Call back, no answer. EMS is going to be staging. 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
0: 236 SO. North Central 119, holding out forgery.
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0: Town 45.
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4: Charles 2-4, where are you located at? Because the record driver is here coming to me inside the complex.
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5: 45, boy 20, can you show me SO? And you can see me reference 391, the local alarm.
1: Charles 2-4, I'm on the backside. You can see me if you come to the backside. On the northeast side.
4: He's coming to you.
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0: You're clear, two trackers, no more records needed. 13100 Stonefield Drive, no more records.
6: Yeah, 246, show me SO.
0: 246, SO.
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4: Minor crash north, Sam, eastbound over Valley.
0: 45-10-23. That's clear. Go ahead.
5: 22.
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6: 42-27. Show me
0: SO. Affirmative.
1: 27 showing you SO.
3: Can I get a unit certified?
2: Yeah, Paul, show me yourself.
6: I'm 45. This man, my MCP is frozen. Can you clear me information?
1: Sam 24, showing UFO. My mother, her intoxicated husband is trying to hit her. He was
0: dead. That's clear. Can you check by 145 Sam 23? I'm not sure.
2: Thank you, sir.
0: William 64, Sam 12, checking.
1: 25723,
2: EMS on scene. 23. William
0: 64, William 64. 90 EMS. William 64, this is clear. Let's follow
6: him now. Charlie, can you hear
2: me? Clear. EMS, can we tell them your updates?
0: Sam 12, that's clear.
1: That's clear.
2: 44, SF.
3: There. They're advised, one of the drivers had advised that EMS already came by and all parties declined EMS.
0: 44 or so. That's clear.
2: 33. Tom 33. Tom 33. Tom 33,
1: show yourself.
2: 43, 22 or so. Reference 862 is the same that Tom 41 is going to. Can you do better than me to it as well?
0: That's clear.
2: Is the radio please try to ask the reporter to step out?
0: That is clear. Norris Drive.
2: 42-520. Clear to ask the
0: Norris 63 is up. 920, go ahead.
2: 30405.
0: Confirming 30405.
7: Yes, with the Sam in the beginning.
0: Good morning. Can you just take your major and be?
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0: Sam.
3: 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I'm having connection issues. Check my district.
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3: 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That's clear. I'm clearing all times.
0: 229 SO.
1: 221
0: SO. No markers. I got a stupid no markers. Chippo.
1: 45-440, show me a sub.
9: Be for that other 18,818, Frost Ridge.
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0: Charles, clear, go ahead. 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
2: Show me out of reference 76.
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9: Last unit, re-advisor numbers. 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
2: Hello, 10.
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3: Wait a minute, 5. Show me log off in OD.
9: Oh,
8: we're still there. Oh, yeah, sir. William 85, buddy. 45013, any first record at Zuma and Highway 6?
13: 4714.
8: Edward 14. 4714. 4520, send that terrorist
9: attack. Edward 14, go ahead.
12: 41 Sam, 29 SO.
13: Hey, show me SO.
12: 4 Harry 60 OD.
13: So.
9: Showing you SO. Harry 60 OD.
13: 41.44, show me SO waiting. SO waiting.
12: Paul 53, same traffic.
9: Paul 53 OD.
13: Marcus Howie 6 to Abington, Marcus.
12: Edward 62,
13: SO waiting.
12: Frank 23.
13: SO waiting.
12: Edward
9: 36,
12: same traffic.
9: Edward 08, we didn't get any answers on callback.
13: SO waiting.
2: Go ahead.
13: Amy, the citizen 21,547, Deffert Road.
2: 27.
9: Central callback, Rick advise. No, nothing is happening at the location currently and wants to cancel. Last year, was it Henry 67?
2: No, clear. I'll still check by just in case.
3: 727. Could you call me 45 for getting no answer at the door?
9: That's clear. That's Henry 27.
2: Negative. That was Sam 27. This is Edward 33. Advised, we're attempting multiple times to make contact, but no one's coming to the door.
9: That's clear. We've also tried callback, and they weren't answering.
10: We sent you Adam 1050, 1099 on a Cooper. Advise location?
8: 42.37.
2: Yeah, it's clear. We'll keep it testing.
9: Boy 32, go ahead.
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2: Hour 35. Location's going to be correct on the computer. I'm at 4 occupied vehicle. I got 2 Adam 1008 with me.
10: Nora 77 SO.
9: That's clear. Nora 77 SO.
10: 2 Adam 1050 received. Are you already clear on the 99 or you want me to go with info? Houston 2 Adam 1050, are you talking about Ferguson?
2: 41 Frank 29.
10: Go ahead. Need a record 17 710 Red Oak. Need a record 17 710 Red Oak, building 9.
9: William 80.
3: William 80, 946, I'm clear on it.
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14: What do you mean, that's Claire City and Road. It's going to be a local. It's 29300 Northwest Freeway, apartment 810, reference number 946 at 1406.
12: So I'm sending away. 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
10: That's Claire.
15: Go ahead and show the medical examiner on scene.
10: Say it again. Say it again.
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11: Main and North Oak, Sam Frank Henry, 7858. Sam Frank Henry, 7858, black BMW SUV.
14: 1274.
16: 45, what's with respect to family disorders on general?
10: Clear. Who's there?
16: Charles 74. Copy, no ma'am, show me SL.
14: Charles 74 SL.
10: 1071 passed Frog.
15: 1071, go ahead.
14: Waiting 41.
16: Waiting 41, could you please clear me arrest report and show me ID?
10: Sam 16 is showing me OD. Sam 16 showing OD. It's going to be 29310 Imperial Creek Drive. Her point advised that her father is diagnosed with dementia, is currently being treated at HDA, but that is his address, and she is there at this time. Advised that his former caregiver took him to the bank and forced him to write a check for $50,000, and the caregiver has also put herself on his cell phone plan for him to pay and other things.
16: Frank 23, reference 768, you can change the lead citizen. I'll be at notes in a second.
14: That's Charles 37?
10: That's clear.
15: That's clear. So I need to go to ATA?
10: That's clear.
14: That's clear, show you so.
10: Negative, the daughter is a reportee and she's going to be at the Imperial Creek Drive address.
15: Hey, with the vehicles, we're making contact. We're on control.
14: That's clear.
15: That's clear.
12: Charles 49, show me a SO and route to VMC.
14: Charles 49, you're clear.
9: Everything, that's clear. Sending the telephone harassment.
14: Charles 49, which VMC?
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14: Clear.
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16: 45-10-43. 258, show me OD.
14: 258, OD.
13: 84 minor, take us over. 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
11: Frank, can you please back 134, please?
9: Thank you, sir. That's clear.
16: 45-10-23, can I get a District 1 supervisor to go north, please?
14: William Owenoso, Tyler 14.
17: Dispatch. Can you send me to that call to that sergeant? I'll be in route shortly.
0: Can you put me on a MESA officer en route to Tomball VMC for minor equipment repair?
14: That's clear.
16: Two forty-two. Please ID Paul 43, Paul 43.
14: That's clear.

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0: Houston, you back here?
1: You're on primary.
0: I'm aware of that. Just making sure Houston's on.

0: 41 Lincoln 10 Houston, I think you got units trying to raise you.
1: Charles Alpha, Houston Greenwood.
2: That was Charles 55.
1: That's clear.
2: 42 Adam 13, checking. Charles 55, that's clear. Legally parked vehicle at 5803 Miller Valley Drive, reference number 122, at 1413.
3: One six six.
4: Edward 10 to that sergeant working that crash on 99th Street, Steve. I'll be around to you shortly.
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1: 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Appreciate you.
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4: 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I think she's having issues with her connection. 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
0: I contact the watch command. 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
6: 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I'm not too sure if it got out earlier, but a supervisor wants this welfare check run party one due to the, you know, burning people at the Cobra.
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1: Houston 2 Adam 1050. The Cooper subject is going to be confirmed.
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0: That's clear. He's in custody.
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5: Available supervisor 899. 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
1: 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On your city traffic, emergency traffic only for Airport 12.
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0: 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You can release it for now.
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0: North 77, reference 347.
1: North 77, that's clear, 8682 West Rayford Road, 040 in reference to two vehicle accidents over Volvo versus a black Lexus, reference to 347 F1424. Need a toll road unit for a disturbance other North Sam at Imperial Valley.
2: 285.
3: Oh, Willis 4.
1: Last unit, you were unreadable.
3: I'm in the area. What am I looking for?
1: Tom 30.
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4: 124. East Business Park, 1749, State Highway 6 North.
1: Stand by 1. 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
6: 2 Adams, 1007, Houston.
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3: Hey, Tom 32. Is it on the servers or the main lanes? Now we all traffic here in the main lanes currently anyway.
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1: That's clear. 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
8: Henry 54OD.
6: Yes, ma'am. Can you confirm the warrant that I just attached to my tree for a Dixon Marquis, please?
1: Henry 54, that's clear. Tom 32, you can disregard.
8: Henry 17, I read myself. Will you put me back in route?
4: I receive.
8: 44 Deeper 13, I'm out of play.
4: 1426.
8: Oh, that is
1: clear. Edward 33. Edward 33, 727, Edward 08.
6: Edward 33, under control, extended.
1: That's clear. EMS is checking status. Are they cleared in?
5: Hey, Adam, suspicious person, 2150, Springs Dubner.
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1: Clear, Tom. Correction, Edward 33.
9: That's confirmed, it's going to be JPC.
4: Receive.
6: Edward 33, go ahead.
1: Is EMS cleared in?
6: Edward 33, negative. EMS is not needed.
1: That's clear. Next unit. Last unit?
10: 233 OD.
1: 233 clear OD. Eastside Inverness Forest BMB. Central Kleinbrook, meet the citizen. Edward 16, you were clear. 1010 FM 1960 Road.
5: Edward 62.
1: Advising of an 18-wheeler being broken into, reference 421 F1427.
5: Send me that assault, reference 22. I'm clear on it. That's clear, show me your route.
8: Edward 17, and the subject is DOA. Does she still want me to come out there?
1: Eastside 110 Theft Business, North Central Holding a Theft Other Beating District, taken direct. Timber. Tech and Tom Ball Parkway.
6: 17, that's affirmative.
4: Edward 85, similar 110. Please, we're requesting a unit to the location.
1: Edward 85, clear. Theft business, 19507 North Freeway. You're putting in reference to a theft caught on camera. Reference 350 at 1428. Tom 14, Charles 23, checking.
9: Tom 14 on the control.
5: Edward 12, checking.
6: We're on the control.
8: Edward 07 on the control.
1: Clear.
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0: County. 45122. You should remember that family disturbance.
1: North Central Holding at that other meeting district, taken direct, has been holding for 10 minutes. Need supervisor's numbers to hold. Correction, not taken direct.
2: 144, standby, I'm looking at it.
1: 144, that's fair. Charles 23, 241, checking.
3: Holding at 24522, it's going to be an open line disturbance.
2: 144. The call holding occurred in MUD 368, which is one straight away. Is there a 368 unit that can take care of that?
0: Number 17, you can put me on.
1: That's clear. 368 units are 100%.
2: That's clear. That call occurred in MUD 368. Incorrect address listed. The correct one to the...
1: That's clear. William 1 clear, copy.
4: William 1 copy, clear.
5: .45424, send the Wilford check, please.
6: Call 74.
1: Charles 74.
3: Houston 2, Adam 1007. Dixon has been confirmed.
6: 351.
7: Yeah.

0: Charles 74, that's great to meet the citizen, 11918, Taylor Lee Lane, reference 351 at 1431.
1: Sepoy, family disturbance, 22715 Imperial Valley.
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3: Other voices?
1: Everett, confirming Everett 42.
4: David 42, can I just call the mental health investigation, please?
1: That's clear.
5: 42, Frank 20.
1: Frank 20, go ahead.
5: I'm going to take my call to a suspicious person.
1: That's clear.
5: All 42.
1: Premier 15, can you put me on your board? And you can show me out.
6: Out of chance, can you show me a case number? I need to air it.
1: That's clear. Number 10, that's clear.

0: He's all day for a telephone harassment, 5114 Collins Road. Brett will be a Spanish speaker.
1: Charles 23, 241 checking.
2: 3542,
0: 725,
2: check
0: out. Okay, well, I'm going to drop me through. East Aldine for forgery, 4731
3: Hollybrook Lane. 241, where are we, Charles? How much out?
1: 241, clear.

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0: 2 Adam 10 07. Show 1 transport to JPC. Getting mileage ready.
1: Go ahead.
0: 33939.
2: Edward 19, you can see me or meet the citizen's second rider.
1: Receive at 1433.

0: Houston 2, Adam 1008 for Kenneth Bernard Marsh out of Houston, not eligible. Also expired since 2023. Canceled, suspended at former state. No, 29.
1: 315 is 0680. Can you notate it?
2: That's clear.
1: 42,
2: Frank
1: 20. Frank 20. Can you take me off this alarm call and put me back on that call on Cedar Hill?
2: That's clear. Boy, 30, can you send me a message?

0: North Central or Central, holding a traffic hazard, Eating District taken direct, East Shrek at Shrek. Westside Fairfield, left of it.
1: William 14, William 8.
0: One 5 8 1 4 Lower Lake on a theft other. Check of $17,000 for insurance company. Mailed it. Unknown subject died and cashed it. Reference 608 at 1438. Central Ponderosa, unknown meds.

0: Was had liquid fours, I know major minor.
1: Only video one you can send that.
0: One, two, eight, 389 Loetta for an unknown major minor. Two vehicle accident. Tesla versus Chrysler. No EMS needed. 620 at 438. Robert 7.
2: Bump north 33 for the traffic path of reference. 618.
0: 144, you're clear. North 33, clear to copy.
3: North 33, go ahead.
1: Number 16.
4: Number 16.
0: East track at track. For a tree on the power lines, eastbound on track towards Loetta. SD has been notified and is in route. We're also notifying center point. Reference 618 at 1439.
5: Adam George, 2510, Houston, 1042.
3: Yeah, we had an unknown medical at 290 and 60, the shell, and have EMS respond. CMLs requesting EMS for hit and red.
0: William 45, Nora 18, Everett 34, Unit 34 checking.
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0: 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Unit 34 checking.
1: Charles 86, Houston, Ponderosa.
0: Charles 86, you're clear. 1819, Ronwood, on an unknown med, transfer to EMS in reference to.
7: Adam George, 2514, Houston.
4: Houston, Adam George, 2514.
0: Report, yes. Advising, doesn't need EMS. Asked for police, stated she needed EMS. No one, no other information. 629, 1440.
1: Edward, 29.
7: 1042.
0: Edward, 29.
4: 3342.
1: Can you get a Spanish speaker to my seat, please?
0: Clear, available Spanish speaker to be announced to Edward, 29.
6: Number 34, I'm about to clear an LD en route.
0: Edward 34, you're clear.
4: Quick house, Zebra 16.
0: Edward 16, checking.
1: Good.
4: Can you go talk a lot of business, or?
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0: Edward 16, clear.
2: No, we're 16, clear the copy, Indiana plate.
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0: Go ahead.
2: It'll be 396-4420, 396-4420, Indiana.
0: That's it.
1: 40, one Lincoln penalty.
4: Sadie.
5: Unit 34, under control.
0: 34, clear. Area 16, there's no record out of Indiana.
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3: Over two, so you can see me in Minor.
4: William 45.
2: Confirm you said Edward 23.
3: Okay. Over 22.
2: That's questioning you the Minor on Old Humble.
4: 45, can you close my call warning? My indicators are coming up. Thank you.
3: 45, that's it.
1: 84-109. Is that crash, the major crash on the way? Is it you looking for a Tesla?
3: That's clear. It was a Tesla and a Chrysler.
0: Parking lot 4306.
1: I just passed it. They're in the parking lot of the subway where the Baskin Robbins is in the parking lot.
5: Parking lot 4306.
3: That's clear.
1: 3100 blocks.
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6: 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I'm turning around.
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2: 7310 Kearney Hill on a suspicious person, an AT&T worker in his backyard without permission. 746-1446, William 51, go ahead.
1: William 51, no records needed.
2: Central records, no records needed. Loretta and Malkinson, no records needed. Eastside Timberline holding a property loss.
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2: 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Edward 29 checking.
5: First one, I'm good. 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
2: William 516, clear.

0: Charles 2-3.
1: Charles 2-2.
0: Charles 2-3. The ME transport van's also here.
1: That's there, 1447.
0: And we're 85.
1: There, 85.

0: Chris.
1: Hey, Rudy 5, can you drop me a case number and send me a report and drop me a minor accident? Send me a vehicle versus wall at Petco. I believe it's between 19, 503 North Freeway. 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
0: Hey, Rudy 5, you're clear. 45, boy 40, you can send me that meet decision.
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1: 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Air 55, clear to copy.
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0: 127, can you put me out on a 670, please?
1: 127, you're clear.
2: Plus.
1: Air 85.
0: 127, disregard. Put me on Unit 44's call set, please.
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1: 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Air 85, go through traffic.
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5: Okay. 16219
1: North Trail on a suspicious vehicle in service location for an older gray Honda van. License plate Henry David Williams 7228 has been parked on the street for the last 2 hours. 675 at 1450. Robert 17 checking.
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4: Well, 138 for an information call. 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
0: Under control now.
4: That's clear.
5: We have a tree blocking a hole of an east route at that 17999 east route. Wondering if we could get a unit around Cypresswood and East Rot and don't let them come through here. It's going to be a while before they cut this street out. It's not going to be an electrical line. 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
2: That's clear. I'm going to have another unit en route for traffic control at East Rot and Cypresswood.
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0: One.
3: 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I'm clear on that. I'm a rep.
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0: Okay.
2: 40.
4: 110, I like you, might be on the corner. 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
1: Well, whatever you do for me, you
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0: Kipling's. 210, that's clear.
3: Here is Dan, I'll be out with you, Dan.
0: Clear. 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
0: Edward 19, send me your person, Edward.
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2: Never
6: to 7 Adams. Two
4: 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Houston, two Adams, 1002.
0: Higher 7 clear, North Freeway at 1960, southbound theater 45, reference to the, in front of the Granger and Guitar Center. 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
6: Adam, could you check with either Precinct 7 or HPD to see if they have a narcotics canine in the area? 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
4: Receive.
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1: 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William 65.
2: 12. Male is awake, conscious, and breathing. Holding his left knee.
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4: I'm SO. Jimmy Rutgers 940. That's clear, show SO.
0: Employee 33, checking.
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0: That's clear.
1: William 67, you're clear. 2715, Telview, no major minor. In between the creek and Cypress North Houston. 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
9: That's clear.
10: 42, Adam 37, OD.
1: 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West side 12, you call the information call at Eastside Northgate. 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
4: 429. 41836,
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10: 41
8: Edward
10: 34,
8: send me
10: 530. 41 Edward 33,
4: show me
10: SO. 110, you can slow units down. I got enough units on the scene. Do we have EMS route?
9: Edward 34, showing your route. 30, showing SO.
8: 42, 18, SO waiting.
1: 110, that's clear. EMS should be en route, but we will confirm. 229, you are clear. 21015, Summer Trace on a welfare check. It's approximate. Address for an Apple Watch call alert, reference 5-1500.
9: Edward 18, showing you SO waiting.
4: Edward 03.
1: Edward 03.
4: Edward 03, you can send Northgate.
8: 42, Adam 13, you can send the Animal Humane.
9: Adam 13, that's clear, sending you the Animal Humane.
1: 23770 Springwoods Village Parkway on a suspicious person, male in location, trying to find a phone that was left in a vacant unit, reference 982-1501.
4: Paul Victor Williams, 6798, canceled at 11:30 of 22. New 28 will be William David Frank, 8184, January 2027, 2021, Volkswagen. Carry all silver and color to Kenneth Rutland, out of Pearland. Verify manual insurance, 329.
8: 110.
1: 110.
8: 41, Frank, 24. We do a call back, so you're reporting. See where we're at.
9: That's clear.
4: 45, 122, Justin.
1: That's fair.
11: We're good for now, thank you.
12: Alright, it's NOD.
3: 10-4, thank you.
1: I have a thing clear. Late 01, checking.
3: All 44, SO.
1: All 44, clear.
10: We're good.
9: 115, clear. Clear. Cullen in Wilmington for a trooper out on traffic, available in our
10: K-9.
1: Edward 29. Edward 29.
10: Yeah, the record move up.
9: B-Boy disturbance, 22626 Imperial Valley.
1: 10 Sharker, 10 Sharkers, record can move up, 23337, all the one field, record can move up.
8: We don't have a 12.
9: For 12.
8: Can you change this call to a Terry Shaker?
9: That's clear.
10: King 15 is C7 looking for the canine or trooper?
9: C9 seeing the canine for a trooper.
10: That's clear. What channel are you on?
1: Are you needing SD as well?
11: 5 and 6, do you want to show me OD?
12: No fire, just one EMS unit. Like I said, minor injury to the knee. Just says it hurts, 20-year-old male.
13: 6, one show you.
1: That's clear, EMS is en route.
2: Unit 246, send me a reference to 961.
1: 961, 1503.
9: K-9 unit.
14: 14.
10: K-15, go ahead.
1: Driver 14.
14: I need a name and date of birth. Can you check for a driver's license already?
1: Driver 14, clear.
9: Yes, sir. Well, I'm not sure what channel they're on, but they've asked the traffic stop. Is at Cullen and Wilmington?
10: That's clear. Let me know the answer back up.
9: That's clear.
1: William 67, William 65, you're both back in.
15: That's recording.
16: 41 X-ray 22 to that heart unit that just keyed up. I'm out here on location. I'm not seeing anybody.
9: That's clear. Henry 102, you clear?
13: About Edmonton, checking traffic.
1: Edward 33, Sam 27, checking.
17: Adam 10, Russell.
2: Edward 33, sir.
1: Clear.
2: Re-advise.
14: Robert 14.
1: Robert 14.
9: Yes, sir. X-ray 22 is on scene. Not seeing anyone.
14: Correction on the date of birth. It'll be April 13 of 67.
2: That's clear.
1: Clear.
11: 45, Edward 22, Lissel.
13: 22,
9: 1-10, 1505.
1: 4, Charles 80, tracking.
17: Charles 80, on patrol.
1: Clear.
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11: I do have a K-9 en route for Ms. PD.
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2: 42-432, I saw most of the traffic.
0: Yes, sir. They advise you guys can disregard. HPD's coming in route with a K-9.
3: Central, holding me the citizen, beating district, taken direct. Mirkwood at Bathurst.
4: Blizzard, that's clear.
1: That's clear.
5: 210, we are going to need one record out here, please.
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0: No response yet.
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7: Robert 12.
3: Robert 12.
6: 41 Edward 24, I have one detained.
0: One detained, 1508.
7: This is North 33, still need traffic control.
0: Spring Creek, mental health call, 6527 Castle Pine.
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3: Square. Nor 18 checking.
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3: 241.
5: 241. We're Charles 25 on the 200.
3: Charles 25.
0: Boy 12 checking.
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7: It's in the Marcus, got one record.
0: 41 Boy 12 checking.
3: 210, you're clear. 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
4: 14, you drop case on.
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0: At 215 East Helms.
5: Yeah, that follow-up still needs to be completed, ma'am. Just make sure you keep it on the board. Someone else can pick it up.
0: 41 Boy 12 checking. 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
1: 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Edward 20, change this target to citizen.
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0: I'm not sure if y'all have been advised of any high water crossing yet, but there's going to be some here on Nichols Road, right at the Walla County line, north of 2920.
1: Okay.
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2: Nora 101, you're clear. Kirk Bell at West New Harmony for a traffic hazard. A male walking in the roadway. White male about 70 to 80 years old. Unknown hat, unknown color, collared shirt, unknown pants. Going towards the Walmart. 261-1514, hour 11, go ahead.
0: 45-16.
3: 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I'll give him a call.
2: Hour 11, that's fair.
0: It's going to be on Nichols Road. It's going to be the actual wall or spring creek, the creek itself that flows over it.
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2: E7-110, suspicious person.
7: Good. 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I thought you were calling me.
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7: That's where you live and put me on this thing, Kyle, so with this racing.
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0: 11, can you drop 07 at case number? 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
1: 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Air 133.
2: That's fair. Can you say about AC local alarm?
1: Can you send me the disturbance reference 939 and stack the stolen vehicle reference 90? Left square.
2: Edward 55.
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2: Air 55, you're clear. 19407 Royal Lagoon on a suspicious person. 308 at 1516.
1: 4, my date 2, please.
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6: 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I have the mail at Augusta Pines in Kirkendall. 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
2: Frank Tom Henry, 0046. Frank Tom Henry, 0046. It's a blue Dodge Ram. Can I get a return, please?
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0: That's clear. Going to be at 16727 Imperial Valley on a silver Chevy Malibu, Texas tag, Victor Charles Tom, 2972.
1: 4-2-4-13.
4: Boy 2-4,
1: Chevy.
4: That's clear. Boy 13, go ahead.
1: Yes, ma'am,
4: can you send me a
1: message, please?
4: That's clear.
0: Boy 2-4, Chevy. Houston 2, Adam 316, for that, Orpelina Torres doesn't have a protection order with the protective already being a G. George R. Roberts. No, 29.
5: For example, Boy 2-4, checking your welfare check, 10-880, Marcus.
4: Boy 2-4,
5: Angel.
4: Number 16, Mr. Roberts.
6: Twelve sixteen.

0: 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We're clear.
1: That's clear. Charles, 72.
2: 1216.
3: 1216. You show me back in information.
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4: Charles, 42.34 Center Tunnel for harassment on Collins.
1: Okay. Charles 73, turning in as a contract, Champions Park at Richardson for a discharge of a firearm. Sounded like two gunshots. Lap time 5 minutes. Reported did not see anybody hear it or see anything else. Reference 411 at 1523.
0: 1527. 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
1: 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That's clear, 1-detained, 1523.
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0: That's finishing your route.

0: Hey Adam, major accident in Rothwood and Spring Stubner. Be advised the vehicle is half submerged in water. Unknown if there's an entrapment.
1: Sam 46 clear.
0: That's clear.
2: 41 everything clear. We accident reported. I'll be in route.
0: That's clear.
2: Sam, just Adam clear.

0: 41 years.
1: Port 1 year 30 for Animal Rex.
0: That's quick. I'm a Rikers, the host, Smith Kirkendall. Stupid Airline, I'm a Rikers.
2: What is up, all 1 state, trying to come out of any place?
0: All 1 state, trying to.

0: Edwardton. Vehicle's not under submerged water. Just give me a record out here. Looks like you lost control of the middle of your page.
1: That's clear.
2: Shannon, clear.
1: Need a record to Rothwood. Clear, go ahead. In Springs, Dubner, need a record.
3: Okay, so what's it?
2: 202 on MOD.
1: 202 on MOD.
3: He's in a suspicious person, since 321, clear on MOD.
1: He's sent to that on 316, checking status.
0: 316, I'm on control.
1: You sent to Adam 316, you have low volume to 9.
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2: You're
1: clear. 45, Zebra 15.
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1: 15.
4: NOAA 33, roadway has been opened.
1: Somebody out on traffic, trying to get this guy to stop. David Robert Frank, 3785.
2: Okay.
1: Northbound 249, just north of Spring Cypress, and we're pulling.
2: Northbound
5: 43.
2: Charles 43. Frank 20.
5: This is my call to a DDP.
4: Yes, ma'am. If you could make Mary 10 primary and show me back in CPU.
2: That's clear. 746. Stand by one. Charles, 43, you're clear. Next unit, go ahead. 746. Go ahead. Reference 66, clear on the notes, please.

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1: That's clear, Terrace and Grant, reference 666 at 6422 Archgate Drive, 1534. Reported advised that friend's ex-girlfriend, 21-year-old, the line has been contacting, reporting nonstop, threatening to fight reporting. Won't stop contacting them after being told to stop and posting on or reporting social media. No weapons, no intox, mental health hazards advised on reporting's end.
2: I'm going to be 95 for PCS. Could you the record Wilmington to move up?
3: Charles 240.
1: Charles 240.
0: NDPS Houston, records on Wilmington, you can move up. Records on Wilmington, you can move up.
4: 45, Sam, 16, OD.
0: 45, Sam, 16, show you OD.
1: East side, Memo 54, suspicious vehicle. Edward 55, checking on you.
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0: Edward Chin, you could disregard EMS. He's not requesting any EMS at this time.
1: That's clear.

0: 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We got one subject detained.
1: Houston Park Somali 4306. Received one subject detained.

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1: It's going to be in the Wood Forest Bank parking lot, 14235, that's from 2920. And they advise they'd be just north of the bank in the parking lot. Two vehicles, no injuries. It's going to be a red light. This only one's silver Lincoln.
2: 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Show me around.
1: Clear.
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0: No more records to Ralph Wood. 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
0: Charles 4971.
5: 200 block West Main, William David Nora 0682. William David Nora 0682, blue Mazda SUV.
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7: Clear, no, but then I'll tell you about 5 minutes.
0: 3915, you can show me out. That's clear.

0: Talladega Square, 858 at 1539, suspicious vehicle 7006, Champion Center Court. Authority advised for a small maroon SUV with Nebraska plates driving around and parking. Possible plate number 18, Lincoln 249.
1: Have 37, can you send me a message, please?
0: At 1540. 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
2: 41824.
0: William 22, that's clear. Reference 830, disturbance other at 9207 Manaloa Lane at 1540. Pretty advised that two caregivers are stealing from her and wants them removed. Subjects name are Kim Kyler and Cruz Torres, unknown last names, unknown weapons, animal security location, no intox, unknown mental health. No other information advised, 1540.
2: 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Can you help me out on a suspicious person at 636 Harbor Station?
0: That's clear.
4: I take it, EMS to move up.
0: EMS to move up, that's clear. Rear passenger unit number?
3: East Albine for a loud noise disturbance, 4802 Water Road.
0: William 45.
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2: 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I'm hanging up in Port Lakes.
3: 4-13, that's clear.
0: That's clear. Reference 861, suspicious person at 13002 Belgrave Drive, 1541, reporting advised. Reference to possible neighbor in reporting's backyard. 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
0: Nora 33, clear.
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6: Edward 62.
0: 462.
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0: That's clear. 130, checking on you. Edward 16, go ahead.
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0: 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That was 16, that's clear. 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
0: You're clear.
4: 12-02.
2: Boy 31, you can send me that meeting to citizens.
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0: Boy 31, that's clear.
4: I'm going to be north of JPC. Starting mileage is going to be 1235.
5: Received after 1044.

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1: You're fine, boy. Yeah, you want coffee?
2: Boy, you want it?

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1: Where is it doing? It dropped.
2: 119.
0: 119.
2: 119, you can send it to me. 119 is clear, reference 569 and 1546. Robert 12 checking.
1: Clear on number 12.
2: Number 12.
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2: You're clear.
3: I'm out of JPC, ending mileage 72.
2: That's clear. 1547.

0: 14. I'm at a sudden stop.
1: Yeah, Greens and Wake Forest on the south side of the roadway of Wake Forest. Yeah, Hispanic male, white over white.
2: That's clear.
3: I'm located at the female. She's going to be the parking lot of the travel lunch.

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1: Edward 29, checking.
2: Send me that unknown major minor 549. 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
1: Where's showing your route?
0: Edward 7, I'm good. You can come here and report, please.
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1: Any route, it's going to be assault at the Burger King 32202 Northwest Freeway. If you're reporting a reference that a homeless male came into the lobby after being attacked by two black males, declined EMS. Black male, 5'7", with a buzz cut, last seen wearing all black, advised another black male with dreads, last seen wearing unknown clothing description. According to the male, told him that he would cut his head off and kill him. Reporting stated that last unit reapplies. Reporting had a machete and the male took it from him, stated that this happened at the Swift gas station next to the Burger King. Reporting stated that he was punched in the face twice. 311, go ahead. Charles 25.
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4: 1548,
2: 1 second. Clear, showing your route. Dallas C5 is clear. Reference 93. 16220, El Boulevard at the Dollar General for disturbance other. We advised that two white males wrote a check for $17,000 for insurance company, mailed it unknown as the subject cashed in, wants to report it.
1: 14, got one on the thing, I'm going to patrol.
2: Reported not answer on the second callback. Correction, disregard. Left clear, 1 to 10, 1551.
5: 481, I'm under control. Left.
2: 41, Air 133, change my call to a desk. Left clear.
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3: 12 to 6, radio check.
2: Charles D5, be advised. Reporting advised, the customer was in the back room being belligerent with two other customers. Male subject took his shirt off. Reporting the manager of the location stated that 30-year-old black male, no shirt, blue pants, no weapon seen, possible insult to mental health. Subject has a shoestring and that's holding up his pants, possibly experiencing hallucinations. Two males are waiting up front for the subject who is being belligerent in the back room saying that he was being followed. Correct address is 16620 LO. We'll update the location.
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0: You put William 98 back in and William 65 back in.
2: That's clear. William 98, William 65, you're back in service. 41, Boy 15, checking. Previous unit, revise your traffic. You were low.
1: Charles 55, clear on my notes. William 65, can you come back on the follow-up, please?
2: William 65, be clear. Charles 55, you clear. En route to the location in your notes.

0: 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Not Apple. I am.
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5: North 17.
7: Not so far out. Can I get a call back?
2: That's clear. North 17, that's clear. Reference 297 at 1558. It's going to be North Grand Parkway and Gosling. Pretty advised Toyota Highlander burgundy in color versus a black Nissan. They're going to be in the parking lot of the Shell gas station. EMS refused. Wanting to make a report at 1558.
10: 148. Unit 32. Unit 32. Unit 32. I believe North 66 is going to take event 297 and free North 17 off of it.
2: That's clear. North 17, show you back in.
5: 128. Charles 43 for 279.
10: 4113.
2: That's clear. Charles 43, clear. Boy 13.
8: Yes, ma'am. Send it.
6: So, stack the FO call on North Reference 319. My number's low. The FO call on the back to trail reference 247.
2: That's clear. Charles 43, clear. Show your route. 5045 at Luetta Road and Carriage Street. Reference 279 at 1559. Three vehicle accidents, black Volvo SUV versus white sedan versus silver sedan, no injuries. Court is going to be on Luetta.
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14: 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You get slow, their units down. I'm out. Seems like C4's out here as well.
2: 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Any additional units en route to the Bergen progress can slow. Get under control.
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1: That's clear. Tower 16, William 22 checking.
2: Tower 16, I'm looking, sir.

0: William 22 checking. Frank 20 checking.
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0: Checking status.
2: William 22, I'm secure.
1: Okay. 41-825.
0: 6325. William 45, Robert 12 checking.
3: Yes, sir. 45-84 checking.
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1: Clear. William 67 checking. Robert 12, William 45 checking. Charles 11, Charles 25 checking.
3: Charles 11 under control.
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0: Henry 15 is clear, show you route. Reference 486 and 1606, mental health call, 18042, Overlook Park Court, reporting advised 16-year-old granddaughter being physical. No weapons. The female has been evaluated for mental health and has escalated to violence. Reporting in the street stated that one of her granddaughter's friends is also in the house, as well as her husband. Reporting did not advise what the female has been diagnosed with. 257 checking.
1: Charles 43, no more records, please.
0: Charles 43, no clear. Ten trackers, no more records needed. Louetta and Carrot Street, no more records needed. Louetta and Carrot Street, no more records needed. 30 North Freeway.
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0: Charles 43, what's EMS needed for?
3: Hey, Adam, suspicious person, 2150 Springs Dubner.
4: Houston 2, Adam 506 for Javier Chavez, no 29.
1: Charles 43, that 24-year-old male complaining of head pain.
0: That's clear. Is he conscious, breathing, responding normally?
1: Yes, ma'am. All of the above.
0: That's clear. We'll get EMS in route.
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2: 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UPS last unit, we got two items in a waitlist to detain.

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1: Houston,
0: 2
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2: Should be 10-6 on vehicle, center jumping northbound on Blue Heron Lane.
3: Henry 44, that's clear. Reference 646 and 1633, Strand Motor Vehicle, Madeira Run Parkway and Woodland Hills. 40 advised, gray Hyundai SUV broken down at the red light, Woodland Hills, direction travel towards the interstate. No mental health and toxic weapons advised.
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5: 29, you saw their case number and air out the last five.
3: 229, that's clear. 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
0: 1615. Air 11 is clear, showing around. Reference 597 at 1615. Suspicious vehicle 1403 Sugar Bun Way. Pretty advised that there is a gray Dodge Durango occupied by one male, white male, approximately 50 years old, black t-shirt, parked in front of reporter's house. Reporter asked if the male lived in the area. Male said no, it was just parking there. Possibly intoxicated. Henry 5-2, Henry 3-5 checking. Blood 33, discharge firearms, 2214, Hayden Hollow.
2: Henry 5-1, control.
0: Okay.
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0: Okay. 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

0: Charles A. Desclair, 751 and 1618 Theft Other, 13611 Perry Road, apartment 10208. She party advised all four tires stolen and wheel locks broken off of her 2025 GMC Sierra occurred overnight. William 22 checking on you. Edward 16 checking on you.
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1: That's clear. Hey, Adam, suspicious person, 2150 Springs Juvenile, repeat caller.

0: 41s. Sam 29. You can see that suspicious person must bring stupid.
1: That's clear. 40 Mary 1 5. UNC 11, Medic 411, be transferring the female to Methodist Bullet Brook. I'll be calling for EDO. That's clear.
0: Parks Wildlife 4306.
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0: 10:35.
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0: No! Still
1: on the train. Yes, ma'am. 1622.
2: 976, can you have all the service dispatch, please?
1: Yes, sir.
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1: Robert 12. 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
4: 1365 traffic. 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
1: West Side District, take a direct, holding a follow up, public service only, reference to a C4 event.
5: 14. 31 Edward 33, you can send me reference 671.
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0: 16:20, you're on fairly disturbance, reference 880 at 1624, 539 Gateships Drive, reporting advised that he's having issues with his wife, seeing the relationship is over and the wife is angry, requesting units so that he can get his items.
1: 36860358, 36860358, last name Gonzalez Hernandez, just advise of his claim.
0: Pretty advised that there are no intox hazards or mental health hazards. Reporting today that there is a gun secured in the home.
2: Clear.

0: Edward 62.
1: 76 past weapons.
2: Good.
0: You can send that discharge 633, I'm clear on it. Where's showing your mouth?
2: He's at my 154, mental health call.
1: Hello, sir. Excuse me, 1,400 grams by 1,400 grams off. Call came in from county. They advised they received a call about 15-30 hours of an individual pulling a weapon on another individual at that store. I've got the contact information. Tried the public service, went straight to voicemail. Also asked for the addresses of the two individuals, and they could not be provided.
2: Exactly. Edward 11, this is clear, show your route, reference 924 at 1626, mental health call, 919 North Bright Drive, 040, advised son is wandering off again, 27-year-old son with psychosis, blackmail, nonviolent, last seen wearing white tank top with black shorts, pretty advised that she's wanting to drive around to find him in a black Lexus RX, no other information at this time. Robert 12, checking on you, Henry 44, checking on you.
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3: 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Robert 7, sir.
2: Clear.
1: Go ahead. Take my call and then reroute me to the disturbance other MST. Be laying on clear on it.
2: Clear. That's clear. Charles 90 checking.
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4: Received. 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
2: Nice. Let's go.
1: That's clear.
6: Henry 35.
2: Henry 35.
6: Henry 35, show me following Henry 52 to Kingwood Pine.
2: That's clear. Charles 9 is secure. Keep clear.
7: Six, 8-6-6, clear on notes.
5: 6-3-2-2, traffic.
2: 6-3-2-2, go ahead. William 5-6, clear, at 1626, reference 866. 257 checking, Nora 63 checking.
5: 725. 27 under control.
2: Yeah, clear.
0: That's clear, confirming the first three letters of the plate.
5: Robert, David, Charles.
0: North Green C, Charles, BMV, 18204, Chisel.
8: Edward
9: 33,
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2: 24. Let me have EMS move up. I got one off female. Looks like she's going to have a laceration to the top of her head.
1: That's clear.

0: Charles 80 checking.
1: Thanks, Michael. I'm under patrol. Roll me another unit, please.
2: Charles 80 under patrol.
3: That's clear. Need an additional unit to check by Frank 24 on Misty Lay. That's clear.
2: Well, Frank 20, you show us a route.
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0: to for family. So this is how we fix them with some water.
1: Airline minor accident, 8423 Rock Cliff, repeat caller.
2: Edward 17, send an info call on Huffmaster.
0: Okay.

0: San 19 is clear.
1: Yeah, 360 in Houston, you can discharge.
0: Houston 2 out on 360 and receive. William 22, William 5-1 checking.
2: William 2-2 secure.
0: That's okay. Area 16 checking. Sea boy disturbance 4434, 1960 route with.
2: Under patrol.
0: That's okay.

0: Frank 24, Frank 20, how far are you from me?
1: Palm 32. Hardy, southbound, 1960, tarp in the middle lane, being route 41.
2: Frank 20, advise ETA. Okay.
0: 431.
3: 5, room 7 up.
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2: 431, go ahead.
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0: Hi. Can anybody advise that Humble Jail is open?
2: It's open.
0: Yes, ma'am. Can you show me around to Humble Jail 493?
1: 28,400 block, Tomball Parkway, King Sam 1092. 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
0: Nah, you're good for right now. Just, get here when you can. We're gonna have to clear this house. It looks like I got blood inside the residence as well. Possible suspects might be inside to the left, but nobody here can confirm at the moment.
2: That's clear, 1637.
0: Sure.
2: Area 11, area 34, checking.
0: Area 11, I'm sure.
2: Okay.
0: Frank 24, he is the 11 medic number, 441, is going to be out on scene.
2: That's clear, 1637.
3: 41, 034, 7357.
2: They're showing you around. Yeah, I'm 13. 42, Adam 13.
3: Area 34
2: is clear. Area
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1: 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Paul, Ida, Lincoln, Boy, Edward, Adam, Mary. First is Stephen with a PH, 102197, white male.
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1: Charles 74.
0: Charles 74?
1: You can send me 243.
0: That's clear. X-ray 15, checking.
2: X-ray 15, I'm on the patrol.
0: That's clear. Reference 243, 1647.
2: That's clear.

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1: Nor 18 under control.
0: Okay.

0: Houston to Adam, 321. It's confirmed on Ortega.
1: That's clear. Show me custody.
0: Receive one, custody 1649.
2: Any content checking.
1: Control, thank you.
2: That's clear.
3: 1240.
2: 1240. 433 checking.
3: 1240, show me, my MDT is down. I have to reboot it.
4: Anyway, 412, can you check mental health call reference 409?
1: What are you doing,
2: Charles? That's clear. That's clear. Charles 49 checking. 40 Mary 15. 40 Mary 15.
0: Tell me in case I'm going to air the last 5.
2: Zero 06410. Repeating 06410. Okay, thank you.

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0: Paul 40, show me out at Matthew's Park on the 681, please.
1: Okay.
2: William 3.
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1: You advise 5300 Westheimer? See Charles, minor accident, 1017 Greens Cross.
2: Yeah, 37.
0: 15300 Westheimer Road, it's going to be near Park West Apartment.
1: Over 37?
2: Use it as reference for ground notes.
1: That's clear, showing your route.
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1: X-ray 22, confirming you need EMS to check back.
4: Negative, that would be asking for X-ray 26.
1: William 3, they're not showing how a cautious VHPD. That's clear.
0: William 3, I'm sorry, can you re-advise?
1: S is not trying to have a call, shows to be HPD.
3: 42.34, still on the team.
5: On the same, 1653.
0: William 3, I'm clear. Can you see if HPD can get a unit en route? There's a two-vehicle minor. Both vehicles are inoperable, impeding the flow of traffic. No injuries. But airbag deployment.
6: Yeah.
0: Gonna be a red Nissan Versa. Versa gray. A gray Lexus IS350.
1: That's good. We'll advise HPD.
0: William 3, I'm clear.
5: Edward 19 seconds. Send me a shovel, sir.

William 3, can you check HCSO's board? It's going to be, I believe, District 4, to see if they are holding...

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3: 12 5 4, Humble Control.
0: Confirm that it is open. Both units clear. Mobile Sword Unit for a suspicious vehicle, West M. Houston Parkway at West Road northbound.
4: 124.
0: 124 is here. Suspicious vehicle, West M. Houston Toy North. West Road, and then sir, it's northbound on Toll Road for a Navy Blue Toyota RAV4. License plate, Robert Mary William, 4652, swerving all over the roadway, 424-1665.
5: 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Is there a follower on that?
0: We'll do a callback to confirm.

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0: Northwest.
1: That's clear. Tom 24, are you clear on the update?
2: Sam 29, can we have Central verify the callback number on 837?
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1: Yeah, Elbow Border, Clear Valley Drive, Robert King John, I-756. Got a Hyundai Tucson, blue in color.
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0: 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Charles 60, you're showing up to missing person, 4710 North Casual Circle.
2: You can put me on 575, I'm rolling up on it.
0: That's clear. Does your report advising the 64-year-old husband's uncle has been missing for 2 hours? Was last seen wearing a plaid blue and white button-up shirt and jeans on foot and has severe brain damage. Reference 431-1703.
2: 41-017.
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3: King 12.
0: That's clear. King 12, the subject has an outstanding warrant out of C4.
2: That's clear.
3: Do you have a call holding or on a board in the SO for a possible vehicle fire 99 just east of Kirkendall exit?
2: Frank 24, change my call to South Avenue. I'm in custody.
0: In custody 1706. That's clear. SO has two calls holding.
3: Alright, 10-4, oh, never mind, I guess. Alright, disregard. We should be hitting the same hand in a minute.

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0: I'm on the eastbound main lanes in 99, just east of Gosling. I've got a car fire. Can you roll fire in a couple units to block the highway, please?
1: 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Fire's en route.
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0: 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Norwood 06 checking.
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0: Clear. South, King 21 clear. X-314 checking.
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2: The Steubner Airline just north of Strat.
3: I'm going to control Houston, thank you.
0: That's clear. South, clear.
4: King 21, what was his name again?
1: Charles 16, his name is going to be John Bowman. He's about 5'7", he's very small.
5: 45, Edward 20, send me the family disturbance.
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1: Checking.
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1: That's clear.
0: 246.
3: Yeah, 246, can you check with William 45, see if you can help us out with reference 428.
0: That's clear. William 45.
4: 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Send it.
5: 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I'm clear now.
0: Nora 55, it's clear. 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
1: That's when you're out.

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3: 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Can you show me on Rochester Cypress Wood Jail, 1 mile in my back seat, beginning mileage 121?
2: 1717.

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2: Edward 17, I got one male detained, I'm patrol.
1: Male detained, 1718.
2: Here, 44.
3: Henry 44, it's a minor accident, Woodland Hills Drive and Madera Run Parkway. It's a two-vehicle accident, no EMS is needed, white Chevy Trailblazer versus a black four-door. Blocking traffic, reference 915-1719. Edward 34, checking.
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0: 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You show me out at JPC. 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
3: 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We're going to need two tow trucks. I'll give you information.

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0: No, clear. Henry 35, Chesapeake Bean Route.
2: I'm on control, thank you.
0: That's fine.
3: We've got the same track and track.
0: Charles 35, checking.
2: I'm carrying.
0: That's clear. Area 16, checking.
4: Report, no EMS is needed. We have two people.
0: Forty-five over 19.
2: It's
5: like 14, woman
2: release.
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2: That was 16 under control.
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1: 1723.
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0: Yes, ma'am. Can you run Lewis in the slip all the way?
1: That's clear. Nor 55 check-in.

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1: Go ahead.
0: Let me out at West Rankin. I'm going to be just west of Kirkendall. Victor Henry Henry, 2502. Be on the Lincoln MKX, occupied two times.
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9: 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I'm trying to get across the lake to make contact.
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1: That's clear. X-ray 14, confirming you're under control.
2: Nora 17, checking.
0: I'm in control. I've got one of those tanks. I'm going to have a few passengers on the
8: tank as well. Nora 17, clear again.
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1: That's clear. Houston 2, out of 102, checking status.
4: Yes, I have. EJ, EJ is a suspicious person.
3: Henry 44.
2: Henry 44.
3: He's so southbound, Woodland Hills, cut off. It's turned off right now.
2: Clear.
11: Frank 24, I'm out of FX for Johnny Mileage, 649.
4: 322. Disregard, please.
2: North Central holding an aggravated family assault beating district.
1: Houston 2, item 322, received.
2: Not taken direct.
1: Clear, 1735.
2: Kirkendall and Road. 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
2: Henry 35.
8: Henry 35, can you double case number 4, Henry 44?
2: Clear. Westside Norchester, suspicious vehicle.
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2: Nora 18, that's clear. Aggravated family assault, Kirkendall and Rhodes. Here reporting advising father of her child, 34-year-old black male, here reporting in the face with a can of dog food. Reference 130 at 1736.
13: XR 14, I have a female detained as well. You can show XR 10 on scene with me as well. Thank you.
14: William, did you work?
1: Okay.
2: William 51.
14: You can send Orchard from clear on the desk.
2: William 51, that's clear, 192 at 1736. Centroma 304, information call. Edward 34, Charles 90, checking.
15: Charles 39.
2: Charles 39.
15: Charles 39, Centroma 304.
2: Charles 39, that's clear. Reference 178 at 1737.
1: Charles 39, sure.
15: 45, Edward 20.
2: Charles 90, clear.
1: Robert 20.
2: Robert 13, checking. Last unit, you were low.
15: Can you do a call back? I'm knocking at the front door, and there's no answer.
14: Robert 13, clear to CBU.
2: Robert 13, clear. Eastside 154, welfare check.
16: Charles just called, I need assistance.
2: Charles 55, clear.
14: Don't
2: let Edward 11, it's a welfare check, 297 North Vista Drive. Advising of a child talking and mumbling on the phone. She said that his mom is asleep. Reference 230, 1738. Henry 44.
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0: Nora 100 clear, 911 hang up, 96500 Crookendale Road. 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
0: The voice is suspicious person, 4444 at 1960 Roadway.

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1: Negative. Thank you.
2: William 75.
0: William 75.
2: William 75, you can send me reference 214.
0: William 75, clear, BMV 29120, Northwest Freeway is reporting, advising dark gray Toyota Camry was broken into, reference 214 at 1743.

0: What was your address?
1: 45th Avenue.
0: It'll be the 8300 block of Venue Branch Lane. Texas license plate, Tom, X-ray Charles 7320. It's going to be a white Toyota 4Runner.
2: I need a record. Need a record of TC Jester, 1960 Road West for a purple Scion. Need a record.
3: 45 Edward 18, can we get a rep? Call back, see where they're at.
4: X-ray the same. Transfer complete, 022.
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7: Both units were clear.
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4: Uh-huh. Houston, 2 item 1007, received at 1745.
7: Nor 18.
10: Nor 18, let me go to EMS for a 34-year-old female with a swollen right eye. She's 15 weeks pregnant. I'm already conscious and breathing.
7: Clear.
6: Edwards 17, I'll be in a JPC, one male on board, starting is 474.
1: 1745.
7: North Central 1530, traffic hazard.

0: 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Henry 44.
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1: Clear.
3: William 6-7 on the patrol and stand it.
0: Okay. North Central 1530 traffic hazard.
4: Frank 22. Back to information call 1960.

0: Edward 29, go to Timberlane, I'm carrying it.
1: Edward 29, that's clear. 286, that's 1748.
2: 25, Edward 18, I'm clear on Hollis. Can you change it to me, that's what I say?
1: Okay. Edward 34, checking.
3: Secure.

0: 440, I'm under control.
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8: 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And call me on Pond on 681. 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
3: 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4 Point Charlie 11, in your information, please.
4: 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Is your report in reference to hearing a really loud gunshot? 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
0: 016.
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3: 12T
0: Court.
4: Edward
2: 54.
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4: 14,
0: within a
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0: 426. That's clear.
2: That's clear. Can I have a unit check by with Edward 54?
0: People in 12 call 22720 Imperial Valley.
4: Edward 46, you can put me on Edward 54's call.
2: 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Edward 35 checking.
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0: 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North Central Bridgestone still holding an FSGI.
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5: 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I think that's the 18 of them.
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5: It's going to be at the 18,000 block of Seeker Branch Lane on Texas license plate Charles Mary Zebra 6107. It's going to be a white pickup. That's clear.
3: Charlie's clear.
0: Quick.
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10: William 75. Can you traffic case number for me, please? 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
0: Clear.
11: T-Charles, 905. 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Eligible, VO.
2: No 50, Tom 10, traffic.
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5: 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We'll be doing processing only.

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0: Central Fountainhead, disturbance other. Steve Boy, local alarm, 14515 Walter. South 49, there's other 4131 Stonehenge Trail. Transfer to EMS, advising female hit reporting the face, threw herself on the floor. Subject took unknown medication, yelling and cursing.
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1: San Juan, Boy 45 and Boy 81 are closest to Amber Harkrest, get them around.
4: Huh. 245, CM 2000, I'll be in route to that in progress as well.

0: We have for the small 3-year-old male. Also have, go ahead and show you around to the aircraft.
1: Wait,
0: can
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1: 322.
0: You can clear that meet. This is NL 529. Advice.

0: Charles 102, did you have traffic?
1: Two fifty-two. There's a male logged on a call stream, last name Larry. Can we attach a photo, please?
2: Department in progress. Charles on the vehicle and not responding. 16725 long and off.
0: Okay. Before Zero, you can send it.
3: 144.
2: 144?
1: I'll switch on your route. 144. Charles, 22 with traffic.
3: 144. If you would, look at my notes and notify county lights, please.
0: Kyle 32, go ahead with traffic. 144 clear.
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1: On the west coast, Sunnydale, on boy David Nora, 7723, white Chrysler.
2: That's clear.
0: East side, mud 26, terroristic threat.
5: Henry 24,
0: my advisor unit number, you have to be back.
1: 33, change to a family fault, rolling in us.
2: Boy 33, that's clear.
6: Charles 49.
2: Houston, 3 David 203 for the Jose Gonzalo Cardona, no 29.
0: Stand by 1 unit for MUD 26, re-advisor unit number, you have feedback.
5: Henry 25.
1: Boy 33, I'm always going to have scratches all over the water.
0: Henry 25, touristic threat, 8518 Old Maple Lane.
2: That's clear.
0: Advising Kit's mother is coming to her home to beat up the husband, reference 877-1819. Charles 49.
1: Correct.
2: What's on there?
1: What was that?
2: Charles 22, go ahead.
6: Charles 49, I just talked to the complainant. There was no assault that occurred. It was accidental. She just needs medical attention. EMS is can roll up at this time.
1: Number
7: 6734, Hayes, Benny. 407. North 7. 139, disregarding the other units that are on scene. Charles 49, slow.
8: 08, please. Thanks.
0: 139, you were also clear.
1: Black Committee, I put myself in traffic. 1,300 Sandollar Drive.
0: 332.
1: So, officer, can you give a call back? Please, please.
2: Move it, number.
0: Edward 46. 214, checking.
1: No,
0: that's good. 14, under control, will be extended. Clear. 252, yellow's attached.
1: 252, okay, thank you.
2: Record need a record for District 3. Record need a record, District 3.
4: Henry 412, can you show us around for MCT?
9: Henry 212, you can get a service. I'm throwing it up.
2: 45, 145. Fire, rotating.
4: Henry 22, that's clear.
2: Additional units are back, Edward 22.
1: 45, Edward 20.
2: That's clear.
0: 45, Edward 40, show me out.
2: Edward 20.
10: Yeah, I believe that last note was for someone else's call.
2: Looks like
7: Central
2: is the wrong
7: call. Blue Mini. Blue Mini, shoot him
0: across
7: the 251, thank you.
0: Clear.
7: 41.15, vehicle is fully engulfed.
0: That's clear.
2: .45440, you can show, slow down other units, the child is on the vehicle, as you need EMS and Roundup. Can you just talk to the informant on Logan Math and slow your truck?
0: Henry 73, checking.
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1: rush. Power progress,
7: 1822. 43, 41, 415, I'm going to record the need out here as well.
0: Central Preston Wood, aggressive animal.
2: 45440, the child is responsible on my scene.
4: No more records, the Cypress Wood and Loring, no more records.
2: 40.
11: Charles 80.
0: Charles 80.
7: Is there a code for the one on Bridmore?
11: I'll see.
12: Deputy on scene, 1823.
11: You seem to rear from the 852.
0: Animal aggressive. 8223 Camborne Lane, 340.
7: Code 100. Here at the beginning.
11: 1233, send me that theft.
0: 4182. X-14. Advising reporting that told reporting that he has to report the dog bite. Reference 852-1823.
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7: Go ahead, traffic. 4-2-2, we can slow all the units down. We have fire and 3 units on scene.
13: 2-3-2, more can slow your traffic.
16: 2-1-0-2, Houston, I'm at West Green Boulevard and Highland Knolls. Can you double check the social security number with that individual, though? I have different spelling on the driver's license, different height.
15: Be at the intersection of Maylene Street and Morgan Street. Black Mercedes Benz, no put.
13: That's clear. 30410 Tomball Parkway, First Presbyterian Church. 30410 Tomball Parkway, First Presbyterian Church. It's going to be the church off of Heidi. The reporting advised a vehicle drove through that, the residential fence behind that church, or it's part of the church's playground fence. Unknown. It's going to be a silver Chevy pickup truck. Stand by for additional.
17: We'll recheck it.
7: Phone 31, sitting amount of reference is 980.
18: 2-1-0-9, someone detained.
13: Unknown injuries with airbags are deployed. Reported with a passerby. What was it?
18: Yes, ma'am. I'll take that info call on Grand Parkway. Okay.
7: Any messages in the gate? Yeah.
11: Charles 49.
0: Charles 49.
6: Go ahead and just call to Arnold Medical per
2: 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That's clear, thank you.
0: Edward 3, checking.
12: Edward 3, control, thank you. Available mental unit for reference 590.
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12: 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Subject standing in the exit ramp.
0: 24220 Kirkendall Road, 040 in reference to a received USPS package that does not belong to the business. Reference 26 at 1826. Charles 11, you were cleared.

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2: 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What is level 2A checking traffic?
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1: 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Go ahead.
0: 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Charles George William, 3976. 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
1: B-Boy, traffic hazard, North Freeway and AirTix for a male walking on the main lane.
2: 142, that's clear. 10555, Freeway, place on a local alarm, 178 at 1831.
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4: Northwest Hill. 50 Tom 10 traffic.
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5: 8001.
2: Charles 11
5: checking.
2: I can send it. That's clear. In North Crest Village for a traffic hazard, silver Toyota minivan stalled in the far right lane, blocking traffic 143 at 1831.
3: Charles 11
2: clear.

0: He's had holding an L1 in progress, speeding district, not taking direct, 45 at Ritchie, northbound main lanes.
1: Peter Alva, 107 Smith, 29.
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1: You send 3 David 203 for the Verlaine King, no 29.
4: 2022.
0: Clear. 45 in Ritchie, northbound freeway, black male, tall, skinny, walking the HOV lane, wearing dark shirt, black jeans, last time 4 minutes, 151 at 1833.
1: 122.
4: Be advised, and that's going to be transported by Tiger Medic 1 to Herman Memorial. 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
5: Door 16, you can clear my last call information.
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7: Oh, 16, Houston, hold on. 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
6: Lincoln Frank Young, 0462, Lincoln Frank Young, 0462, it's going to be a gray and colored Jeep. 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

0: 12840 Jones, unknown major minor, 4 vehicle accident, Ford Mustang, unknown 3 other vehicles, unknown injuries, 247 1837.
1: 45, number 16. Number 16, be advised, that male made it to this road, approaching Ritchie. I'm on the main lanes, I can't get to him.
0: That's right.
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3: 1177, you can disregard on that registered owner. 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
1: Clear.
5: 45481. Can we call for a second record? If not, possible to get Bill's dead.
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0: That's clear. 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
7: Need a record of Cypress Wood in Loring Lane. Need a record of Cypress Wood in Loring Lane. 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
0: Okay.
2: Lincoln 20, send that information, calling Timber Creek over HPD if they're calling.
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0: 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You can send me that ground disturbance 199.
1: Houston 2 out of 109, checking status.
2: Before the buzzer, I live in your office. Off the child is running around the parking lot, refusing to come to the reporting.
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0: 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So 1 Black Team, we're going to Houston Northwest.
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0: William 4-5, no more records at this time.
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0: Paul 18.
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2: We have a new flag, please. 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
5: Edward 10.
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3: On Walters Road.
4: That's clear, showing your mail.
1: William 45.
7: 166, I'll find you for that, see you.
2: 11.
1: Air 11.
8: Got one mail on board, en route to the address and a call notes. My begin is going to be 635.
1: Clear, 1844.
7: Henry 44.
1: Henry 44.
6: Do the same reference to 1Y.
4: Charles 17 Chapman, no 29.
1: 2026 Wooded Oaks on an FSGI. Reference to an accident that occurred at 10803 Will Clayton Parkway yesterday. 311 at 1844. William 45.
4: Edward 62. 62. Says that criminal mischief 920. I'm clear on it. That's clear. Showing your route.
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0: Clear, that's going to be the second accident.
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0: 10-5-1.
1: Clear.
2: They're ready for you. Go with 337. I'm clear on comment.
1: Two 4910 Flint Lake on a property loss. 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
0: 1145, I'm going to stay on the original accident.
1: That's clear. I'll put William 22 on that one. Tom 39, Charles 39, William 98 checking.
10: Tom 39, Charles.
1: Clear.
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1: William Bitterwin, you can send that one to me.
0: One 0955 from 1960 at the Hobby Lobby for a minor accident. Black Tesla, black Acura, occurred in the parking lot of Hobby Lobby. EMS is refused. 456-1852.
2: Charles Freeman.
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3: That's clear.
2: She's alert, conscious of breathing.
3: Yes, ma'am.
2: That's clear.
5: And 456, can we drop a case number? 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
2: Clear. So West Side Supervisor, take a look at Urban 418. Central North Forest Welfare Check, North Central Meadow Hill, holding Amy the citizen. Air 11.
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3: William 45, we've moved both accidents into a parking lot, so we're away open.
9: Number 37, be advised the subject is no longer following.
2: That's clear. I'm down on 109. Houston, 2 Adam, 109, checking status. 229.
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3: 25 Edward 18, stand by phone, show me how I'm trying to find.
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1: Roger that.
3: We have 1500 block of Emmerglen Court on Texas 10, William John John 8472. It's going to be a white Honda Civic.
2: Westside. Northwest Mud holding discharge of a firearm. 2 Edward 4678, Agunson, that's my name.
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1: 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William, can you change my call to meet the citizen?
8: 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Can you show it
2: 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Receive back in service.
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3: Wagoneer attempting to for discharge of a firearm, 503 at 1900.
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6: Two twenty-nine. Show North 17 with one detain.
3: One detain, 1901.
5: Nor 18. All right, can you pass in 491?
3: 4031, Monty Spring on the officer. Urban 491 at 1901, are you clear on the call, Miss?
7: Okay.

0: Yeah, 41, 320.
1: 320.
0: Roll 551 to C4. That's their contract.
1: 922. C4 has units in route.
0: That's clear. Just confirm something, please. Thank you.
2: SOX, your copper field hole.